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Home Depot has been taken over by Christmas. 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I am in hell. Here's Papa Roach. 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

0: 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How are you doing? 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
1: Your chance to get ripped on the riff, giving you 5 chances a day to win a grand. 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

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The song is called Deep on Detroit's Rock Station 101 WRIF. How about some Five Finger Death Punch, Wrong Side of Heaven on the Riff?

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Thank you for hanging out with me tonight. I'm Amy Brooks. That does it for me. I will be back tomorrow at 7 o'clock. Going to leave you with some Shinedown, Young Again. Detroit's Rock Station 101 WRIF.

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1: There was a big car fire in a university parking garage in Florida. And one of the guys they interviewed to me, he's Florida Rowan.
2: Oh, great.
3: There's my car sitting inverted, like tilted, completely burned down. All my possessions are gone. Oh, mostly upset about my fishing rods and my golf clubs.
2: Yeah.
3: Both of them were in the car.
2: Yeah.
3: So,
2: dude, man. Dad, the Honda is burned too crisp. I'm devastated.
4: Not the golf clubs, dude.
2: But I just got those brand new clubs, right, Dad?
5: That is troubling. I mean, it's so close to home.
0: On the Riff.
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1: 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Apple picking.
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1: But somebody else picks them.
0: Okay.
1: Pumpkin patch. Somebody else gets the pumpkin. Hay ride.
0: You actually have to go on that one.
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2: Another roller coaster causing some injuries. We heard about this one a while ago. Now, this isn't the one that people
19: has been
2: shut down because people claim it gave them brain damage.
19: Right.
2: This is one in Orlando at Universal's Epic Universe. This was the ride that guy was found dead on.
19: Oh.
2: I think that was last year.
19: Okay, so.
2: But he turns out he had physical disabilities.
19: Yes.
2: Likely shouldn't have been riding the ride.
19: Right.
2: Right? But now they're under fire again. A kid passed out on the ride.
19: Okay.
2: And now they're being sued because of that. Here's the latest from WKMG-TV.
20: The ride features two trains passing close to each other several times at speeds as fast as 62 miles an hour. The ride's been controversial since a death last year. The new lawsuit claims the child named LL lost consciousness on the ride less than a month after the last death. And the lawsuit includes an on-ride photo. This one right here that we're referring to. And that part of the lawsuit claims LL passed out due to intense forces. So let's give you a closer look at that photo. We've zoomed in on the rider slumped over in his seat. The suit claims, quote, while LL was unconscious and with no restraint or support to hold or protect his head, neck, or upper body, LL's head and face were thrown against the hard surfaces of the ride vehicle.
19: Yeah.
20: The lawsuit claims he has injuries to the head, and he also has orthopedic and spinal injuries as well. Universal has faced several lawsuits, starting with the death of 32-year-old Kevin Rodriguez Zavala. That man was covered in blood and unresponsive when the ride ended, and they reportedly had severe facial trauma and a loss of blood. Zavala used a wheelchair. His family settled with Universal late last year. Stardust Racers was shut down for close to 2 weeks after his death, but the new lawsuit claims it reopened without any major changes or warnings. So they're suing Universal and Mack Rides for neglect. Mack Rides is the company that manufactured the ride.
19: Okay, the truth is, though,
3: We can't just start, like, if you, out of a fear response, pass out. We cannot just instantly start suing everybody. You shouldn't ride a ride. Now, I understand, like, you're a kid, so maybe as a dad, I don't realize you're going to pass out.
4: Well, no, right?
3: And I just say, yeah, come on, come on, get on the ride. Or maybe you haven't passed out in some.
21: Is the solution shoulder restraints so that if you do pass out, you won't fall around?
3: Well, then also we're going to need like some sponge things where our heads go. Because, you know, if our head's rattling around.
21: You see this on those slingshot rides all the time.
3: All the time.
21: People pass right out.
3: Yep. Several times. They'll pass out, wake up. Pass out again.
21: Wake up.
3: Sometimes
21: pass out again.
3: Your body in fear mode turns off, that's which crazy. Is so insane. It is really so insane.
4: I would never ride a ride again if I passed out.
3: No. Oh but God, you no. never know what's going to happen to you, I guess, until you do ride a ride. But they
21: does
3: can't.
21: Does this look like the roller coasters are going to run into each other? Does that, like, they're going side by side through the whole ride. Do some people freak out thinking they're about to hit the other?
3: I mean, you got
21: to
3: know. You're watching it for hours. You know that it's not, I mean, you know it's not going to hit.
22: You don't know how old he is, right? It didn't say.
4: He looked young.
21: Yeah, it doesn't say.
22: Like, it looks like he might not have even been tall enough to be on it. He barely filled the backrest.
3: My guess is he just barely fit. And, you know, you're in there. But if you're just like the guy who didn't have any, like his legs didn't work or whatever, you're just a loose torso flopping around.
21: I didn't come close to passing out, but the closest I came to be like, oh my God, is the very top of the Top Thrill Dragster at Cedar Point in Ohio.
4: Oh, that one is so high up.
21: Yeah. And you kind of stop for a minute and you're like, my soul left my body, I think, for a second.
3: Well, you're also afraid you're going to go back down backwards. So,
22: yeah, I'm out of the roller coaster game.
21: Oh, you are? You're done?
22: It's been a really long time. I can barely handle the swings without getting nauseous.
3: It happens. It jumps up and bites
21: you. Can't spin. Hand it to me on a platter.
3: I can't
21: sometimes.
3: Spin either.
21: You're pansy. You can't handle the swing.
3: It's what happens.
22: I'm not a pansy because my brain can't handle the spinning. It's like a vertigo, man. It's weird. Yeah, like I try to spin the kids in circles, and I'm like, Dad's dizzy. I gotta take a break.
21: It got so old.
4: So you won't be able to go on the coasters with them?
22: I don't think so.
21: Right as they get to that age when they can ride
22: them all? I'll try, but I'm going to end up like these.
3: No, it's worse. No, it's much worse. Trust me, it's much worse because you're awake, you're fine, but you just want to throw up for hours.
22: I haven't been out in a long time.
21: That's why I had to take him to first aid.
3: Yeah.
21: He was the same.
3: But that was the thing. Like, that just jumped up and bit me.
4: I was
3: completely fine on rides before until well, to me, I think it happened deep sea fishing when I got really, really sick out there. And then my brain after that was like, you're never putting us in that situation again.
21: 2 or 3 years before that, you and I and your wife
3: all of them
21: went on all the rides.
3: No problem.
21: And then
3: I loved rides.
4: Changes.
21: A couple of years after that, it was just you and I.
3: Yep.
21: And you couldn't handle it.
3: And there's just no way. Like, I would not. Like, I love roller coasters. I would not go on a roller coaster to feel that way for 2 hours afterwards. No way.
4: It's not worth it.
3: It's not.
22: Because it's been like 10 years since I've been on like an actual roller coaster like that.
3: Yeah.
22: And I think if I got on one, I don't know. How it would be.
21: I want to see it.
22: Like if I just spun in circles, like I can't even.
21: Amazing.
22: I can't.
21: You'd be like that Janice again. Janice. Hey.
3: And I'm telling you, dude.
22: I don't know what would happen.
3: I sucked it up that one ride where the kid was pooping his pants. And, you know, I got on that ride with Stella because I looked at it. I sized it up. It was mostly like up and down. Big giant hills. I was like, this one isn't going to be that bad. Yeah. But what I didn't see was like there was a section where it like did a hard banking turn, like and did a little bit of a corkscrew type of thing. That's what got me. The second it corkscrewed.
4: So that got you that ride?
3: Yeah, that I was like down for 2 hours after that. I was like, I'm sorry, but I want to puke so bad. And the only thing that really takes it away is going to sleep. So it's just not worth it for me. It sucks. I love them. Ryan, they're so much fun.
21: How do you do on rides, Ryan? Are you okay?
23: Yeah, surprisingly, because I'm like deathly afraid of heights, but I don't know what it is. I can go on roller coasters.
21: I'm kind of the same.
3: Yeah, I'm afraid of heights, too.
21: If I'm, like, strapped in, I'm totally fine.
3: I feel fine.
5: Yeah, but I go on, like, my 8-foot ladder at home. My wife's got to, like, come out to help me down.
21: I hate a ladder. I don't like that either. We're all the same.
3: Yeah.
6: I do fine on coasters, but I don't think I'll go on one again.
3: No.
6: I just don't want to go and deal with all the people.
3: Well, there's a lot of smelly people. There's a lot of smelly people in line.
21: Gen Pop.
6: But I do love them.
3: Yeah, I mean, it's just those fun days are over for me.
22: I don't know what it is. Like, is it just getting older? Do I have like a...
3: Yeah, there's like an inner ear thing.
22: Brain injury?
3: No, it's like,
21: we diagnosed that a long time ago.
3: Mm-hmm. Yeah.
22: Like a concussion that just never got
21: treated. It's in your bio on our Facebook page.
3: I have to
21: diagnose brain injury.
3: I really have to assume that there's some kind of inner ear thing that goes on as you get older in some people. My dad was always like this. My dad could not watch me play a video game. If he would watch me play a video game, he'd get sick. And now that's happened to my brother. So, like, he can't play a first-person video game where you're just, it's like you're acting as the eyes of your character and just looking around the world, he'll throw up.
21: Yeah, my wife's the same. I mean, she threw up on the pirate ship one of our first dates.
3: I mean, that's crazy.
21: Right?
3: Yeah, that's crazy.
21: In the bushes of the pirate ship.
6: Oh, no.
21: It was sad.
3: My that's just bad.
21: And I'm
6: embarrassing.
21: Like, I'm not going to have someone to ride rides with me.
3: Yeah.
21: Then I had kids.
3: Right.
21: And luckily they're into it because I still enjoy it. I don't go hardly, but.
6: Yeah, it's like you go less, but if.
21: Yeah, but I'll do it.
6: Yeah.
21: Well, why don't I take you guys and I'll push you like in like big strollers.
3: It's not bad.
21: And then you can just get on the rides and I'll keep pushing you around.
6: That sounds like a fun day, Dave.
22: Will you buy us?
6: Them around in strollers?
22: Will you buy us snacks?
3: Yeah.
6: What do you got? It's kind of weird, huh?
3: It's going to be a heavy push.
22: It's going to be me and Chuck with balloons and we'll just be all excited. Oh,
3: take us to Disney.
21: Yeah, dude. My two special kids.
3: Yeah, take us to Disney. Have you had one of them Disney Mickey Mouse ear ice creams?
21: Oh, they're good.
22: I'll go this weekend if you want to take us.
3: They're the best. I literally ate
21: just
3: about
21: saying, if you
3: seven
21: feel dizzy
3: of them.
21: Afterwards, you can just get
6: you guys would
21: around.
6: Just eat the whole time.
3: Yeah. Oh, we'd have a great time.
21: No wonder you'd get sick. Turkey legs and Disney ear ice cream.
22: I'm there for cotton candy and
3: the thick chocolate.
22: Spending time with Dave.
3: I mean, it's a dream.
21: Well, there are people that do not like delivery robots, and as more and more of them start making their way around cities across the country, some communities are like, okay. Enough. Some parts of Los Angeles, which are really inundated with these robots, are kind of saying, we got to stop this. Here's one story from CBS LA.
7: Entirely. It was early evening and we got a barrage of SOS texts from our neighbor saying, you have to come outside.
23: And when Sophie Laskin came outside her Silver Lake home,
7: a little wet.
23: A broken pipe outside her house was spewing water onto the sidewalk. A witness told Laskin what was to blame.
7: FYI, a Coco Robotics food delivery cart just drove into the front of your house.
23: This unassuming delivery robot, wrapped to look like a minion, had collided with the pipe and the retaining wall in front of her house.
7: Not what I was expecting. Didn't see that one coming.
23: But this isn't an isolated event. Delivery robots crashed into bus stops, collided with an ambulance. And
3: they're
23: last year,
3: than you think.
23: A West Hollywood man with cerebral palsy says a delivery robot cut him off as he was using his wheelchair on the sidewalk.
24: My main concern is that if we're going to have new technology, we need to have rules on how they operate.
23: Artie Kasakian is the mayor of Glendale. He wanted the city council to pause all delivery robot operations until the city could study their impact.
3: They're jittery, huh?
23: Instead, last month, the council okayed a one-year pilot program where Glendale will track things like
24: the travel speeds, hours of operation, how many of them can be at any given place at any time, if any of them are disabled, how long the companies have to remove them from the streets. Essentially, the purpose is to make sure that we take the sidewalks back for the public.
23: During this pilot program, only 60 robots will be allowed on Glendale streets from two approved manufacturers, Serve Robotics and Coco Robotics, the company behind the robot that crashed into Laskin's wall. Coco Robotics initially covered the plumbing work and water bill overage, but stopped responding to Laskin when she asked for the damage to her wall to also be fixed. Once CBS California investigates reached out to Coco Robotics, It wrote a check for that too, $5,000, telling us in a statement, any incident involving one of our robots is one too many, and we take each one seriously. Across more than 1 million miles of deliveries, this type of incident is rare. Our robots operate at a top speed of about 5 miles per hour, and safety and accountability are top priorities in how we design and monitor our systems.
8: As for Glendale, the city's pilot program also requires that each delivery robot display the operator's name and their contact information, as well as a 24-hour contact for complaints.
3: I didn't think they'd be tough enough to just drive through a giant window either.
21: Yeah, like, right.
3: Break like one of those bus stop windows. Yeah, I don't know. I mean, I do think they're a little overreacting about the little bit of squirting water that came up, and I need a whole wall replaced. But you know what you do.
21: I'm going to need a whole new wall.
3: You know what you do.
21: Oh, that's been broken for a while, but I'm going to need a whole new wall.
3: Looks like it was broken by your robot.
21: $50,000. Yeah, $50,000 wall.
3: Yeah.
21: Now, on to the owners of a Massachusetts ice cream parlor who are defending one of their teenage employees after a customer was unkind. They say it's out of control.
3: Okay.
21: People treating their workers like dirt, and it has to stop.
9: You piece of garbage.
10: All business owners in Blackstone are becoming an online sensation for a Facebook post defending their teenage employees. It was posted Sunday night on the page for Cold Stuff Ice Cream. It reads in part, "Stop yelling at my employees. They are children. They are going to make mistakes. It's ice cream, for crying out loud." Followed up by, "We don't care if you don't come back. We prefer it that way." Well, the co-owners are brothers who tell us they had had enough after a customer was unkind and disrespectful to a 16-year-old worker over a 25-cent price discrepancy.
3: Oh,
11: that's why that 16-year-old looks at you with like puppy dog eyes and is just like, "Did I really screw up that bad for somebody to treat me like that?" And it's like, "No, this is ice cream."
10: At first, the brothers were worried about the backlash, but thousands of comments later from people all over the country, they're glad to see the general public also supports their employees. And today, they tell us they even noticed a bump in business.
22: Treat them with some respect.
21: Sure.
3: They're making your delicious ice cream.
22: I'm so nice.
3: You know what, though? Nothing upsets a senior like change being
6: 25
3: wrong.
6: Cents.
3: Oh, like, honestly, you can't raise the price of something 13 cents. They'll notice that it's a 13 cent difference and they will flip out. Yeah. We're pretty close to this.
21: Well, here's one senior who commented, "Nobody cares. Train them properly or don't hire them at all. Or instead, do their job yourself instead of crying because customers have complaints. You might learn something about yourself and customer service."
6: You know they're old because they put it all in caps.
3: Oh, yeah, right. You're right. And I bet it was just stuck.
21: He commented back, "This post wasn't intended to bash boomers. The vast majority of the elderly folks we encounter are fabulous. And no ill intent towards any age group as a whole. You know who you are. You know who we are. But check yourself."
3: Yeah, I just think that there's insane people at all times. And insane people also love ice cream. Mm-hmm. And they get in line. And you never know when you're going to deal with one.
22: I want to start making ice cream.
3: What? Is that your dream?
22: I think it is.
21: You can buy an ice cream maker.
22: I know. I want to start experimenting with some flavors.
3: They're not great.
21: Give us one flavor that you think
22: I don't know yet.
21: Oh.
6: He hasn't thought about it that much.
3: Wait a second. You want to make your own.
22: Yeah, I want to make ice cream.
21: He wants to be like an ice cream scientist.
6: Ice cream?
22: Like butterscotch crunch.
21: So what's in that?
22: It'd be like butterscotch swirl, and then take like a crunch bar and crunch it up in there.
3: Oh, crunch bar.
22: Yeah.
3: So I might go Heath bar if it was me personally.
22: Well, you can do that if you want.
3: Okay.
22: And Jason's Blizzards.
21: Jason, I like this.
22: That can't be a blizzard, though. No, Jason's Whirlies.
21: Oh, yeah, nice. Good name.
22: Whirlies?
21: Yeah,
22: Whirlies.
21: Whatever.
6: You could never own an ice cream shop. Eat all of the he would never be big, he would never make any money.
22: I'd be fine.
6: You'd be happy.
3: Oh, my God. We'd never see a happier man.
22: You got to think about, I need some hobbies. Making ice cream, I feel like I could do.
3: I think this is Ken's dream too.
22: Really?
3: Overly straight
6: ice
3: guy
6: cream?
3: Ken.
6: Ice
3: Ken.
6: Cream?
3: His dream is to open an ice cream shop.
21: You guys can do it together.
6: Ice creams. It's seasonal, so you
22: Ken
6: get the winter
22: off. Ice cream. That's it. I don't want to be yelled at serving ice cream.
0: That's true. He'd be a tyrant.
22: He's going to yell at
0: Jason, you pansy. You're going to dip it in the nuts because you're allergic. You can't dip it in the nuts.
3: Yeah.
0: People want nuts. Hold on, there's an old person complaining outside. Give me that 2x4.
21: He would handle the complaints.
0: It would be handled.
21: You wouldn't have to worry about too many complaints.
0: Nope.
22: Ken and Jason's ice cream.
21: Yeah, Ken and Jason's.
22: With our paper hats on and stuff.
0: Oh, K&J. You guys are great.
22: K and J's ice cream. Come on, you Ken.
21: It's got a ring to it.
22: Let's do it.
3: You guys should
0: Two people with the same dream.
21: You both have lots of ice cream experience. You know what works. Yeah. You know what tastes good.
22: So what is this?
21: This is butterscotch crunch ice cream. People have already tried.
22: Yeah?
21: Not quite your idea.
3: It's homemade, though. Like, homemade. No one's done. You can't buy
6: What's
3: it.
6: The crunch?
3: You're putting it in. It's too runny. That's garbage.
21: Oh, it looks like they've got like
3: They're making their own butterscotch.
21: Making their crunch. I think they're making the crunchy stuff.
22: Send me this.
21: They're making some sort of like brittle. And they crunch that up.
22: Stealing ideas. Nothing wrong with that.
3: Dave has found a video from 1983.
21: Yep.
3: But it looks delicious.
22: Wow.
3: Homemade.
21: That's the crunch you need.
22: Brittle. Butterscotch brittle crunch. Yes.
3: I mean, listen. We should stop talking about this and just open this place.
21: Exactly. K&J is coming soon. We got lots of space upstairs. We could.
3: That's true. You never know.
21: New factory up here.
3: Yep.
21: Take that space.
3: We might need it.
22: Give me an ice cream maker.
21: All right. No.
3: I do have one. I have one.
21: He asks us to buy him something every day.
3: Yep.
21: What do you think?
3: What are your thoughts on it?
21: You have an ice cream maker?
6: Yeah.
21: Fired it up.
6: That's Lenny's thing. I think we used it once.
3: Yeah. We haven't used it much.
21: Remember, I really wanted to get one for a while.
3: Stella went and got one and
21: I've got a couple things. It's okay.
22: Are you making ice cream?
21: It's okay.
22: Huh.
3: It's at Stella's other place.
22: No, no, Lisa, you make an ice cream.
6: No.
3: Lenny.
6: I used it once.
22: Oh.
21: I'll tell you. Same with us.
6: Yeah, I'm not big into it.
21: We got one of those slushy things for some party. Amber wanted, like, you know, margaritas.
3: Yeah.
21: Once.
3: Yeah.
21: It's been used once. The slushy.
3: No, I don't know. I'll ask. Maybe I'll have Stella whip you up a batch of butterscotch crunch. See if you like it.
22: And we'll make it in if it's good.
3: I don't know. I can put it in some dry ice.
22: I just figured
3: I'm not making just one batch.
22: Just so you know, it was good.
3: Yeah. You should have tried that.
21: Now, this is a place I think a lot of people would love to go, but they could be in some trouble. A new Capybara Cafe has opened up in Fort Lauderdale, but PETA is saying,
3: Oh, PETA.
21: Here's the story from CBS Miami. Take a listen.
9: Take a step inside the Capybara Cafe, and you're greeted by the sounds and sights of a different world.
12: Well, Capybara is the world's largest rodent. They can get up to approximately 160 pounds, but they're dubbed nature's best friend because they truly are just these gentle giants, and they get along with everything.
9: Stephanie Angel owns the cafe and co-founded Noah's Ark Sanctuary, the nonprofit that operates it. Angel says profits from the cafe support conservation and animal rescue efforts. She says the organization rescued at least 239 animals last year.
12: They choose whether to interact or not.
9: Encounters start at $59 per person. Visitors get to pet and feed the animals and see other exotic species like ferrets, fennec foxes, and armadillos.
12: It's amazing.
9: But the operation has drawn criticism from PETA. The animal rights organization is calling for the cafe to be shut down.
13: So there's nothing cute or wholesome about exploiting wild animals to churn out selfie opportunities. Capybaras belong in the wild.
9: Cindy Bence is a lawyer with PETA. The organization claims the cafe is operating illegally without proper permits. PETA also claims four young capybaras died while in Angel's care. The group says the animals are taken to a residential property overnight.
13: The city of Fort Lauderdale can and should shut down the shameful tourist trap, including the suburban backyard where she's warehousing wild animals.
9: Adding to the complicated opening of the cafe, Angel says on Saturday, an activist came in, said the animals animals needed to be free and opened one of the enclosures. A spokesperson for the city of Fort Lauderdale tells CBS News Miami the city reviewed the business and did not find any violations. However, the city has issued a citation for housing wild animals at a residential property. There's also an active code case involving an outdoor animal enclosure and pond. Angel says the capybaras that died were brought to the sanctuary in poor health. She says the home sanctuary has a pond and waterfalls perfect for the capybaras.
21: It looks like they got a pretty good life at home.
6: Yeah, that's nice outside.
3: Instead, they're going to force them to be released and get eaten by cougars or something. You know what I mean? I don't know. There's cat cafes.
21: There is. I just saw one when I was...
3: There's one around the outdoor mall that you can go to. I think you go in there.
22: Yeah, there's one around here.
21: Oh, okay. I didn't know.
3: I mean, I get it. They're not wild animals.
21: Right.
6: No.
3: You know? But
6: a bit different.
3: Still.
6: They're trying to get them adopted usually.
22: Yeah, I think my cats came from there.
6: Did they? Yeah.
22: I don't know.
3: Really?
21: How do you not know?
22: Because she brought them home.
3: Oh, okay. She just brings them home.
22: Foster them.
3: Yeah, oh yeah.
22: Right.
3: Foster.
22: These are mine.
2: Have your feet ever been so sore after a long day that you wished the flooring in your house was just a big sheet of ice?
3: Yeah.
2: Adidas is developing a new pair of slip-on slides that double as ice packs.
6: There you go, Chuck.
3: Oh, wow. This is fantastic.
2: They're called ClimaCool Recovery Slides. They feature cooling chambers built directly into the footbed and strap.
3: Sold.
2: The target demographic is athletes for post-workout recovery, but they could work for anyone.
3: What about chubby men with sore feet?
6: With a bad toe.
3: Yeah,
2: with turf toe. Not that high tech. You just toss them in the freezer for 30 minutes like an ice pack, and then you just wear them around. The thing is, they actually look like slides, not ice packs. Unfortunately, these are still in the development phase. They hope to have them out next year.
3: I feel like you got to be a little bit careful with these because if it's too cold, you end up with frostbite. Yeah, frostbite on your feet. You probably have to wear a sock inside of them or something.
6: Yeah, I would think so.
2: And you're putting these in your freezer, so I hope they don't stink.
6: Maybe put some, put them in freezer bags.
3: Oh, maybe.
6: Before you put them in.
2: I almost fell for, speaking of slides, another gadget recently. Nike just unveiled these new slides that heat up and vibrate.
3: They need you to buy something. They want you to buy something.
22: Your
3: please help.
22: Your whole body is going to be heated, man.
3: I know.
22: All the way to your toes.
3: I'm surprised he doesn't have like winter flip flops. Oh, so well, these basically are.
6: Yeah.
2: Yeah.
3: Yeah. So you can wear these in the wintertime. Mm-hmm.
2: So he never has to.
3: Oh, my God.
2: They're so expensive. I couldn't justify. But yeah, so they have little pods here, right?
6: How do you heat them up?
2: There's battery packs there.
6: That's,
2: you charge these two battery packs, you put them in there. They heat up.
3: Is it the bottoms that heat?
2: Yes. I think maybe they heat up the top two.
22: Yeah, they're for athletes to recover and stuff.
3: Yeah, right? It's recovery.
2: But they say that, but also we just want...
6: Athletes are old people.
2: Yeah. Nice warm feet, but they vibrate too to give you like a little foot massage.
3: That's nice.
6: Yeah, that is nice.
2: So that... Okay, relax with the sound here. You put them on, boom, that heat kicks in. Yeah, doesn't that feel good? Cushiony. Yeah.
3: For $1 million,
2: you can be hot. Looks like the heat comes from the top, too.
3: Yeah, that's weird, huh?
22: I'll take a shoe, please.
6: Nice. Yeah, a regular shoe rather than a slide.
3: How about you just make me a pair of shoes that doesn't look like macaroni and cheese, and we can talk.
2: They don't look like macaroni and cheese.
3: No, I'm talking about throwing out a pair of mac and cheeses before.
6: You buying these, Dave?
2: No, I was tempted.
3: They just came out last week.
2: And I was like,
22: put some foot warmers in your feet, man.
6: Oh, I do that. Yeah. It's nice.
22: Oh, yeah, a normal person.
6: Love a foot warmer.
3: So it keeps her alive in the wintertime.
6: Yeah.
2: So you can go cold with Adidas or you can go hot. With Nike.
3: I've been icing my foot a lot, and it is kind of a pain in the ass to like ice your foot and like try and be sitting down and like, you know, put it on there for a certain amount of time, then take it off. And
6: yeah, that's what it came in handy, the ice ones.
3: Yeah, they would.
6: Brought them in here, could have iced your feet.
21: Well, I was icing my foot with an ice pack down here, like a moron.
3: would have been much more discreet.
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37: The Wolverines and the Spartans in the big house. Abdul El-Sayed thinks that's racist. The Lions and Bears on Thanksgiving. El-Sayed thinks that's sexist. Abdul El-Sayed actually said football is racist, sexist, and dominated by toxic masculinity. Let's hear what Mike Rogers says about that.
38: My dad was a football coach at Redford Union, and I played football all through high school. On the gridiron, I learned about teamwork and toughness. Abdul, well, he says football is racist, sexist, and dominated by toxic masculinity. So let's get this straight. Abdul thinks football is bad, but men playing women's sports is good. That's just not who we are in Michigan. Common sense versus crazy. That is Michigan's choice.
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6: The Lodge. Northbound, the off-ramp to Claremont. There's an accident there. That's on that exit ramp. Southfield South between Outer Drive and Pinecrest. Construction shutting down the left lane until mid-October. 696 West between 75 and Telegraph. It'll be closed down completely starting at 9 p.m. Friday until Monday at 5 a.m. Your next concert could be free. 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
15: It'll be a sunny day today with a high near 69. Mostly clear overnight, low 48. Sunny skies Friday, high 71. Sunny 77 Saturday. Clouds move in for Sunday with rain likely and a high of 69. Right now in Metro Detroit, it is 51 degrees.
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0: the Thursday edition of Dave and Chuck the Freak. It is the 8th of October. Streaming live all across the globe.
1: Well, the globe.
0: We hope.
2: Not in Iran.
0: Oh, God. I'm sure we're big in Iran.
3: Oh, what?
0: Why wouldn't we be?
2: I got a couple reasons.
3: Yeah. I don't know. Probably not in Russia either.
0: If you're in Iran or Ukraine or

0: What are you working on there?
1: Well, I'm planning my perfect fall Saturday. Apple picking.
0: Nice.
1: But somebody else picks them.
0: Okay.
1: Pumpkin patch. Somebody else gets the pumpkin. Hay ride.
0: You actually have to go on that one.
1: Then take that off my list.
0: So you want all of fall with none of the activity?
1: Now you're getting it.
0: Then I've got pumpkin spice and caramel apple 5-hour energy.
1: Oh.
2: Even chuckthefreak.com. This lady says, love the show. Had something happen to me today that made me think of you guys right away. I was sitting in the lobby of my physical therapy office waiting for my appointment, where I'm the youngest one by about 4 decades that goes there.
3: Yeah.
4: Yeah, that's how I feel at mine sometimes.
2: All of a sudden, a giant boom. The whole building shakes. A senior on her way to her appointment.
4: Here we go.
2: Was trying to pull into the handicap spot, floored it by mistake, jumped the curb, slammed right into the building.
3: Aw.
2: Luckily, it's a brick building. She didn't come barreling into the office. The wall stopped her.
4: Wow.
2: Everyone was okay. Her car, amazingly, just looked like the front bumper was messed up. And then she carried on with her appointment like nothing happened.
4: As they do.
2: The elderly drivers are built different.
3: Dangerous. Dangerous spot, the physical therapy office.
4: Oh, my God.
3: A lot of old people there.
2: Thanks for the laughs. Watch out for seniors. Love you guys. Chelsea.
4: Gotta size up a place like that. Like, where are the handicapped spots?
0: When I went into the Cracker Barrel this summer with my family, I'm like, not near the window, thanks.
4: Take a look around.
0: At a senior heavy establishment, get away from the window.
4: Yep.
0: Get away from the front.
3: I go to a plaza that is very old. Like, there's just a lot of old people that go there, especially during midday. And I'm always like, even yesterday, I'm like, oh God, this place is so scary.
4: Yeah.
3: And every time I have to go there, which is a lot.
0: You got to keep your wits about you,
3: so
0: right?
3: So many old people.
4: Well, the scary thing for me is I'm just like, I'm driving. I feel like I got a handle on some things and I just expect someone to just lose their mind and drive right into me. Like all the time, especially like on Sundays and stuff when they're out, they love driving.
3: Yeah.
4: They got to get
3: Sunday
4: to church.
3: Oh my dangerous.
0: God. Okay. Can I ask this question? Cause this just happened to me this week and I just don't get it. So there was a guy in the left lane going so slow, like under the speed limit.
4: They think they're killing it.
0: So I go around.
4: Mm.
0: And to him, I guess I looked like I was going hyperspeed, right?
4: Oh yeah. Yeah.
0: Whereas I was just trying to pass him.
3: Mm-hmm. Yeah.
0: He got so angry when I passed, honked, flashed the lights, wait, like you could see he was furious because I went around him.
3: Yeah.
4: Yeah, that's a
0: why
4: person.
0: Why does that make them angry? Why does someone go?
4: They're trying to keep the rules of the road in place. And,
0: but it's
4: you know,
0: not the rule. You're going under the speed limit. That's
4: immigrants
0: not the
4: like you who've come to the country from another land.
0: Oh, Jesus, Lord.
4: You're ruining it here.
3: There's a psychological factor, right? You know?
4: Yeah, there is, you know, like, I mean,
3: people
4: that's,
3: don't like it when you go around them.
4: No, they don't. But half the time, like, the reason that they're going slow is that they're looking at their phone. And they don't realize that they've slowed down. They think they're keeping pace and we're all following. And then you pass them and they put their phone down and realize, oh, and then they speed up to try to not let you in. That's when you're random.
3: Was this person very old?
0: Yes.
4: Oh, yeah.
0: I didn't know until I looked in my rearview mirror.
3: Mm-hmm. Yeah.
0: Right?
3: You just have to go, you know, like.
4: Oh, it's like you stepped on his lawn, dude. It's like you stepped on his lawn.
0: I just laughed. I'm like, oh, my God, calm down.
5: Well, there is a minimum, right?
3: Yeah,
4: like there is a minimum.
5: Is 70, but the minimum is like 65.
4: They ride that minimum.
5: So they're going at a safe speed.
0: And I know the left lane is not the fast lane. I get it, officers. But he at a 3-lane freeway, he was in the left lane doing like under the speed limit.
4: I think if you're going to go the minimum, like the trucks are supposed to go, whatever the truck speed is, you probably should stick to that old right lane.
3: Yeah.
5: You should.
0: I think what does happen, I'm just realizing now, on this freeway, down the road,
4: you have to get off on the left. That ruins everything.
0: Exit.
3: Oh, that
0: but
3: area.
0: We were
3: probably
0: 10 miles
4: they
0: away.
4: They are
0: from that.
4: Ready for it, though,
0: we
4: Dave.
0: We were 10 miles away from the left lane.
3: Yeah, but
0: lane
3: they have to be
0: exit.
3: Ready.
4: They have to be
3: because
4: ready.
3: They're scared.
6: Yeah, you got to get over. You never know what's going to happen.
0: Oh, my God.
6: True.
0: Is Ryan one of those guys?
6: I'm a team old guy.
3: You don't
0: team
3: miss
0: old
3: it.
0: Guy?
6: Oh, I love a passer.

0: Go around me, buddy. I don't care. Hope you hit a wall when you get by me, though.
1: Oh, my God.
2: Do you drive really slow?
0: I don't think I drive super slow.
3: He's got just a mini.
1: But you don't speed.
0: But I just cruise. Yeah. No.
2: Well, you have little kids. You know, you can't be crazy.
0: Oh, yeah. I've done it forever. Even when I was in high school.
2: Really?
0: Oh, wow. I'm more of an old man. I like hanging out in a car, driving.
3: You're not in a hurry.
1: Back.
0: Not in a hurry at all.
2: Well, that's nice.
0: Plenty of time. I get there early.
2: That's good.
1: I guess that's good.
2: I bet you're just peaceful on the road, Don. You're
0: calm. I pay no attention. No, I'm a terrible driver. I need my wife to tell me where to get off and everything. I just kind of zone off and drive.
4: Yeah, yeah. Okay. Just straight. That's point. Just pointed straight.
0: Yep. Keep it between the lines, baby.
4: Yep.
2: It's good to be calm out there, though. It's so intense.
1: It is intense. And what about my car that, I mean, I love / hate? It has my rear view mirror is a camera, right?
4: Yeah.
1: Because so it's like a big wheel clear in the back, so I can see right into the car behind me. So it's like watching a movie of this old man.
2: Oh, yeah,
1: out.
2: You really can see. He doesn't realize that, though. He thinks you got the old school.
4: Exactly.
2: You know,
4: I can't see anything.
2: So, he's just like, oh, whatever. He doesn't realize you can see really everything.
1: It zooms
2: or maybe
1: right
2: he
1: in.
2: Would like that. I don't know.
4: Oh, yeah. He'd be like,
0: I like your little fancy camera. Yeah. Boy, you're in a hurry, huh?
4: Ooh, let me get out of your way. Real joker on the road here.
1: And it's not like sometimes, and I will admit I may have done this, if you're going around a jackass, you almost cut them off when you get in front of them.
4: Yeah.
1: I didn't do that.
4: I like the other show.
1: I left ample room, right? Several car lengths before I got over.
2: Yeah.
1: So I didn't cut him off or anything. So I was confused by his crazy reaction. Whatever.
2: I get cut off a lot and I don't really care.
4: Oh, that's shocking to me.
1: Me too. I would
4: that's
1: go so fast. How do people cut you off?
4: Show us how the dog.
2: Because I
4: car.
2: Leave a lot of room. I tried to leave some room and then if I'm going fast, but you're going fast, you know, you really want to get in there. I don't know. They just get in.
4: Right. Well, I don't
2: prevent them from getting in, I guess.
4: I was given a stern verbal warning one time for tailgating.
2: Oh.
1: By your lady?
4: No. Oh. By an officer of the law.
1: Oh.
4: By an officer of the law.
2: Really?
4: Well, okay. So the last time I got a ticket, it was, hey man, like blah, blah, blah, you're going this fast. And just so you know, like you're
2: too
4: so close. But at the same time, and you know how this is, if you're not close enough, someone on your right is an a-hole and they will jerk over right in front of you. They're like, oh, you gave me enough room.
2: Yeah,
4: like
2: I know. It happens all the time, but I don't really care because they're,
4: I really care.
2: They're going faster than me, so I'm like, okay, cool.
4: In my case, they're never really going faster.
2: Cut you off?
4: No, because they're stuck in the slow middle lane, and they realize, I want to get into that fast lane, but we're going faster than you.
1: I didn't talk about this.
2: Oh, here we go. What did you do now? You always get into confrontation.
1: It wasn't a confrontation.
4: He killed an old man.
1: I got a ticket.
2: You have the most tickets.
4: Yeah, he does.
2: I used to be the record winner on this show when we first started. Because I would miss the show just to go to traffic court all the time.
4: Yeah, I'm surprised Dave still has a license.
1: Stop it.
2: And now, I won't jinx myself, but I will say, I don't want to say it.
1: No,
2: I'm not saying it.
1: We know what you mean.
2: I'm not saying it. It's been a long time.
1: We got it.
2: I don't even remember the last time.
3: Oh, wow. A speeding ticket?
1: I got a stupid ticket. Like, I was so angry at myself, and it was just like a early morning mistake. So this was...
4: Did you go down a wrong way street or something?
1: No, this is... And you guys, it's so dumb. So dumb. Like, one of the first lights I hit in the morning coming out of my place, I pulled up beside a cop.
4: Okay.
1: Right? So it's two lanes. It's me and a cop, red light. At this intersection, which I go through every day of my life going to work, now is construction. And they've closed off the road to the left. And they put, barriers across so cars can't get through.
4: Yeah. Right?
1: Well, it's one of those intersections where it's sensitive to the weight, in terms of giving advance signals, that kind of stuff.
4: Sure,
1: right?
4: Sure.
1: So it thinks a car's there, then it changes up the traffic pattern.
4: Okay.
1: Right? But every morning when I go First of all, it's never red. It's always green. And second of all, as soon as it changes from red, it goes to green right away. I'm so like muscle memory, I guess, as soon as it goes to green,
4: you're going.
1: You go through. Well, this time, because of where they put the construction stuff, it thought there was a car there, and it did advanced green. So I had hit the gas for a second until I realized, oh my God, it's not green yet. It's advanced. And I entered the intersection.
4: Oh, the cop didn't notice that, did they?
1: I'm right beside. I saw that. I'm beside the cop. I pulled up beside the cop. I know there's an officer there. Simply just like a early
2: habit.
1: Morning.
4: Yeah.
1: I'm still kind of a
2: robot
1: mistake. Yes.
2: Like because we're robots.
1: We're robots.
2: We just do the same thing every day.
1: Every morning that light changes right from red to green. This time it changed an advanced left signal first because there's construction stuff there now. And I entered and I stopped before I reached the other side because I'm like, oh.
4: Yeah.
1: And then, but lights on immediately.
4: Oh, no.
1: And I tried to explain to the guy, I'm like, dude, that's muscle memory. That never happens. That always, goes green right away. I said, because of that equipment. He's like, body cam, everything. And he's like, hold on.
2: Body cam. You're on a body cam?
1: I'm on a body cam.
2: I'd love to see that if anybody wants to release the body cam of Dave.
4: Need a FOIA of that. We're looking up a FOIA request.
0: How tall was he? Was he just so cameraing your crotch?
4: No, he's probably like, probably his nipples.
1: I was seated. I wasn't asked to come out of the vehicle. And I thought I was just going to get a warning.
4: Mm-mm. No, full on, huh?
1: And it's bad.
4: Was it really?
1: Yeah.
4: Well, everything's bad.
2: Yeah.
1: It was like basically running a red.
4: Oh, yeah. Yeah.
2: So what is that?
1: Like, so I had to go.
2: You had to go to court?
4: Oh, you had to go and like try and explain yourself.
1: It was online. But yeah, they dropped it down a bit, but it's still not good.
5: God, it was almost mischief.
4: Yeah.
1: I know.
4: You almost got mischief.
2: So
4: which
2: a big fine and what else?
4: Well, all the fines over there are
1: points.
4: It's so not
2: bad.
4: Great. Oh, points too.
0: Do you get to take a class over there to get the points off?
1: No.
2: Yeah.
0: Dang, I drove by a school bus last year. I got to take a class at least.
1: Oh,
4: wow.
2: You told us what a great chill driver you are.
4: He said he's a terrible driver.
0: I'm a terrible driver. I don't pay attention. But can I let me lay this out for you? It's on like a five or like a four lane road with a middle median, right?
1: Okay.
4: Yeah.
0: The bus was on the far left side. I was driving on the right side of the road. The bus was stopped. I didn't think, like, what are they going to cross over five lanes of traffic into the woods?
4: We've done the stories on them.
2: Yeah,
4: and they want everyone to stop.
0: I just didn't even realize I was supposed to, but this guy jumped out of his car. He got three of us, man. It was awesome. It was kind of cool to see.
4: Wow.
1: He
4: pulled
1: cool.
4: out in front of him.
1: So
4: like
1: you're
4: some
1: to like
4: kind
1: a class
4: like
1: and that's it? You're good?
0: I went online and read some stuff, took a quiz four times until I got the correct amount, and bang, we're good to go.
2: We're a little easier.
0: Back
2: over
0: on the
2: here.
0: Road, baby.
2: Boom. Did you get any fines?
0: It was a $500 ticket,
2: Ooh.
0: But the judge dropped it down to $250.
4: Okay, oh, that's nice. Better. Yeah.
1: I wish I had a judge like
2: no
1: that.
2: No points.
0: I put my kid on my lap in the court session.
4: Oh, yeah.
0: Sorry, this is the only time I got him right now.
4: Yeah.
1: Very sucker.
4: Smart. Very smart.
1: Yeah, mine did not. I should have put Jameson on my lap or something.
2: Yeah. Mm.
4: I hate dogs.
2: Oof.
4: You never know who you're going to get.
2: It's rough.
1: Yeah, you never know who you're going to get. But honestly, it was, I saw, like, I know the officer's just doing his job. Obviously, I'm not going to do that right in front of a cop. Like, it's a marked cruiser.
2: He thought you just were like, F you, cop.
1: I guess he did.
2: You know,
1: although that wasn't my attitude.
2: Who
1: it
2: does
1: was
2: that?
1: Basically like, oh my God, so stupid. I just, muscle memory. I entered and realized right away that it wasn't, like it always goes directly green. He's like, yeah.
4: Yeah.
1: License and registration.
4: It's on us to pay attention, I guess.
6: I'm surprised there's no warning, though. That's one of those things you'd expect him to. Let you go. Like when I got let off because I got scared by the tornado siren and I ran, I turned right on a no turn on red.
4: Oh no. No.
6: It just jarred me.
4: No.
6: So I turned right.
4: No.
6: I love that you guys forget stuff.
1: I do.
2: It's all new. Everything's new to us.
6: I like it. It's so
2: like
6: nice.
2: A new bit. We laugh again. Like we never heard it because I don't remember that at all. But
4: I don't either.
6: It was a big, big storm, and it, like the alert went off on the phone, and it jarred me, and it slipped down between. Like,
2: oh,
6: couldn't
2: that phone one.
6: The alert, it was going off, so I turned right on a like no turn on red or whatever, and then he got me, and I explained to him. Like that, the thing went off, man. It got, and he's like, I heard it too. And he gave me a warning and let me go.
2: Oh, that's good. Yeah. Yeah, that phone one is kind of startling. Like, what the hell is happening?
6: And then it fell between the seat and it wouldn't stop beeping. No. And I was like, So I turned just to try to like get moving.
1: I wonder because if it's all on his body cam that he has to give the deal.
4: Well, I think there are
2: probably.
4: You know what I mean? Okay, so.
2: But he could have like. Not pulled you over at all, but then that's I don't know. I'd pull you over probably. It'd be like, what are you doing?
6: It'll never turn those off.
2: No.
1: Yeah, right.
4: My situation way, way back in the day where the lady had made contact with the hood of my car.
1: Yes. He hit an old lady with his car.
2: Now, this story I remember.
4: An old lady made contact with the hood of my car.
1: Yep.
4: And when the cop showed up and was like, listen, nothing, no one's hurt. Nothing's going on. And he was like, the problem is I'm here. Mm. He said it to me. He goes, the problem is I'm here. And because I'm here and because we've all had a little chat, I have to give somebody a ticket. Mm. I was like, really? And he was like, yep. So he gave me like failure to yield or something like that.
1: And maybe that's it. Maybe because on his body cam, it was evident he had pulled me over. And it was evident that I went through a red.
4: Yeah.
1: That maybe.
4: I think in some places they're like, listen, if we've parked the car, we need to make some money. You parked the car, you got out, you make some money.
1: Now, backtracking to Ryan for a second, I guess there's a real backstory as to why you're a chill driver.
0: This is how much I don't pay attention. I forgot about this happening. In high school, I almost had my ass kicked by a guy, like a road rage thing.
1: Oh, no way.
0: We were coming home from hockey practice and got off the freeway. He went to go turn left and I gave him the finger because he was like, he was swerving in and out. And then all of a sudden he did that thing where they drive in front of you, slam on the brakes so you can't go anywhere.
2: Yeah.
0: He got out, started beating on my windshield and stuff. I rolled it up like a little bitch.
1: No, Ryan.
0: He's like 50.
2: Smart move.
0: Two 17-year-olds in there.
2: Yeah, you can't mess with that.
1: That's probably the best reaction.
2: Yes, it is.
0: Please just go away. I'm sorry.
1: It was like Jason in his tornado warning.
4: Oh, wow.
1: Oh, God, turn.
4: One is actually much more frightening than the other one, I would say. Like 50-year-old smacking
1: the
4: on
1: road
4: your
1: rage is more frightening than a tornado alert.
0: Yeah,
1: on your phone.
0: It wasn't a ding on my phone. That's why the cop let you off. Really? He didn't want to write that on the report. Poor guy was scared by a sound.
1: Frightened by his phone ding. Dainty man frightened by phone ding.
4: Oh, yeah. Oh, when the text goes off.
6: It's under my seat. I just had to turn.
4: I know. I get it.
6: Forget okay, the man. Light.
1: It's okay, dude. Yeah, but I didn't share it because it was such a stupid mistake.
6: Well, yeah, most people don't run red lights next to a cop.
1: No!
4: No, I mean, that's so silly.
2: Yeah.
6: I think
4: generally if I'm right next to a cop, I allow him to go. Like, it's always his move first. Whenever the light changes or anything, I'm like,
2: yep.
4: Yes. You go on. And then I start thinking about a different way to get to work.
1: Yeah. Anyways. But doesn't affect my insurance.
4: 2 points
2: probably
4: is
2: will.
4: Not great.
1: Yeah, we'll see.
4: It's not going to be great. Mine went to $5,000.
1: Women who didn't grow up with guys around, they asked this question online. What genuinely surprised you about living with a man? So like Lisa, you grew up with like...
2: Two brothers and
1: But if you didn't, and being with a guy, that's your first experience.
4: Man, I can't even imagine that.
2: My whole life has been around guys. I mean, with the show and my brothers.
4: Yeah.
2: And then this show.
4: It's kind of, probably has helped you to sort of just be like, oh yeah, just those idiots.
2: Yeah, nothing phases me. Right. Really.
1: This is what some women who didn't grow up with guys around were surprised about. He has a full closet and dresser. But he only wears 3 to 5 shirts on a cycle.
4: I literally have about 500 shirts.
1: Amber complains that all the time about me.
4: Yeah, I have 500 shirts, and they just sort of get added to the 500.
1: You know what's comfortable or what, you know, like mm-hmm. it's just, I don't know what it is. He buys many copies of the same shirt. He's got a closet full of them.
4: Yeah.
1: I don't, the same shirt?
4: I have all the same company shirts.
1: Yeah, okay.
4: Because I know how soft
1: colors.
4: They
1: like,
4: are.
1: I have a dress shirt that I really like and I have it in different colors, but it's not the same.
4: Yeah. Like I buy this company shirts all the time. That's all I get.
1: They leave their shoes in the most inconvenient places.
4: I don't care where my shoes are.
2: I just pick up shoes all day long.
4: I bet.
2: That's what I do. Pick up shoes.
4: My it's half shoes. Of my cleaning lady's job.
1: My shoes will take up space, right?
4: So oh, sure. They're like canoes in the way. Like, oh, there's a canoe in the kitchen.
1: Two of them. In many times. Mm-hmm. So I'm trying to be better at, you know, not kicking
2: those
1: them
2: could
1: off.
2: Kill someone.
4: It is transferred to my kids, though. They feel the same way about their feet. And Stella will, sometimes she'll come to my house like pretty late at night and kick her shoes off right at the bottom of the steps.
2: Mm-mm.
4: And I don't see him. I start walking, going to work.
2: Be careful.
4: I'm going down the stairs and hit a shoe.
2: Don't hurt dad.
4: Oh, man. That's how you've hurt your feet.
1: Women who didn't grow up with guys around were asked, what surprised you about living with a man? One woman said, the amount men can eat.
2: Oh, yeah.
1: When I first started dating my boyfriend, he'd make a plate with 6 corn dogs easy.
4: 6 corn dogs is wild.
1: He'd eat an entire pizza. I was floored.
2: That's a lot.
1: 6 corn dogs is, I don't think I could eat 6 corn dogs.
6: Depends on the situation.
4: Oh, really?
6: Yeah. You could eat 6.
4: There's no way I couldn't eat 6.
1: The last time I got one, which was years ago, was at like some carnival or something. And it was a foot-long corn dog, and I could even get through that.
4: No,
1: it was so much.
2: It's got all that
1: batter around it.
2: Corn batter.
6: A foot long is your average corn dog is not a foot long,
4: right?
1: But was it? Would you say that's 2?
2: Yeah, it's probably 2.
4: Yeah, it's 2.
2: Yeah,
4: if not a little more. Yeah,
1: it's 2.
4: Depends how fat the things are.
6: Not eating a lot of corn dogs.
1: No, you think you would? That'd be right up. You love cornbread.
6: I do.
2: Okay, by itself, right?
6: Not with hot dog in it.
2: Yeah,
6: it's just not. You know,
4: but I know that there was a time that I probably could have just sat down and eaten a large pizza just myself. And I still think that I could probably do it. But my brain now says,
2: well,
4: stop
2: the shot.
0: I ate 20 mini tacos on Saturday.
2: 20?
0: Yeah, the ones from the club, dude.
1: Oh, yeah. Those are tiny.
4: 20 will catch up to you.
1: I think 3 mini tacos equal 1 regular taco.
4: Okay, so he had 20.
1: Still, okay. So that's like 7 full-size tacos.
4: Okay.
1: That's still a lot. Yeah.
4: Yeah.
2: That's a lot.
0: It's a lot of taco.
2: Mm-hmm.
1: And you're fine? You were okay?
0: Oh, yeah. I'm good.
1: Yeah.
4: Yeah.
1: No big blowouts or anything? You're all good. All right.
0: Ooh, well. No, those are like 2-bite things, too. You can get them done quick.
1: Yeah. Another one here. Gas. I don't understand how men are so gassy.
4: Oh, man.
1: Six corn dogs.
4: That's exactly
1: a full pizza.
4: Yeah.
1: That's why.
2: That's why. The diet.
1: It's all to do with that. The noise. They're breathing. They're walking. They're opening a bag of chips. They're all louder. Everything they do is loud. No one warns you about that.
4: Mm-hmm. That's true. I mean, I'm so
1: women
4: loud.
1: Women are more dainty generally, right? Guys are just...
4: Me eating a bag of chips is like, you might as well put headphones on.
2: Well, that's why it bothers Stella, right?
4: Oh, yeah.
2: She hates it.
4: Hates it. She hates the bag crinkling.
2: Yeah.
4: She'll judge the chip. She'll be like, hold on. Okay, yeah, you can eat those. But if it's like too crunchy a chip, no.
1: They make these like folded chips. They're like extra crispy folded or something.
4: Oh.
1: And they are the loudest things you've ever heard.
4: No, I wouldn't be able to do it. Them. Wouldn't be able to do it.
1: Well, you guys know I'm this. Look how I come into a room. I'm
2: exactly. Yeah, you have to be aggressive.
1: Exactly. I'm a loud human, so it's just how it is. Socks everywhere. Underwear everywhere. Again, everything we take off is generally just...
4: It's just where
2: throw it
4: is.
2: Wherever.
1: Around.
4: I gather it when need be.
1: This woman said, I don't understand how he runs at like 98 degrees constantly. We share a bed. It's basically like sleeping next to a human furnace.
4: Yeah. Mm-hmm. Yep. I'm literally... Boiling hot. Yeah,
1: I just have a sheet. Winter, summer.
2: Wow.
1: Just a
2: no
1: sheet.
2: No way.
4: Yep.
1: Amber doesn't get it.
2: Nope. We don't get it.
1: And she'll be like stuck to me basically and shivering because I just have a sheet. I'm like, pull the blanket, but don't touch me with it.
4: Right.
1: how much they don't care about variety in their diet. They could eat the same meals every day that lack that vegetables.
4: Depends on the person.
2: Yeah.
1: Yeah, I think so. I go into like weird phases where like I want shrimp tacos every day.
2: Yeah, you want something, the same thing every day for a minute.
4: Until you get sick of it. Yep.
1: And then I'm done. I was making this chicken wrap for a while that Amber's like, again?
4: Right. That's her life. Her life is, oh God, yes. Here we go.
1: Because she's not like that. Like leftovers generally don't even get eaten in our house because no one wants the same thing twice.
2: Oh,
1: I'm a little different. The amount of time they spend in the bathroom, well, we've heard that a lot.
4: Some of it is to escape, but some of it is to do the business.
1: Yeah. The stupid tiny hairs that go everywhere when he shaves.
4: Oh, well, just consider yourself lucky. Because it's...
2: all your hair.
4: My God. My God.
6: I shed a lot.
4: Oh.
6: It's been a point of...
1: contention?
6: Yeah. Issue, for sure.
2: Pointed out. Yeah, your hair.
6: Hair everywhere.
4: Like, I put new sheets down, and it's... You got maybe 2 hours tops.
1: Until I've got a new hairy sheet. Mess.
4: Yep. This body is going to do what it's going to do.
1: I guess that's the one benefit of being a fairly hairless Irish man.
4: Right.
1: And then this lady said the toughest thing was getting used to how comfortable he is with being quiet. If his brother comes over, they can just watch football and not say a word. Amazing. Same thing with his dad. I think it's crazy.
4: So nice.
2: It's just they don't talk about the game at all, though? Or say, hey, get into it?
4: You get excited when something happens.
2: I don't know. That's not my life. They're very vocal.
4: It really depends what crowd you're... I've noticed a lot of the college football guys.
2: Mm-hmm.
4: It is insane.
2: But like watching the Lions game with my brother is crazy. You know,
4: he
2: gets into it, so... Yeah,
4: I will swear.
1: I just don't feel the need to share everything. Like, Amber will share every moment every day pretty much. And then this happened and that happened. I'm not going to say, and then Chuck said this, and then Lisa said this, and then Jay said it.
4: It's every event I have to go to. It's every event when I'm pulling out a chair and sitting down in the crowd, nonstop.
1: Mm.
4: I don't say a word. Nonstop.
2: I don't believe you don't say a word.
4: I don't say a word. I'm just, well, I have to
1: you
4: be like
1: be a chatty cat.
2: Don't say a word. You talk
4: I'll
2: more than anyone
4: time.
2: I know.
4: I'll tape it next time.
2: Okay.
4: Nonstop.
1: Yeah, I can be. I'm so comfortable being quiet.
2: Yeah, me too.
1: I'm totally fine with it.
4: I just, you know, I don't talk about like neighborhood stuff and people and what's going on here. And,
1: right.
4: Nope.
1: Yeah.
4: Nope.
6: I can be quiet, but once I get started,
4: you
6: can't stop.
1: You're like pulling that string on a doll.
6: Well, if I'm like passionate about it, or like
4: I'll
6: keep talking.
1: Dude,
6: Jesse
1: even when no one's in the room, I've heard this morning you were going off about something.
6: I don't even know.
1: You almost knocked my dick down, and then you were talking in the room.
6: I did. I almost knocked it over.
4: Oh.
6: What did I say?
1: I don't know what you,
6: I don't know
1: you
6: either.
1: Were talking for
6: I'm
1: a good
6: losing it.
1: Minute or so after
6: That's
1: you left.
6: Wild. That's scary.
4: Oh, well.
6: I got hairs growing out of my ears and I'm just talking to myself and don't remember. I've aged so much, man.
4: Yep.
1: Almost knocked his dick down.
6: I'm sore.
4: People are like, knocked his dick down. No, I'm assuming your little statue.
1: Yeah, there's a statue of my wiener in the corner.
4: He's
1: putting the book down and he got all gruffled. But yeah, then he continued to talk about it for while.
4: Well, that's
1: like,
4: just
6: are you
4: how
6: sure
4: he...
6: I wasn't playing something?
1: I'm positive.
6: Oh, no.
1: Because you weren't even at the computer.
6: What happened?
1: I don't know. All right, coming up, we're going to get to our first check of the news. What did Krista Pike ask for when she woke up from a failed execution? Mm. Is a toy cop car actually slowing down real drivers? And how did a love of lobster get a man fired from his job? Let's get to that.
7: Checking in with the Morning Report.
1: I'm Dave Hunter. Time now for a check of the news. So we've been following this crazy case of Krista Pike, who was supposed to be executed and then it failed. And then they were unsure if she'd have brain damage or what would happen. And then she regained consciousness. Well, what did she ask for when she woke up from that failed execution? Here's the story from CBS.
8: Our understanding was the first thing she said was, "Where am I and who are you?" Tonight, Krista Pike's attorneys are accusing Tennessee prison officials of delaying access to their client for more than 2 hours after she regained consciousness Tuesday following a failed execution attempt.
9: On Monday night, it was our understanding that Krista was brain dead and that life support would be removed the next day.
8: Pike became the first death row inmate to survive an execution attempt after receiving 2 rounds of the lethal drug pentobarbital. Her attorney says she has a blood clot and pneumonia. In an emergency court hearing today, a judge ordered the state to preserve all evidence from what Pike's lawyers are calling a botched execution, as they're looking for answers about what went wrong.
10: The state has made no promises that Ms. Pike will not be subject to a future execution.
11: There is no pending execution order for Ms. Pike. There is no allegation that one is coming.
8: Pike has been on death row for more than 30 years after she was convicted of luring and then brutally torturing and murdering her classmate, 19-year-old Colleen Slemmer. Her failed execution forced the state's top corrections officer to resign. Dr. Joel Zivit consulted as an expert for Pike's legal team.
12: Tennessee has said that it has followed the execution protocol to the letter.
13: If the protocol is followed to the letter and this is what happens, then clearly you've got a problem.
4: Yeah.
14: Lawyers for Pike say that she is still struggling to move her arms and has difficulty swallowing and still has a long road ahead in terms of her recovery. Meanwhile, the family of Colleen Slemmer told local media that they still want Pike to remain on death row.
4: What's insane, though, is like, so now you've woken me up and my quality of life at this point is I can't move my arms. I can't move my legs.
1: Well, they think she's going to regain all that. Like, amazing.
4: I know, but like, if you don't, I mean, I'm pretty upset that you didn't do what you were supposed to
1: do. Okay, but yeah, but you were supposed to die.
4: Exactly. Kill me.
6: Yeah, better to die than
1: I'd
6: suffer.
1: Rather, yeah.
4: Kill me. I don't want to suffer.
1: At that point, can you request,
4: and there's
1: like,
4: a
1: hey.
4: Lot of people, there's a lot of people that are like, don't put her to death.
2: Let her suffer.
4: You know, like don't put her to death for both sides mm-hmm. of it, where they're like, she doesn't deserve to die anymore. And the right. other people are like, no, yeah, like it's her life's terrible. Good.
2: Yeah, it's a much deeper discussion.
4: Yeah, you know what I mean? Sure. Like, it's just nuts. Just do your job when yeah. you had
1: Damn,
4: to do
1: she's
4: your
1: like
4: job.
1: Some sort of female Hulk or something.
4: No.
1: Two rounds?
4: It's not even that. It's just morons. Mm. It's just morons.
1: All right, this is crazy video. You remember the story of the 6-year-old student that shot his teacher?
4: Yes.
1: We talked about it a couple of times. That happened like 3 years ago. They've just released the video, the body cam video, of moments after that shooting. And this little kid, holy smokes, he is a little effer.
4: Oh, really? So
1: he's a little effer. Like, it wasn't like a, oh, I'm sorry, miss. Oh, you know,
4: it was like, back off.
1: Boom, bitch.
4: Oh, they show the shot?
1: No, they show the aftermath where he's cussing at everyone else. This little kid is more badass than most of us could ever be. Here's the story from NBC News.
15: New video tonight of the shocking shooting at Virginia's Richneck Elementary School in 2023.
16: Where is the weapon?
17: It's on the floor.
18: It's over there.
15: This is moments after the 6-year-old shooter, seen here, fired on his teacher, Abigail.
1: All those beeps were him swearing. The kid swearing.
4: Yeah.
15: Gail's Werner, hitting her in the hand and chest. The video made public for the first time.
18: If you want a piece of me, come get it all.
1: Well, you learn that.
4: If you want a piece of me, come get
2: yeah,
4: it all,
2: Yeah, I mean,
4: bitch.
2: Obviously, we learn that. His home life.
4: Yeah, his home life
15: the
4: is
15: first grader
4: mess.
15: Swearing at a different teacher who is holding him as police start processing the scene.
18: My mom had
16: 6 years
18: it.
16: Old.
18: Yes. I stole that from my mom.
15: He threatens the officers.
18: What's your piece of me?
15: These new disturbing images
4: Whoa,
15: shining
4: I mean,
15: a spotlight on his state of mind.
18: His,
16: yeah, I'm good.
18: I mean, he does have the gun residue, looks like.
19: Okay. Let's just not touch his hands or anything.
15: The video was put under seal by the court during Assistant Principal Ebony Parker's criminal trial. Parker was charged with 8 counts of child endangerment. Prosecutors say she ignored multiple warnings that the student had a gun that day. But the judge threw out the case, saying her actions did not fit the charges. That same judge releasing this video, asking that the child's face be blurred.
18: I don't care if you call backup. I don't care if I go to jail.
15: The student's mother was convicted on state child neglect and federal gun charges, while Abigail Zwirner, who no longer teaches, was awarded $10 million in a civil case, the jury finding the assistant principal grossly negligent. Stephanie Gosk, NBC News.
2: Glad the mother was charged.
1: Yes, I mean, that's just, all from the
2: that's
1: home
2: all,
1: life, as you said.
2: Yeah, it's all her fault.
4: It's terrible stuff.
1: Holy smokes. I don't think I've ever heard a six-year-old talk like that.
2: No,
4: kids just got no chance, man. No.
6: He's in kindergarten. I can't imagine going home and Scott checking me like that today. That's crazy.
1: Yeah. Oh, what do you want, bitch?
6: I mean, whatever you
1: back
6: want,
1: down,
6: dude.
1: Pussy.
6: Whatever you want.
4: Yeah.
6: I mean, I'm yours. I'll cook and clean.
1: Yes.
6: And I'm your bitch.
4: Well, we are
1: you
4: there.
1: Jump at a tornado siren, so I can't imagine a little six-year-old.
4: We do everything
6: with
4: they
6: a
4: want.
6: Gun and telling me to back the F up. Yeah. I'm like, whoa.
1: Holy hell.
4: Yeah, no, that's just terrible. Awful.
1: Every time we hear about someone gaining access to the tarmac at an airport, it's a little alarming. It shouldn't be that easy. This guy, I guess he was like a passenger on Delta Airlines and somehow gained access to the tarmac at John Wayne International Airport in California, and then stole one of those ramp vehicles, like the worst thing you could ever steal.
4: These might be fun to drive.
1: I don't know, Chuck. It looks like it's a piece of crap. Here's the story from KTLA.
17: Yeah, hello there. Yeah, according to the airport officials, this was a Delta Airlines passenger. He was in the terminal at gate 12, but then was somehow able to breach the gate, get onto the airfield where officials say he then stole a vehicle. We just got some new video into KTLA of part of the incident. Let's show that to you now. The vehicle that he's accused of stealing is called a tug. It's one of those vehicles you see at airports that are used to move the planes around. According to officials, after he stole that tug, he then crashed it into another vehicle, but he wasn't done yet. They say he then tried to steal a lavatory truck, which is exactly what it sounds like. It's a truck that is used to clear the waste or remove the waste from the bathrooms of airplanes.
1: Truck.
17: However, around that time, airport police finally caught up with him, took him into custody. At the time, planes had just landed or were in the process of landing, and it's clear from air traffic control audio that at least one pilot who had just landed was trying to figure out what in the world was going on.
1: Cue the audio.
20: Yeah. Hey, ground. SkyWest 3492. Just out of curiosity, you know what's going on with the vehicles behind us with all the law enforcement?
21: Yeah, it looks like someone stole a tug. It was a security breach at the airport. Someone stole a tug, so they pretty much shut down for the ground sub, in effect.
4: Yeah, awesome.
17: Now, the man arrested has been identified as 26-year-old Skylar Barr of Everett, Washington. He was booked by Orange County Sheriff's deputies on multiple charges, including trespassing, vehicle theft, and vandalism. For now,
1: it's scary though. He was able just to gain access. It looks like a tiny airport.
2: Yeah.
4: I just always assumed, like what we just have said it so many times, we thought once you tried to get onto that part of an airport, you were just done. They were just gonna take you down. They just sort of stare at you and just let you do whatever you want to do.
1: Yep.
4: Is what it looks like.
1: I would assume. Smoke bombs are released because gates
4: they don't do
1: dropped.
4: Anything. They really don't. They let that one guy jump right in an engine.
1: Yeah.
4: You know? So
1: this is, I think, from the looks of it, one of those cases that we've dreamt about for years. You're in the middle of something and you're like, insurance payout.
4: Oh.
1: Gonna get that cash.
4: Mm-hmm.
1: Because there's an accident where this foreign fella drove his pickup truck mistakenly into a convenience store and there were people inside at the time. One woman hospitalized. When you see the video, she wasn't hurt at all, but she was like,
4: yeah,
1: my knees and back and hands,
2: everything you say to do.
4: Dude, if a bag of chips if a bag of chips flew off a shelf and got me, I'm out.
1: You
4: I'm a long-term,
1: here. I'm
4: long-term
1: show
4: disability.
1: You the video and pause it to see who you think out of all these people is the one that's hospitalized.
4: I almost got so lucky here.
22: Evan News
4: that
22: first
4: thing.
22: On scene at the business on Northwest 111th Street and 7th Avenue.
23: Tried to back up the car, flip him up.
22: When you tried to back up,
23: yeah.
22: You just, so you thought it was in reverse, but maybe it was in drive.
23: Yeah.
1: Okay, so back to the, that was the guy, back to the video here.
22: When the stop isn't quick enough.
4: That was
22: at
4: her
22: the
4: over
22: quick
4: there.
22: Stop. Right. Boom. Surveillance video and several angles obtained by 7 News shows a pickup truck smashing through the front of the quick stop with.
1: So you saw.
4: Okay, which guess. Shirt is the one? Is that what we're trying to.
6: Yeah.
1: Yeah.
4: Blue shirt.
22: Smashing through the front of the quick stop with at least
6: I'm going
22: 5 shirt. People inside. The accident injuring a woman who would.
1: Pink shirt.
2: Pink.
1: She wasn't hit. She wasn't touched.
2: Even hit, you know?
1: Nothing. Maybe one thing from the shelf landed on her.
4: Stop.
22: Injuring
4: it.
22: A woman who was rushed to the hospital.
4: Did she now say she was having a heart attack? God.
2: Maybe.
1: Watch again.
22: People inside. The accident injuring a woman.
1: Like that guy actually got hurt.
2: Yeah,
1: at the
2: he's
1: end.
2: The only one.
1: He's
2: the rest,
1: not
2: everybody
1: hospitalized.
2: Else is okay.
1: Didn't complain. This lady. Maybe was that toothpaste that hit her or something?
4: I was going to say, what does she do? Try to jump? I just...
22: Who was rushed to the hospital.
4: Rushed?
23: And goes all the way inside my store.
4: Oh,
22: 7 News
4: guy,
22: first
4: huh?
22: on scene at the business on Northwest 111th Street and 7th Avenue.
23: Tried to back up the car, flip him up.
22: When you tried to back up?
23: Yeah.
22: You thought it was in reverse, but maybe it was in drive?
4: Again?
22: We spoke to the driver who had just plowed through the storefront. Are you okay?
23: Yeah.
22: I'm sorry this happened to you.
23: Everything okay.
22: Was anybody else with you in the truck?
23: No.
22: He showed us the path of destruction he accidentally created.
23: Damage.
22: Inside, busted bottles, merchandise, shelves down everywhere. But the concern on this night centers around the 45-year-old woman hurt. Her husband says he's headed to be by her side at the hospital.
0: And my wife is on the floor. She couldn't move.
22: But she was yelling?
0: Yeah, she was screaming for help. She was screaming. She's telling me, please call 911.
22: Joseph tells us he was with his wife and 2 cousins when
4: video,
22: that truck
4: though.
22: Came yeah. barreling yeah, through.
0: Look back, and I seen smoke, and I heard like, so the tire was still one end.
2: On the other side of the
22: Miami
2: store.
22: Miami-Dade sheriff's deputies, the driver of the truck was free to go.
2: This is crazy.
22: This, as a family, is headed to meet their loved one at the hospital.
1: She's fine.
4: Why isn't the news, though, acknowledging
22: quick
4: it?
22: Fix is needed.
23: Big loss.
22: At the quick stop.
2: I don't know.
4: I guess you're just, you stay out of it.
2: Yeah, I don't want to argue with the...
1: They showed it over and over again, though. I think they're trying to make their point without saying it. You know what I mean?
4: Yeah, maybe.
1: Because they highlight her.
4: Yeah, when they highlighted her.
1: They put the circle around her that you're like, obviously nothing happened to her, but her husband's saying she, like, they're right here. They,
4: I mean, I guess what I could say is, oh, well, as soon as I got off camera, I slipped on something that broke.
2: No.
4: And severely concussed myself and broke my legs and arms. And my back threw out. Because she instantly laid down somewhere. Right, she went to lay down and start screaming.
1: Oh, no!
4: You know?
1: Oh, no!
2: But look at the lady that was sitting next to her, more closer to the truck.
4: Totally
2: is
4: fine.
2: Out the side, standing there.
4: Yeah.
6: They kept saying rush to the hospital and just sit bedside with their loved one.
4: Well, because I think
6: like
4: they
6: she
4: all
6: died.
4: Know.
3: Yeah, I think that's part of what you guys are saying. Like, the news guy's like, she was rushed to the hospital, her family's by her side.
4: Oh,
1: I think they're trying to make it.
3: Pointing it out.
1: Yeah. Without saying without it, they're saying trying it. To put it out there. Like, she seems fine.
4: Oh, man. Insurance fraud. People are salivating for this.
1: All the video.
4: They want you to go all the way.
1: Show us again when you were severely injured. Where did it?
4: Yep. They'll let you do it, too. They'll be like, oh, go ahead. File the claims for us. Do it all. Ask for all of it. And then they put you in jail, so...
1: Now, listen, we've talked about gas stations that charge too much for gas several times. This is a different situation. In this situation, it sounds like the guy, Rajinder Chandi, who owns a couple of gas stations in Jersey, the price outside would be like, oh, let's pull in here. It's $3.89. And when you got to the pump, wait a minute, it's $4.29.
4: Oops, sorry about that. Sorry.
1: He's been found guilty of scamming customers now at his gas stations, duping them to get in with lower prices. Here's the story on this one from News 12.
5: As drivers, we generally pull over to gas up based on the prices we see posted on these road signs. But in what would appear to be a classic case of bait and switch, consumer affairs officials are telling us the owner of this Delta was charging his customers more than advertised.
7: It wasn't only this Delta at Route 37 and Lakehurst Road in Toms River, it was also the Sunoco nearby on 37, which today is charging $4.45 per gallon, plus another Delta in Lakehurst. Ocean County officials say all three gas stations are owned by Rajinder Chandi.
4: Okay, yeah, same
7: three
4: dude,
7: customers
4: then.
7: Buying gas complained to the Ocean County Office of Weights and Measures, which revealed the stations were charging more than the price posted at pumps. Chandi agreed to a settlement and will pay a fine of $17,500. Also, Chandi must be sure pump screens match the pricing per gallon, and the owner can only hire certified vendors for pump repairs. An Ocean County commissioner saying investigators uncovered numerous violations of state weights and measures laws alongside a pattern of deceptive business practices.
9: I mean, gas is already crazy as it is, and then you're gonna lie to the public and charge us more. You know what I mean? Like, it's crazy.
7: So how do you protect yourself? Consumer watchdogs suggest if you see discrepancy in the price, immediately tell the attendant or take a photo or contact your county office of weights and measures. Also, say yes to a receipt and read it.
10: Do you ever get a receipt and actually check how much you've paid?
9: No. I mean, if you're bringing this to my attention, that's going on, probably. Just a check.
7: Ocean County officials couldn't tell us how long this had been taking place. As for Chandi, I did speak with him briefly by phone. We are waiting to hear from his attorney.
4: I mean, I guess what it would prove, the receipt would prove that you paid like $4.45 a gallon when the sign said $3.85.
1: Right.
4: You know, like we all know how much we pay at the pump. Like, you're looking at it, you're watching the number go sky high. You know, I think it'd just be wild to think you're getting $2.85 gas and then you paid $5. Like, what?
1: It's like the one down the street here a few weeks ago that I almost pulled into because I thought they were having some sort of special because it had $1.99. I'm like, what?
2: Yeah.
4: Was there four broken?
1: And when you got real close, it said coffee.
4: Oh my God, yeah.
2: Real tiny coffee.
1: Yeah. It almost got me though. I'm like, oh damn, I thought it was like one of those, like, you know, sometimes these gas stations do promotions where they lower the price for a while. I mean, there should have been a big lineup that should have given it
2: that
1: away.
2: That would have been, yeah, quite a discount.
1: Yeah.
4: Big gas rumor going around about Friday. Way down.
1: Okay.
4: Ah.
1: Good to know.
4: Hopefully, not gonna happen.
1: Hopefully cheaper than my coffee.
4: Not gonna happen, just to let everybody know.
1: A couple of lobster crimes to get to next. I think I'm lucky that when I worked at Red Lobster, I wasn't really into lobster that much. Because I probably would have had so much of it that I would have sickened myself off it for life, right?
4: Yeah, probably.
1: But this guy, he saw this lobster at this fancy hotel in Florida. And was like, coming home with me, lobster tails.
4: Oh.
1: Here's his story from CBS Miami.
24: Apparently he has a taste for a lobster tail.
25: Some choice comments by Miami-Dade Circuit Court Judge Mindy Glazer as 37-year-old Diego Alfredo Medina Acosta appears before her. A police report says he stole nearly 200 lobster tails like these from the Biltmore Hotel where he worked. Medina Acosta is from Uruguay.
24: We're arrested. La cola de langosta, I will appoint the public defender's office de primer grado. You also have an immigration hold.
25: Police say they were called to the hotel on September 16th after the head chef noticed items were missing from the kitchen and storage areas. They say surveillance cameras showed Medina Acosta arriving before his shift started and going to an area where food was stored. Police say he told them he would clock in early to get a head start. But police also say he was seen removing a cart with a large amount of lobster on it. They say there was $7,854.36 worth of food stolen from the Biltmore Hotel.
24: 192 lobster tails.
25: Police say the food stolen included 192 lobster tails valued at $6,525 at pork belly, center cut snapper, calamari, raw shrimp, Argentine chorizo sausage, ganache, coconut milk. The president of the Biltmore Hotel told CBS News.
1: Did he just call it ganache? Yeah. He called Noki Ganachi.
4: Yeah, well, he's super old.
25: Snapper, calamari, raw shrimp, Argentine chorizo sausage, Ganachi, and
1: Ganachi.
6: He's old, yeah. Man.
4: He's so old.
2: He hasn't
4: old,
2: been around
4: dude.
2: Italians, apparently.
4: No. It's like my dad
1: That's
4: talking,
1: amazing.
4: Dude.
1: Ganachi.
25: Coconut milk. The president of the Biltmore Hotel told CBS News Miami, "We have zero tolerance for theft or any conduct that compromises the trust placed in our colleagues and our organization. We welcomed that an independent investigation corroborated the findings of our internal investigation on this matter."
4: Oh, yeah.
2: Oh, wow.
4: Yeah,
2: there you go.
8: Now, Judge Glazer found probable cause of the grand theft charge and ordered Medina Acosta to stay away from the Biltmore Hotel. The police report said that he had resigned his job.
2: That guy needs a recliner and a nap.
4: Oh, my
1: yeah,
4: God.
1: He does. Early reclining. Give him some early.
4: I'm going to start a GoFundMe so he can get a CPAP and, you know,
1: and Italian lessons.
4: I mean,
2: yeah.
1: Another lobster crime to tell you about next. A lobster apparently made a break for freedom at the Red Lobster in Dearborn Heights, Michigan, tripping a motion alarm and prompting a police response. According to reports, the lobster managed to escape its tank and trip a motion sensor inside the restaurant the other night. What initially appeared to be a possible break-in turned out to be a lobster escape. He was trying to get free, man.
6: They'll jump out. I can't eat those things. Look at those things. They're What's, antennas and stuff.
4: Oh, because they're like the spider of the sea.
6: Yeah, so delicious. Oh, you see the way they're wriggling around in there?
1: Mm-hmm. Put some butter on that bitch. Mm!
4: I do. There is part of me. Like, I know it's meat, but is it? Like, is it meat? What is it?
1: Yes, it's lobster
4: what
1: meat.
4: What is it?
6: I don't know.
4: It's you meat. Know, like, what's the inside of a bug? Is it meat?
6: Goo.
4: Yeah, it's mostly goo, right?
1: This is meat. Delicious in a roll, lobster roll.
6: Enjoy your thing. Enjoy it. Yeah,
1: in gnocchi, lobster gnocchi.
6: They're breaking out of tanks.
4: Yeah, oh, they'll bust. Yeah, they'll bust out.
6: Man, that reporter would have had a hard time with crustacean.
4: Oh, man.
6: Crustacean escape.
4: Yeah. Lot of drool.
6: That's tough.
1: He looks like he's about 78. Still doing the news in Miami. And finally here, you know the situation. If anyone sees anything that resembles a police car on the road, they slow down.
4: Mm-hmm.
1: This, though, is a little odd. They put a miniature police car in a roundabout in South Lyon, Michigan. And it is actually slowing people
4: Dude,
1: down.
4: It works.
1: Is it forced That's perspective? Funny. Like, as you're approaching, you don't
4: you
1: realize
4: just see the colors.
1: Tiny?
4: Yep, you see the black, white.
1: And then you get close, you realize, oh, it's only him.
4: Yep. It's got sirens on top.
1: Here's the story from WXYZ TV.
11: Oh, my God, cop. Wait.
2: That's so funny.
11: What happened to the car?
4: That's amazing.
12: You better slow down.
13: Oh, my gosh, this is so cute.
11: A very tiny police car.
14: Although, yes, it's a tiny police car, it's managing to make a big impact at 7 Mile and Pontiac Trail.
12: Anytime I see there's police activity, I tend to slow down a little.
14: Many people driving the road are warned ahead of time by their GPS apps of the upcoming
4: I was gonna say,
14: police cruiser.
4: I would report it all
14: the
4: time.
14: Expecting to see a cop.
11: I was like, oh!
12: Really funny to come across little squad car.
13: Everybody loves it. Everybody you talk to, Facebook is wild about it around here.
12: I just had to come see it for myself. Nice.
14: People in South Lyon and the surrounding area have been tracking the little police cruiser around town, like Judy Targos.
13: It doesn't stay here very long.
14: Who says she knows the young men who are moving it up and down the street and all around.
13: They're just having fun.
12: It's funny.
4: So nothing it's not the cops terrible. Doing it. It's just
12: I think
4: some
12: it's
4: young
12: great.
4: Dudes.
12: I mean, it helps slow people down coming through here.
14: Despite the lack of real police lights, these people say if protecting and serving means stopping people from breaking the law by, say, speeding,
4: we have any
14: even
4: accordion
14: if it is
4: music
14: a toy,
4: we can play?
14: A cruiser's
4: yes.
14: presence at the intersection could actually be making a difference.
12: It's making an honest effort. I mean, like I said, I slowed down coming up into the intersection thinking there was a cop.
14: Cop or not, the real police, who are the Northfield Township Police Department in this case, say they're happy to see the community having some fun.
13: It's something to smile about every day.
14: Radioing in from South Lyon.
4: Don't touch it. Don't touch it.
14: Detroit. Over and out.
15: I'm Jeffrey.
16: Yeah, who mm-hmm. is who has touched that?
4: You never know. They in Ypsilanti, they would do this all the time. They actually would just park empty squad cars in different spots. And if you drove that enough, you realized, oh, there's going to be no one in this.
1: They do that in a lot of places.
4: You know, they just,
2: they do.
4: I don't know if one, it's down, it needs some repairs or something. So they're like, well, let's just put it in that high traffic area. It'll slow everybody down.
1: Out in me, there's a transportation museum and they have like an old cop car out front.
4: Oh, slows everybody
1: slows
4: down.
1: Slows everybody down mm-hmm. all the time.
4: I mean, they think
1: it's like
4: some
1: a cop
4: force,
1: car from 50 years ago.
4: I was going to say, they think some force is driving a 1977 yes. Monaco.
1: It's wild to me, but it just looks like an obvious cop car as you're approaching.
4: Wow.
1: And you see everyone hit the brakes all the time. We will take a break, and when we come back, celebrity dirt and sports news coming up. Does an NFL quarterback moan sexually when he gets tackled?
4: Can I guess who it is?
1: Yes.
4: Okay.
1: Is the battle over Dolly Parton's estate getting nasty? And who may have just lost out on the Super Bowl halftime show because their album just tanked?
4: No, well, I just, no.
1: We'll find out when we come back after this.
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1: Researchers at New York University just did a big study to figure out what perfect boobs would look like. Over 1,000 men and women were shown pictures of 25 different sets of knockers. They had to rate how attractive they are. Here's what they ended up with photo-wise, all rated as perfect boobs. So much more pleasant than bottomless men.
4: That was also a scientific study.
1: Yeah. You just realize how unattractive a men's genitals
4: man,
1: are.
4: Yeah. Don't you feel like bottomless men create far more a stir than a topless woman would.
1: Right, a topless woman creates a stir.
4: But way different stir than all of a sudden, there's a bottomless man here!
19: There's a topless woman over there.
4: There's a bottomless man!
20: There's a bottomless man!
4: It's different. It's
1: One's sweet. Pleasant and alluring, the other one is scary and terrifying. Right.
18: It's Dave and Chuck the Freak. WRIF and WRIF HD1 Detroit. 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
1: Well, I'm planning my perfect fall Saturday. Apple picking.
0: Nice.
1: But somebody else picks them.
0: Okay.
1: Pumpkin patch. Somebody else gets the pumpkin. Hay ride.
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1: Now you're getting it.
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1: Oh.
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9: I hate to bring up politics, but have you seen the latest on Abdul?
10: Abdul El-Sayed? That guy is pretty, I don't know, extreme, wouldn't you say?
9: I mean, I knew he was liberal, but now I saw he wants 4,000 criminals released from jail.
10: 4,000 criminals? What kind?
9: Oh, people in jail for murder. Rapists. You know, criminals.
10: Are you sure?
9: It was in Abdul El-Sayed's campaign platform. He put it in writing.
10: Wait, I need to look it up.
9: Read it. I have it right here. El-Sayed said reducing prison population is, quote, essential.
10: He put that in writing? I think keeping criminals in jail is essential.
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3: The Lodge North, the off-ramp to Claremont is an accident blocking that exit ramp completely. M5 westbound at 9 Mile, there's reports of a crash. 275 North after Ann Arbor Road, an accident is on the left shoulder. 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
0: Red Wings are hoping to build off their first win of the season after taking down the Senators earlier in the week. Detroit wraps up its four-game homestand tomorrow. 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
2: Going to be a sunny day today with a high near 69. Overnight, looks like it'll be mostly clear, low 48. Sunshine 71 Friday. Sunny 77 on Saturday. Clouds moving in for Sunday with rain likely and a high near 69. Warms up again Monday. Partly sunny skies and 78 degrees. Right now in Metro Detroit, it is 49.
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0: That was hey, comma, yo. Mm-hmm. Yeah. I didn't just say hello wrong.
1: Oh, no, no.
0: Harold!
1: No.
0: How you doing?
1: Nope.
0: It is Dave and Chuck the Freak. We work with a real jumpy Jewish guy.
1: What? You give him reason.
2: What's up, man?
3: I'll just like turn to take a sip of coffee and like I'll glance over and he'll think something's wrong. He's like, what? What?
2: Well, because I think usually you need something. You need me to get something from the printer or something's wrong, or I got to check the stream or like something's up. Yeah. So I don't know, man.
1: That's true.
2: You just like look at me.
1: He's got a little bit of a trauma response.
2: A little bit.
1: Yeah.
3: It's like my peripheral.
4: He's always looking over at you.
1: He is.
4: Better watch out.
2: Can't do anything. No. It's like my phone. Mm-hmm. I got it locked. I'm like, I'm out of my phone.
4: You fell asleep.
2: I'm not sleeping. I'm not sitting. I'm not eating.
3: He does sleep a lot.
4: He's watching you.
2: Not watching porn. Like, I'm not doing anything weird. Yeah. Just sitting here waiting for the, hey, yo.
1: Yeah.
2: I'm just waiting.
4: Okay.
2: Mm-hmm. Jumpy Jew.
4: Yeah.
3: Ish guy.
1: Yeah, he added ish guy.
3: Ish. But I was rounded out that sentence with,
2: it's a great time to be Jewish.
1: I bet.
0: And especially a jumpy one.
1: Well.
2: No reason to jump.
1: No.
2: Nope. No, nothing would make you jumpy.
4: No.
0: Not at all. I hear that. All right, coming up, we got celebrity dirt and sports news on the way. Does an NFL quarterback moan when he gets tackled?
4: Oh, touchdown.
0: I don't like it. I don't like you doing it. Oh. Is the battle over Dolly Parton's estate getting nasty? And who may have just lost out on the Super Bowl halftime show because their album tanked?
1: That's not the only reason.
0: That is all coming up here. Chuck Lowe. On Damon Chuck the Freak. First, though, in sports, Las Vegas Raiders star Max Crosby is no stranger to tackling people. You want to take a guess first?
1: Oh, yeah. I mean, I have to go with Caleb Williams.
4: What?
0: As the NFL quarterback that moans when he gets
1: moans
0: tackled.
1: Moans when he gets tackled.
4: Oh, you're going with Caleb?
1: Oh, yeah, for sure. Paints his nails.
2: I mean, do we know if it's from? Go ahead.
4: I would say it was Kirk Cousins.
1: Kirk Cousins. Who does he, who did they play? It would be, I guess, another. Did they play someone this year?
2: Mahomes.
3: Ding, ding, ding, ding, ding, ding, ding, ding, ding.
2: He plays the Chiefs twice a year. So yeah. I'm like, who could it be?
1: It makes a lot of sense because the refs instantly give you a flag when they hear the,
4: I could see that.
0: Raiders star Max Crosby, no stranger to tackling Kansas City Chiefs quarterback Patrick Mahomes. He's tallied 6.5 sacks and 49 quarterback pressures against Mahomes in his career.
1: Yeah.
0: Therefore, he's more qualified than anyone to mention how Mahomes reacts to being tackled.
4: Mm. I think any man would moan when Max Crosby tackled you.
1: I know I would. He's quite a beefy man.
0: On a podcast this week, he gave some insight on what it's like to put pressure on the two-time MVP.
4: Oh.
0: He said, I feel like I've definitely got to him a few times. We've had our conversations, but ultimate respect for him. He knows that. They got into some of their exchanges during the games, and he said, you know, it's every time I hit him, he rolls over and he looks at me just to see.
1: Mm. Hi, Max.
0: And he gets in my face just kind of staring at me. And then he spoke about the frustrating experience of tackling him right after he gets a pass off.
1: Oh, yeah, I bet. That's the worst stuff right there.
0: He was asked, does he make noise when you tackle him? He then intimidated like a sound. A very whiny moan. When he was said, is it a moan? He said, there's really no other word, but yeah. No response yet from Mahomes.
1: Yeah.
0: About the moaning allegations.
1: I mean, the quarterbacks are getting softer by the day. I mean, they are.
3: Well, it's like, I'm here to lead a team of men.
1: Oh, there's photos out there that just crack me up. People doing splits and stuff in their uniforms and whatnot. Caleb.
0: He's doing splits?
1: I don't know. I doubt they're real.
4: Oh, yeah, they're not real.
2: Was it after the injury?
1: No, it was you know how they release like, before the season starts, they'll be like, oh, here's some.
0: That's got to be fake.
1: That's cracked me up. That's cracked me up. So the one with just
0: the
1: normal.
0: I guess it's real.
1: See, this is. I
2: no.
1: don't.
2: No, it's from not the hater report.
4: Jake, come on, it's the fake.
1: Oh, it's real.
4: It's okay that it's fake, but it's funny. It's fake.
2: He is in the dog. There's no way he takes that picture.
1: I love it.
4: There's no way he does the splits.
1: Okay, fine.
4: Zero chance. Damn it.
1: I love it.
2: This straight from the hater report.
0: I didn't look at the top.
2: Oh, no sources for you?
4: No.
0: Damn.
1: Yep, so funny. My God, that cracked me up.
0: Yeah, and that's a bad pose. You can't be in the pose. You can't be in the pose.
1: Bet he can do it.
0: Don't try it, Jason. You'll be.
2: I can't do it.
1: Oh, man.
2: I played last night.
1: Boy, that's funny. Yeah, when I saw that, I almost fell right out of my chair the first time.
0: That is unfortunate that people have used AI to create some.
1: Unfortunate.
0: Well, fortunate for us, but unfortunate for him is what I'm saying.
1: Amazing.
0: Unfortunate for him.
1: Yes.
0: All right, in some other sports news, the Tampa Bay Rays completed a 3-0 sweep of the Yankees in the American League Division Series. The Rays advanced to the ALCS with a 4-3 win in Game 3 at Yankee Stadium last night in front of the Yankees fans who looked devastated.
1: Yeah, but it was crazy because that guy did the fan interference on a Yankee home run. So the home run was called back. And said, oh, no, it's just a double. They only scored one run. They didn't tie the game.
5: Yeah, they dragged that guy out, man.
1: Oh, they dragged him out.
5: Steve Bartman.
1: Yeah.
4: Oh, no.
1: No, like they dragged.
4: That bad. I didn't see it.
5: Yeah, the cops took him out.
1: Cops took him right out of there.
0: You got to go into hiding.
1: I mean, I don't know what you do. I mean, obviously, the Yankees just didn't show up at all. So.
4: Can't blame that guy, but.
1: I mean, they're going to.
4: They will, though, in New York.
1: The thing is, though, they got the call right. He put his hands out. It would have went off the wall. He brought the ball into the stands. Mm. So I think everyone got excited for a home run. But in reality, they got the call right. It was not a home run. But boy, they hate you.
4: Yeah,
0: they will. And you're
1: going to hate you forever, and it's New York, so someone's just going to go all the way with it, you know?
0: So Tampa Bay goes on to the winner of the Chicago-Cleveland series tonight. The White Sox try to advance to the ALCS against Tampa Bay. The Cleveland Guardians are trying to stay alive at 8 o'clock Eastern. The Guardians are at the White Sox, Chicago, leading the series 2-1 there. Earlier this week, concerns were raised over how the impending arrival of Hurricane Isaias will affect the biggest game of this weekend's college football schedule. Saturday, the number 2 Georgia Bulldogs will visit the number 6 Alabama Crimson Tide at 6:30 p.m. Central Time. Well, there's a possibility the game could be moved if this storm heads its way.
4: Now, they better figure that out fast.
0: Yeah.
4: It's only a couple days away.
0: Current forecasts have Isaias making landfall in the Gulf Coast about 1 a.m. Saturday morning. Updated forecasts show the storm making a shift eastward, which is good news for the game if that's how it plays out. The game's being played in Tuscaloosa.
1: They'll play it how it lies. That's what I say. Let's go. The first hurricane go.
0: Still get a decent amount of rain and wind, and they believe the game's start time will have to be moved around. They're just keeping an eye on the forecast, and they're staying in communication with schools with games that could be impacted by this weather this weekend.
4: It's tricky because, and also college game day is there this week, so I assume they'll have to move inside for that. I don't know.
1: Yeah, I don't know
4: what
1: you do.
4: It's going to be a mess.
1: I don't know what you do.
4: Which sucks and then all being those inside. People,
1: yeah.
4: But.
0: Yeah, what do you do with everyone that shows up to?
4: Yeah, you have to, I don't know. I'm sure they're figuring it out right now.
1: Right? They don't want crowds of people to show up, so it's they have to make a decision fast.
0: Lots of coaches in the news and refs and stuff lately. This one, I don't get. Yeah, this coach got heated. He is the coach for the University of Central Oklahoma. But what he did it really have to lead to his firing / resignation?
1: Huh.
0: You can judge here. Here's the story from KOCO-TV.
6: Oh, and Adam Dorrell is chasing the officials down the field. Oh, my goodness.
7: After a two-point loss to the Central Missouri Mules Saturday, UCO's head football coach Adam Dorrell can be seen running across the field screaming.
6: He is pushing his own coaches back.
8: Yeah, he's going to get reprimanded by the league.
7: The video shows coaches from both sides trying to calm Dorrell down, and after a few minutes, he did. And after the video of Saturday night's game circulated social media, the university announced Monday that Coach Dorrell would be stepping down immediately.
9: It was kind of shocking at first.
7: Dorrell has success on the field, compiling a 30-21 record with the Chos and taking them to the second round of the Division II playoffs in 2024. Students say they were surprised when they heard the news.
9: I really wasn't expecting it. I seen the video going around on Twitter, but I mean, you see it every day in college football.
7: On Monday, the assistant athletic director said Dorrell's behavior Saturday was inconsistent with the expectations of their leaders. Now assistant coach Cody Swanson will lead the Broncos.
9: I mean, it just depends on how the team rallies around the defensive coordinator.
7: The Broncos play Hayes State Saturday at 7 in Edmond.
1: Hayes State.
7: Reporting, I'm Emma Birch, KOCO 5 News.
2: It's a big one.
1: Yeah, it is. Yeah. You got any dough on that one?
3: Any slush fund on that?
2: Oh, yeah, you know, I'm always following Hayes State.
1: Yeah.
2: Central Oklahoma, Colorado.
1: To be honest,
3: Central Oklahoma.
1: To be honest, though, those were the kind of college basketball teams that you would have followed.
2: Yeah, we're talking football.
3: Though. Yeah,
1: exactly.
3: It doesn't seem like...
1: I just wonder what he was saying. I mean, obviously, you lost your cool... Maybe there's other stuff going on.
3: He pushes his coaches a bit as they're trying to hold him back. That's it. He doesn't seem to strike anyone. It seems like a bit of an overreaction. Maybe a game suspension or something.
1: I also feel like when guys are holding you back, you're allowing them to hold you back a lot of times. You're just making it look.
3: Hold me back.
1: Yeah, you know what I mean? You know? Like if you don't want to be held back, I think you're just not held back.
3: Force your way through it. For sure. And this is a grandmother of 12 who's pretty amazing as an athlete. She just landed herself a Guinness World Record for planking at 61 years old.
1: She's held babies for so long that she can plank forever.
3: Here's her
2: 61?
3: Story. 61.
10: At this point, it would be surprising if Donna Jean Wilde wasn't off making history somewhere.
11: I always wondered if I could have gone to 5.
10: The 61-year-old grandmother of 12 just broke her own world record on Tuesday as she became the first woman ever to hold a plank for 5 hours.
3: Jesus.
10: They even had to rotate new judges every hour.
12: Would they come say bye to you on their way out?
11: Some of them would come right down to me. Go, Donna Jean, go. You're doing great.
10: This abdominal achievement was secured at the Huntsman World Senior Games in Utah, about 1,500 miles from her home in Alberta, Canada. Back in 2024, I spoke with Donna Jean when she became the first woman plank for 4 hours and 30 minutes. Yeah. Then, later that year, Donna Jean also broke the record for most push-ups in an hour by a woman at 1,575.
1: Not enough.
10: Her then 12-year-old grandson, Henry, helped her practice. And this time around, her 3-year-old granddaughter, Rose, was kind enough to lay on Grandma's back while she planked. But for the big record attempt on Tuesday, Donna Jean told me nothing could prepare her for that final stretch to 5 hours. And she even said to her husband, Randy, that she was ready to give up. The crowd, though, would not let that happen.
11: I told Randy, I'm done. I'm going down. And they all chanted me to the end. They got me through the last 10 minutes.
10: And then the following morning, Donna Jean ran in a 3,000-meter race.
3: Get out of here. Shut up.
10: And guys, as far as records go, Donna Jean said she's done with planking records, but, and she told me this in 2024 too, she really wants to get that push-ups and an hour record to a clean 1,600 or more.
4: She's in great shape.
1: I can maybe do 6.
5: Seconds. Kind of annoying, to be honest with you.
3: You're not just in awe of her, Ryan?
5: Mm-hmm. No.
3: No.
5: I mean, it's cool, but.
4: Yeah.
3: Yeah, her muscles are insane. 61 years old.
1: I mean, she's very fit, which has to help. But I mean, how bored are you for 5 hours?
4: What a waste of 5 hours.
3: Did you put a show on or something in front of me? Like, at least let me watch something or...
1: The only thing is I could see you have to stay, like, inside the moment, because if she would have just touched the ground even by mistake or whatever, it's like over, right? Yeah. So like you have to concentrate, like you're watching a show or whatever
3: and you're like, oh no,
1: I let my,
4: seems like you'd be so sore after.
13: They put like dog bowls down for her to eat and drink.
1: I mean,
4: yeah, what do you drink?
3: Maybe give her a straw, something.
1: Must have.
3: Someone got excited when we showed a fit 61-year-old, though.
2: No, I was just surprised she was 61 with 12, however many kids.
1: Yeah.
4: So she's a lot of babies.
2: I thought she'd be older.
3: Yeah.
13: Great teeth for a grandma, though.
4: Yeah.
13: See her teeth?
4: Take care of her teeth.
13: Yeah. Beautiful.
3: Are they real?
4: No way.
3: No. At 61, that's young.
4: Oh, yeah,
1: I can't
4: 61.
1: Wait to. I'm going to get a whole set.
3: Are you going to get a blinged out set?
1: I'm going to get a blinged out set.
3: Ooh, damn. Grandpa Bling.
1: I can't wait. Bling it up.
3: All right, now on to some celebrity dirt. And I guess it's inevitable if someone dies, someone rich and famous, and leaves behind a ton of money and assets, there's going to be some issues. The battle over Dolly Parton's estate.
1: Well, you knew because...
3: That's intensifying.
1: Yeah. There's just some... All the weirdness started coming out, right? Like different... This guy is fired and blah, blah, blah.
3: Well, her nephew is really the one that's causing the most issue here. I read through some of the emails he wrote.
1: Oh, really?
3: You doing some artwork over there or...
2: Sorry, I didn't realize my mic was on.
1: Yeah, he's drawing something. He's doing a little coloring.
2: I was highlighting something.
4: Coloring.
1: He's got a coloring
4: book. He has to do that.
1: What is that?
4: Get through the show.
1: He's coloring.
2: I can't have anything over here.
1: It's Dolly. It's Dolly Parton news. It's time to color.
4: Yeah, it's like.
2: I can do them. This microphone,
4: there's a highlighter.
2: Man.
4: Oh, my God.
3: Everyone got stuff to highlight? Yeah, let's do it. Let
2: me see
3: while
2: here.
3: We're doing our show. Got to highlight this important.
4: Yeah. There we go. Now, back to Dolly Parton news.
3: What's so important that you're highlighting it?
2: Nothing, man.
13: That old lady's name.
3: That old lady's name. The 61-year-old's website.
1: So, gotta keep this one.
2: Houston still... World Senior Games.
1: This is gorgeous.
2: I wanted to check out the senior games.
3: Now Chuck's still highlighting all the important stuff he's got to read.
1: Wow, this one smells strong.
2: Yeah. Apologies. To interrupt.
3: That's the loudest highlighting ever.
2: It's right under
3: that
2: the
3: noise.
2: It's right under
3: I'm
2: the mic.
3: I'm looking around the room.
2: I didn't realize the mic was on.
1: It was loud.
2: I bet.
3: Okay. Anyway, back to the show. And so her nephew, I read some of the emails he wrote. He sounds like he's crazy. Some of the stuff he said, like he's threatening to kill people in an email.
4: Oh,
1: wow.
3: Like,
1: don't
3: in
1: do that.
3: An email.
1: Don't say that.
3: Here's the latest on the story now. Let's focus up. Take a listen.
1: I'm here.
14: This morning, the bitter battle over Dolly Parton's estate intensifying. Lawyers overseeing the Queen of Country's business empire claim her nephew and former bodyguard Brian Seaver barricaded his home in an attempt to avoid being served a lawsuit, which accuses him of threatening and extorting the estate. Newly filed court documents include images of a no trespassing sign, as well as barbed wire and yellow caution tape on the handrails. Estate asking the judge to deny Seaver any extra time to find representation ahead of their next hearing, writing, Mr. Seaver attempted to evade service of process, and this court should not reward that behavior.
15: I'm representing the Parton and Owens family today.
14: It was Seaver who announced his aunt's death to the world.
15: Our family and the team she has entrusted with her legacy will work diligently to ensure her spirit will live with us forever.
14: Weeks later, Dolly's longtime manager was granted a temporary restraining order against Seaver, citing correspondence in which Seaver allegedly said he could, quote, destroy the entire brand if he wasn't paid. In another message writing, I'm literally an international arms dealer and mercenary. Seaver has denied allegations of threats and extortion and says his messages were taken out of context. Dolly Parton's estate, reportedly worth an estimated $450 million.
16: State claims that Brian Seaver threatened the viability of these very important brand partnerships, and that could have untold economic consequences to the estate. And they don't want to delay having this lay out in court where they are seeking a permanent restraining order.
17: Now, we reached Seaver by email. He told us the restraining order prevents him from speaking publicly about the case, and the next hearing is coming up this Friday, October 9th, guys.
1: Well, it's kind of like, you know, if something happened with the show, and then it's like the first person to go make a big announcement about it and tell everybody the future plans or whatever that they, you know what I mean? Like mm-hmm. they're like, they have a leg up. Like this guy instantly went out and made a video about her death.
3: But I guess he was the one who was tasked to do that. Like the family said,
1: did they really do that? Or did he just say, I'm doing this?
3: Now that, and then, I guess maybe I just assumed that was on behalf of the family.
1: Yeah. See, to me,
3: because it was on her official social media platforms.
1: Right. I don't know what kind of access he has to everything,
3: either. But some of the stuff that's come out, some of the things he wrote, let's play ball, you effing S bag loser, before calling that guy a worthless, skinny, fat nerd. Ending wow. with, go F yourself, you effing weakling.
1: How do you call someone skinny fat?
3: Told him to wire his balls and start doing professional work, then called him an effing redleg bushwhacking Missouri S-bag.
4: Well, Dave, you sent emails like that before.
1: Yeah, that is true. That's how, that's his emails to me. When I'm late.
3: You effing redleg bushwhacking.
1: He called me fat skinny the other day.
3: You fat, worthless, skinny, fat nerd.
4: Wait until those emails are released.
1: He called me a worthless, skinny, fat nerd. With
3: let's
1: skinny,
3: play ball,
1: fat.
3: You effing ass bag loser. Get in here on time.
1: I won't.
3: Go F yourself, you effing weakling.
1: I'm not going to make any changes to my life.
3: Wire your balls and start doing some professional work.
1: No.
4: Professional work.
1: I'm attempting to be let go.
4: Yeah.
3: Yeah, you just don't that's put that stuff though. In an email. No. That's nuts. No, it's a sure sign you're nuts.
1: Yeah, but also like another sure sign you're nuts. You start to think like, oh, hey, I'm famous. I'm like, I am like Jesus. I am an arms dealer and a mercenary. Come on, dude. Come on, my guy.
3: Yeah, no, it is some of the stuff that he put in these.
1: It's weird, too, that because, you know, all he really had to do was pull, like, he just had to be really great to Dolly.
4: Right.
1: And, like, everyone else might have been like, this guy is full of S. He is.
4: He was around her all the time, you know?
3: Like, look at this. Hey there, I think my harsh language is too much for you. Just wait until my lawyers start effing you up the ass.
18: This guy kind of rocks. These are hilarious emails to say.
1: I mean, it's unbelievable.
18: Just sitting there vigorously typing these, I love it.
3: Please, by all means, with sugar on top, let's do legal violence, you effing worthless, skinny, fat nerd.
18: I wish we knew what time they came out at.
4: Oh, yeah.
18: What time he sent these at.
3: He concludes the email by writing, go F yourself, you F.
1: Skinny, fat nerd is a go-to for him. I'd be so confused.
3: Skinny? Am I skinny or fat?
1: What am I? I am a nerd.
3: I'm a nerd, but am I skinny?
4: I don't know. Won't he be left money? Isn't he getting money from her? Like, from her? Like,
3: you would
4: I don't
3: think.
4: Like,
1: the other thing,
4: he's spiraling.
1: Right? Like, when you have $450 million and stuff is going bad, everything should be. Like, there should be no fights about anything because everything should just be 100% figured out.
4: I'm
1: the
4: sure
1: trust.
4: She had everything figured out.
1: You hope so.
3: I'm going to Billboard magazine with my S just like you. I'm going to rat F every Dollywood partner I can possibly conjure.
1: So this is what they're saying. It's like all that stuff from Dolly is worked out. But this guy's saying, hey, listen, family, you're going to take care of me. Or I'm going to let some stuff go to these people that keep Dollywood.
4: Oh, he's trying to get more.
1: Yeah, he's trying to get more. They keep Dollywood afloat, allegedly. Mm. You know, this is all alleged. But That's what it seems like is going on.
4: Okay. Yeah.
1: Dolly has worked everything out, but this guy's like, that's not enough for me, maybe.
3: Because she knew for a long time that she was, you know,
1: not good.
3: Yeah. The end was near.
1: Yeah, not good.
3: So what didn't come by surprise, she had, you know, at least a year to probably make some plans from the sounds of it.
1: Yeah.
3: You know what I just noticed about her in this, and I'd read an article where they mentioned it. For the past many years, she always wore gloves, so you couldn't tell. Like, she always thought, like, hands you can't disguise if they're old.
4: Oh, right. Old
1: oh,
4: hands.
1: No way. Yeah.
3: So she
1: but she
3: always
1: had her nails out?
3: She had her nails out. They were just like the it'd little gloves them. That Al wore for a while.
1: Oh, okay.
3: You know, where the fingers
1: Al
3: cut
1: does
3: out?
1: The same thing.
4: Al that's what it was. Dolly. He was worried about aging hands.
1: Yes, he doesn't want to give
4: in
1: it
4: his
1: away.
4: 30s.
3: He takes a lot of fashion tips from Dolly Parton.
1: He does. He always
19: got the same nails and the same bust.
3: Yes. Yep. Yeah, but in that story, I noticed them. Like, you can see it there, right? They're flesh colored. You probably wouldn't notice them unless you like looked for them. But as they showed her more, there was even... Like, even there, you can see she's wearing them, right?
1: Wow, that's crazy. Because I heard about the long sleeve thing, that she did that for the same reason. It's well, like, you know, you just wear long sleeves. No one then can comment
3: because
1: about your arms.
3: Like, she doesn't look like a woman near 80. But there would be dead giveaways, right?
1: Yeah, of course.
3: And those hands are definitely one of them. So she always wore those little cut-off gloves. Now, her goddaughter, Miley Cyrus, looked like a lock to play the Super Bowl halftime show.
1: Tell you what, there's a market right now. And I put some money on
3: it. She dropped down the list, though, because her new album,
1: I want it to drop,
3: Bass Persuades, made history in its second week and not the kind of history she would hope for. Last week, Miley Cyrus's album debuted at number one on the Billboard 200. And in its second week, it dropped 156 spots to number 157. The largest second-week drop for an album that debuted in at number one in history.
4: I didn't even hear she had a new album. Not that I would keep
1: I saw,
4: up with it. But.
1: I saw some stuff out there, but I didn't hear any song, you know? And so that's when I was like, well, wait a second. There's no, like, song that is sort of dominating stuff. Does that not normally mean you've sort of released an album to... a fart noise or whatever. It's like, that's not great.
3: So she appeared to be locked in for the 2027 Super Bowl halftime show, a massive opportunity that reportedly played a major role in the record company's decision to sign her. The label went all in on Miley's comeback era, pushing for a huge launch. But after the opening numbers underwhelmed, apparently halftime producers have backed off over fears the public simply isn't checking her out anymore. They're now choosing between two other acts.
1: Oh, this sucks.
3: With the halftime show officially pulling the plug, her label is whispering about cutting ties with her entirely. Even Apple accidentally leaked.
20: Well, this is what I'm talking about.
3: Yeah. An image of her as the Super Bowl halftime show, but then took it down.
4: I thought I saw headlines yesterday that she was the...
1: Yeah, that she was talking about, I want to set records and stuff like that. Yeah,
4: she
1: I thought
4: be the
1: I was...
4: halftime performer.
1: I thought I was all in.
3: Hmm. Yeah, that was what they leaked for like a couple seconds and then instantly took down.
4: I wasn't really excited about that choice. I didn't understand it really, but...
2: Well, they pay now, right? Isn't that what we found out?
4: Right.
2: But whoever pays the most...
3: More importantly, it's the... It's a huge boost for your career, right? Like, your single sales go through the roof for weeks after.
1: Yeah, and she's got a lot of songs, you know?
4: Yeah.
1: Like, it may be not that we listen to, but she has
4: songs.
1: Yeah, exactly.
4: It's not for me, but...
3: You know? But this is just a silhouette image. I've seen the actual image, and it's her.
1: Yeah.
4: But so who else are they talking about?
1: Jay-Z, I could tell you.
3: Harry Styles, Jay-Z.
4: I got the list.
1: Jay-Z, Harry Styles, trading at 34%.
4: Harry Styles?
3: That's just rumors. Nothing's official. But it could just have cost her that.
1: Yeah, I mean, I think it's one of those things, like, obviously as an artist, you want to do it because it gives you all this, you know, this big bump in your career. But at the same time, if you're the game and you're Pepsi and you want a show that people are going to watch.
4: I'm surprised they wouldn't have a country artist.
1: Well, that's, I think, she is.
4: Well.
1: But she has enough
4: other,
1: country.
4: The other bigger artists that are out
1: there. Oh, yeah.
4: Country artists right now.
1: Yeah. Who are...
4: I know you wouldn't know.
1: Who are they? Like Shibuzi?
4: Didn't you? No, no.
1: Kid Rock?
4: No.
3: Well, moving on to some other celebrity dirt here. Remember when Joe...
1: I cracked myself up.
3: Manganiello, whatever
0: hey,
3: his name is.
0: Hey, how you doing?
3: Is.
0: Hey, yo!
3: He had an organ amputated during a health crisis several years ago. Well, sounds like that organ was his intestines because he had to have a length of it removed due to an autoimmune disease that apparently wrecked his health for like 7 years.
1: Wow.
3: Surgery happened in 2016. As a result, he had to use a bag to go to the bathroom for a while. All this was happening while he was married to one of the world's greatest hotties, Sofia Vergara. In his upcoming book, he says she was not supportive.
1: Oh.
3: He says the marriage became devoid of any emotionality whatsoever. She even refused to hug him when he was sick, even when he begged her to.
1: Well, you know what, though? I mean, does the bag...
3: Well, he only had that for a short period of time.
1: How long?
3: But I'll tell you, any fiery ethnic lady, they have very limited sympathy.
1: Oh, right. Yeah.
2: Oh, they do.
1: You're right. Yeah, like Dave talks about it, even Amber.
3: Limited.
1: It's Dave's like, only allowed to be
3: suck
1: sick.
3: It up.
1: He's allowed to be sick for about six
4: One day.
1: Hours.
4: Yeah, yeah, not even a day.
2: You can't get a hug if you're sick?
3: For the first little while.
2: Oh.
3: It drags on. What's happening?
1: Yeah.
3: Get up.
2: Oh, no. That would not work for me.
1: Like, at first, I'm sure it's soup and bringing you crackers.
3: Everything you
1: and,
3: need. So, oh, poor baby.
1: Yeah, but then 8 hours in.
3: What the F?
1: Yeah, 8 hours in, like, you're not feeling better yet?
2: No. I need you to hold me.
3: I think it's a, like, ethnic mentality. Like,
1: yeah, you got to get to work. You have stuff. Four jobs.
2: No, I'm not.
3: She also mocked him when he adopted a 5-pound chihuahua named Bubbles. He believes that dog saved his life. He was kind of feeling suicidal before Bubbles came along. So suicidal that he had to give his gun away.
4: She doesn't seem like a very good person, then, if it's true the way he's describing her.
1: That's not great.
3: He credits Bubbles. So, like he said, I went from needing help to feeling like I had to provide help for this little dog, and it changed his life. As for his autoimmune disease, he sought alternative treatments, including licking the pituitary gland in a goat skull. That was one of the alternative treatments. He had to lick the pituitary gland of a goat skull.
1: Yeah, you guys don't do that?
3: He's doing it right
4: now. I'm on her side.
1: Yeah, I don't
4: blame
1: know.
4: Her. What are you doing?
1: I don't know what's going on there.
3: He ultimately found a shaman who helped him unburden himself from trauma that was, I guess, responsible.
4: Again, who wants to read this book? These people write books like we care. I don't. Who cares? Does he have a big fan base?
3: I don't think so.
1: I don't
4: know. Like, I don't understand.
3: He's now off all meds and symptom free. He divorced Sofia Vergara in 2023, and he is engaged to someone else now. His book comes out in a couple of days.
2: Yeah, I can't imagine someone pre-ordering the Manganiello.
4: Really, I don't understand memoir. It. And it was just because he was married to her, and nobody really even cares about her anymore.
1: I know.
4: Except
1: I
4: Dave, maybe. I don't even think Dave does.
3: I care a little bit.
4: Just a little bit.
2: These, like, publications will, right? Like, get it just to get the dirt to put it out there.
1: Yeah, exactly.
2: So, like, at least you get some sort of publicity
4: it's
2: that
4: ridiculous.
2: Way.
4: Ridiculous. Everybody writes a book.
2: Pituitary glands, huh?
3: Licking a goat's pituitary gland.
2: Isn't that the one we need to activate to see the...
1: That's the growth.
2: The aliens and stuff?
1: I don't know about that. I think pituitary, is that the one where if you have like a tumor that's pressing on it, you just start releasing tons of testosterone in your body?
2: I don't know.
1: I thought that was the one where like the people that get like giantism and stuff like that.
3: It's because of the pituitary gland? I think it is something to do with that.
1: Like a tumor presses on it and they end up becoming gigantic.
3: Well, Aerosmith finally revealed the details of their Aerosmith and Friends shows. They're going to go down October 29th and November 1st at the Hollywood Bowl. The whole band will be there, including drummer Joey Kramer, who wasn't on their last tour.
1: Okay.
3: As for the Friends part of the lineup, it's actually pretty stacked. The Black Crowes, Run DMC, Heart, Billy Idol, Chad Smith, Duff McKagan, Jerry Cantrell, Slash, Sammy Hagar, Sully, Tom Morello, and more. Even more artists, special guests, and special appearances will be announced between now and the shows. The lineups will change both nights. Tickets go on sale this Saturday. Will it be their last two shows? They're not saying that.
1: Well, you can't anymore because it's like, you know, hey, we're good. We're good. We got enough money for a year. But then do you guys want some more money?
19: Yeah.
1: Why not?
3: I guess everyone's interested to see how Steven Tyler sounds because of all of his throat surgeries and stuff. We'll see.
1: I don't feel like it was sounding great before.
4: No, I don't think so.
3: True.
1: You know?
3: True. I did see a clip of that young guy performing his first show with Quiet Riot. Remember the one we talked about?
1: The chubbier guy.
3: The chubby guy in his 20s with the killer 80s rock hair.
1: Yes.
3: He sounded pretty good.
1: Okay. Yeah?
3: I'll give it to him.
1: Okay.
2: He's got to work on the look a bit.
1: Yeah, he's got to hit the gym a bit. And
3: I wonder if I did that to myself.
1: Oh, you did?
3: But he did. Like, this is their first live performance together with a few of the original members of the band. And this chubby guy rocked it out in his Hamburglar shirt.
1: Oh, yeah. I mean, he does sound like it.
3: Yeah, 23-year-old John Torres is his name. He pulled it off, I think.
1: I also feel like I could have pulled it off.
3: Oh, stop. Well, you did pretty well. I'll give you that. But I don't know if you've got the pipes of this guy.
1: No, I don't.
3: You definitely don't have the hair. You definitely don't have the rock hair.
1: Yeah, but I would get it.
3: Oh, my God, yes. Oh, rock leg, activate.
1: I get it. I would get it, dude.
3: Amazing. We'll take a break. When we come back, why is the Target lotion lurker our pervert of the day? Why is Taco Bell paying for one man's rent? What's the worst place you've ever passed out? And bitches tripping, all coming up when we come right back on Dave and Chuck the Freak.
0: Previously on Dave and Chuck the Freak.
1: You got to take the hotline. I should probably, you know, you're talking to Kenny, so what?
3: Hello?
21: Dave?
3: Yes?
21: This is Kenny Rogers.
3: Kenny Rogers is on the phone.
4: He's on the phone.
1: Yes, this is the real Kenny Rogers.
21: He's shaking on the phone.
3: I have so many questions. Have you ever touched Dolly Parton's breasts? It's one of my main ones.
21: Yeah, and I made it look accidental, but I did.
1: See, Dave?
3: I mean, how can you not? I mean,
21: well, first of all, from across the room, you can. The beauty of our relationship is we never consummated anything. We literally flirted with each other for 30 years. Huh. It's what kept it exciting.
3: Oh, and the biggest case of blue balls I've ever heard of.
1: That's probably inappropriate.
3: I'm sure Kenny managed.
0: Yeah. It's Dave and Chuck the Freak. WRIF and WRIF HD1 Detroit. 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
6: Abdul El Sayed thinks that's racist. The Lions and Bears on Thanksgiving. El Sayed thinks that's sexist. Abdul El Sayed actually said football is racist, sexist, and dominated by toxic masculinity. Let's hear what Mike Rogers says about that.
7: My dad was a football coach at Redford Union, and I played football all through high school. On the gridiron, I learned about teamwork and toughness. Abdul, well, he says football is racist, sexist, and dominated by toxic masculinity. So let's get this straight. Abdul thinks football is bad, but men playing women's sports is good. That's just not who we are in Michigan. Common sense versus crazy. That is Michigan's choice.
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11: Slow on the Lodge southbound between McNichols and Glendale. Also on 94 east between Lanio and 75. Some slowdowns on 75 north at Crooks because of an accident there. It's slow from Big Beaver. 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
13: Sam Laporta is still hoping to land a contract extension. Laporta said after Wednesday's practice that he's broken off contract talks, is unsure if things will get worked out before he becomes a free agent in 2027. I think the Lions have to figure out whether or not we're junk first.
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10: Sunny today, high near 69, mostly clear overnight, low 48. Sunny 71 Friday, sunny up to 77 on Saturday. Then clouds move in for Sunday, rain likely as well, and a high near 69. Right now in Metro Detroit, it is 49 degrees.
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10: Coming up on Dave and Chuck the Freak, why should we maybe at this point avoid gym tanning beds? We'll get to that. Why is Taco Bell paying for one man's rent? What's the worst place you've ever passed out? And bitches tripping. What did a hot cop do to her boyfriend that ended up costing her her job? That's all on the way. First, we're going to start with this one.
14: Dave and Chuck the Freak's pervert of the day.
10: It's the case of the lotion lurker.
13: I hate the name alone.
10: The Target lotion lurker. And is this really lotion? Let's play saying, what's that substance?
13: So they're claiming he's saying lotion. Squirting lotion.
10: Mm-hmm. No. It's happening.
13: No.
10: At a Metro Detroit Target. Downriver and Taylor.
13: Oh, man, I'd hate to be stuffed upon in Taylor.
10: You'd hate to be stuffed upon anywhere.
13: I'm just saying.
6: Yeah, but Downriver,
13: yep,
6: makes it worse.
10: No, it doesn't.
13: Can.
10: It's stuff anywhere.
13: I'm downriver trying to get some of that good pizza, and then I get stuffed upon.
10: Stuffed on?
13: Stuffed on.
10: What? Somerset stuff would be better for you?
13: Might not be bad.
6: Yeah, give me West Side stuff.
11: You guys are stuff snobs, huh?
6: Oh, yes. Yeah. I only want top shelf stuff.
13: Yep.
6: Yeah.
10: That's crazy.
11: We love our Downriver listeners.
6: We do.
13: I don't love. I'm not saying I don't love their listeners. I'm just talking about stuff.
6: Yeah. I don't want their stuff.
7: They produce a lot of stuff.
13: I want stuff from River Rouge. Maybe not.
10: You're crazy.
6: I want fancy stuff.
11: You want fancy stuff.
10: You want fancy stuff on your ass?
11: Only fancy stuff.
10: You want Phil Hill stuff on your ass.
6: If I'm going to get stuff, I want it to be top shelf money stuff. There you go.
10: To me, all Birmingham stuff is stuff. In the same pile.
11: Yeah, it doesn't matter stuff where it stuff. Came from.
6: Stuff is not stuff.
10: Stuff is stuff.
11: What do you mean stuff is not stuff? Stuff is stuff.
13: Nope.
10: You think your stuff's better than someone else's stuff?
6: Yeah.
10: Screw you.
6: You better believe it.
10: Mm-hmm. I didn't know there was a stuff class.
6: Mm-hmm. Oh, yeah.
11: Stuff class right here.
6: I'm classes.
13: Yeah, I got East Side stuff, so mine's garbage.
6: I don't even venture over there.
13: I can't even.
11: East Side stuff.
13: I've got East Side stuff, you know?
10: All right, so in this story, women in Taylor are reporting a man is squirting lotion on their backsides and wiping it off.
13: Oh, quickly wiping it off?
10: Well, like, oh no, bitch, you got something on your ass. That was just me interpreting what he's saying.
13: He's not actually.
10: I don't think he's putting it that way.
13: Yeah, right.
10: Then wiping it off and showing them. Look. Mm.
13: Just to touch their butts. I mean, it is possible he's not fully yazzing on them.
11: It's not the stuff.
13: It's not the stuff. What? Maybe he's just using it as a... Because, I don't know, even if you wiped it off, it can't be.
10: Yep.
13: Please, no. Yep.
11: What?
13: Just wait.
11: Oh, no.
10: You can check out the story and see who has been stuffed on.
13: Once again, I think I'm right.
10: At DaveAndChuckTheFreak.com.
13: I think stuff is different.
6: Do we see the person distributing said stuff?
10: We see one alleged victim. And one alleged victim's daughter.
6: Oh.
13: Hmm.
10: He likes him.
6: Do we see the stuff? Like, they never share images of the...
10: You want to see pictures of stuff?
13: Well, he wants to identify the stuff.
10: Yeah.
13: He wants to identify the stuff.
11: Determine.
6: I want to see stuff. I can stuff.
13: He's a stuff.
11: Or is it lotion?
13: Right. He's an expert.
10: Today we play, is it stuff or is it lotion?
6: I'm a stuff aficionado.
10: Don't taste it.
13: That's stuff.
10: Oh.
6: You got to swirl it a bit.
10: Oh, my God.
13: There's a smell to it.
11: Oh, you really are snobs.
13: Yeah. Yeah.

0: Anyway, here's the story of what happened to some women in Taylor, Michigan from WXYZ TV. Take a listen.
1: Okay. I started to walk away because I started to feel a little bit uncomfortable. Like, is he following me?
2: Shelly Hatch recalls August 9th and an encounter she says ultimately left her in shock while shopping at this Target near Southland Mall in Taylor. After the same man appeared in three different store aisles, she says he struck up a conversation that went on a little too long.
1: As I start to walk away, he said, wait a second, you got something on your backside. And I said, my backside? What do you mean? And he says, here. And he wiped my butt. And I went, like that. And he says, here it was. And on my hand was just nothing but white lotion.
0: So he put it in her hand. It's got to be stuff.
3: Ew.
0: But he wanted her to touch his stuff.
3: But doesn't she know stuff? Does she know what stuff
0: is? I don't know if she's had a lot of stuff in her life. Look at the art. Look at the shirt. I don't know.
3: Oh, no.
0: She's a clean living lady, I think.
3: She That's may disgusting.
0: Not, she may not know it was stuff.
3: Don't.
0: She may not know.
4: It's really terrible. It's really terrible.
0: Back to the story.
1: Like a lot of lotion. And I said,
4: a lot.
1: Oh my gosh, where did I get that from?
2: She says, in the moment, she didn't think much of it.
1: I said, oh my gosh, thank you for telling me.
4: Oh.
1: Like, because I always think that people are super nice and going to be helpful, right?
0: She thought he was doing a nice thing by wiping.
4: I feel like he's mixed it in. I think it's a mixture if I had
1: to
4: guess.
1: He said, yeah, no problem. So I started to walk away and he said, you have more. I said, what? And he went like that again to my butt.
2: 20 minutes later, Hatch says she spotted a Taylor police officer in the store, and that's when she learned she wasn't alone.
5: Both incidents happened at the same day within the hour of each other.
2: Detective Zachary DiGiacomo says both incidents were caught on store surveillance cameras.
5: Individual male squirted lotion on the first female's butt.
2: He says that other woman then told store security, who then notified police. Hatch's daughter, Colleen Rowland, posted about the incident on social media.
6: She's now uncomfortable going to that Target. I had went with her within the last week. She had asked me if I would go with her.
2: Police say the man was arrested, but the chief says the Wayne County Prosecutor's Office did not authorize charges because it needed more elements to fit a possible charge of fourth-degree criminal sexual conduct. Wow. Hatch wants the man punished.
1: Probably going to escalate.
5: Unfortunately, if you become a victim, obviously notify, do exactly what these victims did. They notified us right away.
7: Why? But nothing happened.
5: Got us involved, notified the security team, and all of it was caught on video.
1: I'm just going to be more aware, and I want women to be more aware. I'm not just going to be so trusting, which is sad. But I'm not. I don't want that to happen to me again or anybody.
2: Anyone who believes they may have been victimized is encouraged to call Taylor Police.
7: Did they not just say, though, that they did not charge him?
0: Because it did not fit the classification of what they could charge
7: him with. Thanks for encouraging me to come forward and go to the police and stuff and try to get this taken care of. But then you guys arrest the guy and then you just let him go.
8: Wait, how does it not? You can't just go around wiping butts?
3: Yeah, you can't touch women's asses.
7: Unless,
9: classic
7: hold on.
9: Eighth grade prank.
0: Right.
9: It's like just, the move in eighth grade.
3: Mean, he touched their ass?
7: Uh-huh.
0: But did they
7: multiple times.
0: Essentially give him permission when he's like, hey, you got something on your...
3: But he did it without asking,
7: yeah,
3: right?
7: I think he just did it.
3: And then was like, and you it was have like, this look.
7: This is what's
3: this
7: all
3: on
7: over.
3: You.
9: But she I don't said get how... thanks.
0: No, Chuck.
7: Where'd that lotion go?
0: No, it's gone.
3: It's gone. I got it out of here.
0: I have
8: smart to touch it. You were done with Dave lotioning his legs?
3: Yes. Yeah. That did it. I was like, and so he had to go buy his own lotion.
7: As long as there's some in here. As long as there's some in here. And I hope you don't get anything on you, Dave.
0: I hope I don't either.
7: I hope I don't have to wipe anything off.
0: Do not touch my ass.
7: Listen, I'm just cleaning you.
8: So he wiped it and then took her hand and like...
7: And then showed, like, look, this is it.
0: Put
7: the I'd almost scared. There's no way it's normal lotion, right?
0: No. It's either, like you said, a mixture of lotion and his semen.
3: Yeah.
0: It was, or I'm just sure. He stores all his semen for these
3: Why?
0: Ones.
7: I mean, it would dissipate. It wouldn't, like, stay as a... I mean, maybe right away.
3: I think it was mixed.
7: Fresh batch.
0: It's probably a mixture.
8: Upon dragging it on another hand, it would almost
0: yes,
8: like a hair gel. Sometimes,
7: like a smear,
8: right? But then it would like

0: gel. They want to be lotion.
1: Right.
0: You know what I'm saying?
2: Let me just put a little, I don't believe I'm doing this, but let's just see. I'm just squirt a little bit in my hand here.
3: Okay, well, hold on. Let me get you the other stuff.
2: What does that look like?
3: I mean, it looks like lotion to me. Yeah, I've seen lotion. A lot of
2: but
3: stuff on hands.
2: Like...
1: Okay, guys. I think it was mixed with lotion.
0: Yes.
1: And I can't believe he wasn't charged. He should have been charged because it's kind of BS.
0: Dude.
2: I just have to, well, I've got to do something with it.
0: I'm calling the police.
1: I think that's like a lemon scent too.
2: It is, yeah. It smells nice.
0: Why are you lotioning? I don't
1: understand. He loves to lotion his body up in here.
2: I got real dry. Amber was telling me I was real dry, so I got to lotion up. It was ashy.
0: I'm not allowed to highlight during the show, but you can lotion?
3: Yeah.
1: Yeah.
3: Crazy, I don't like
2: man.
3: That.
2: I don't
3: that's why Lisa got rid of it.
2: The show.
1: I had
3: Lisa
1: to.
3: Lisa was like, no, I'm not crazy. Doing this.
1: I had to.
2: It was a problem.
0: He's lotioning again. You got to get that out of there. She didn't want to walk in on you lotioning your legs.
2: I mean, his shorts were short. Okay.
3: I mean, that's a lot of lotion going up high.
0: Yeah, it's like up in your thigh.
3: Yeah.
0: Top of the quad.
3: Oh, yeah.
2: You got a lotion.
3: Yep.
2: Mm-hmm. All right. Anyway.
0: So they know.
1: Yeah.
0: The police have to know.
3: Yeah, they just let him go, though. That sucks.
1: It does suck.
2: Next time, test the lotion.
0: Well, right. I feel like you should.
2: Test the lotion.
3: I honestly, I think what really happened here, well, at least in the woman they talked to, she did not realize that an offense was taking place.
1: Yeah. She would never have known if the police wouldn't have shown up.
3: Right. Because if someone wipes a bunch of stuff in your hand, I'm sure she rubbed it in. I'm sure she did a Dave, you know?
2: Did a Dave. Don't call it a Dave. Oh.
3: I hope no one did anything in that bottle over there.
0: You never know.
3: I know. I mean, I don't know.
0: Mm-hmm. I would never say.
3: I'm just saying, you know, she rubbed it in. And unfortunately, what you needed to do was save it. I don't know if any of the DNA would remain.
2: This guy's ripping me up. He says white people can't say they get ashy.
3: I thought the same thing.
1: I thought the same thing.
3: I thought the same thing.
1: I didn't know where you got that from,
3: but I was about to say,
2: hey, that's racist. White people can get ashy.
3: No, I think racist. I think they say ashy.
0: You have dry skin.
4: I don't think this is a hill you want to die on.
1: Oh boy, Dave.
3: Oh wow. This is back to back.
1: Oh my god.
0: Are you fighting for the right to say ashy?
3: He is. Okay. Yes, he is.
1: Yeah.
3: All
1: right.
0: I'll stand with you.
3: Ashy, I think, is a term because the skin is dark.
1: Don't do it.
3: And then the dry skin appears to be ash
0: right
3: upon the dark layer of skin.
2: It happens with white skin too.
3: No.
1: No.
2: Tan skin. I have tan skin.
1: Oh my god, Dave.
3: Oh no. That's okay.
0: I'm not standing with you anymore.
2: Call it what you like.
0: Quickly. A step down.
1: You just say
4: Dave
1: you're dry.
4: Has join us tomorrow on Lisa skin. And Chuck the Freak.
3: No, I mean, we're done. I promise you we're
1: yes,
3: done.
1: Yes, we're done.
2: Jason done, says done. He's going to call the cops because Dave is lotioning and Dave says he's ashy. Things only heard on Dave and Chuck.
3: Yep.
1: Yeah. Yep.
2: Call the cops for someone lotioning is wild.
0: You've called the cops for less.
3: I guess.
0: You'll shoot someone for less.
3: It's true.
2: Anyway, I hope they get this guy.
3: Yeah.
1: Well, they got him, but they didn't arrest him.
2: Well, I mean, I hope he actually, like, they should arrest him.
1: In
2: some charges. Because it's not going to be done, right? He's not, this isn't just a two-episode deal. He's going to do something else.
1: No.
3: I guess the only good thing is, like, he probably was brought in, it was all booked, and then it was like, don't you do it again.
1: They're aware of him now.
3: Right.
1: So that's good.
3: So next time, so someone else is going to get creamed, right?
2: Yeah.
3: Someone else is getting creamed.
2: Literally creamed.
3: In some place.
2: And he ain't picky.
3: No, he's not. Whatever ass he can get near.
0: Like a big ass.
3: Yep.
4: More surface room, man, to toss it.
3: I mean, you can't.
4: On.
3: It is an easier target to squirt with lotion.
2: Is it just that it's whoever's closest?
1: I don't think it matters. Once again, in all of these cases, it doesn't matter.
3: Yeah, I think it's just dumb luck. You just happen to be the wrong female in the wrong aisle. At
2: All
3: the
2: right.
3: wrong time.
2: Another big pervert draw seems to be gyms with tanning beds.
1: Mm-hmm.
2: Time after time, we hear of people trying to tape women in these tanning beds. And now a woman is suing after she was secretly recorded in a tanning bed at a Texas gym. Here's the story from Fox 4.
5: Well, the woman I spoke to says she's received no communication from Planet Fitness after Frisco police discovered a man had been recording her while she wasn't dressed. She's now speaking out. Behind a closed door at this Planet Fitness on Preston Road in Frisco, a woman who asked that we not show her face or use her name thought she was alone.
6: I definitely thought it would be private definitely a safe space, and never would have thought that my rights would have been violated in this way.
5: Jane Doe, as she's named in her lawsuit, had been coming here for 7 years. Then a phone call from Frisco police asking to speak with her changed what she thought happened inside the private tanning rooms.
6: And I went up, and she explained to me that there had been some secret videotapings that had been taking place at Planet Fitness, and she thought that I was in one of the videos that she found. And she opened up her laptop, and I went and verified that one of them was me.
5: And it wasn't just one.
7: What did it feel like to see that?
6: I was shocked. I was a little angry and definitely humiliated. And I also found out that it wasn't just one video of myself, that there were multiple in various states of undress. And it was really alarming.
5: She says police discovered the videos on the suspect's phone, some dating back to 2024. The lawsuit says the man was another member of the Frisco gym. It accuses the company that runs the location of negligence, citing 7 previous incidents of illegal secret recordings at other Planet Fitness locations going back to 2014.
8: Easy, right? We're not dealing with a mom and pop. We're dealing with a nationwide chain that should know better. They have the money, they have the resources, and they have the people to prevent this type of unauthorized secret videotaping.
5: Jane Doe's attorney argues those cases should have led to changes a long time ago.
8: Number one, warn users that this can happen. Number two, you know you have a problem, so institute security procedures, monitoring, watch out for suspicious activities.
5: I asked Planet Fitness what security measures are in place, when it learned about the recordings, and what they've done to make sure this doesn't happen again. The company didn't answer those questions, but sent a statement saying, in part, the safety and privacy of our members is our top priority.
3: I mean, everybody says the same thing every time.
5: Seriously. It adds that the franchise group is working closely with police in their investigation. For Jane Doe, though, there's a question.
7: What makes you more nervous, knowing that, you know, like, this video was recorded, or that you have no idea where it is?
6: That I don't know where it is.
3: What's nuts about, I'm sure that there are pervs that are talking to each other in the same way that that weird perv was on the plane in the chat room with those people. And they talk about how to make this happen. The steps you need to do
2: to tape, because they have not,
3: have they not changed what it's like? I mean, isn't, haven't we talked about it before that the walls only go up to a certain,
2: I don't know. These ones are your private rooms.
3: So like, how the heck am I getting?
2: Well, you go in,
1: first, and then go back in and get it.
2: It's likely a member.
1: Yeah, they said it was a member in that story.
3: I feel like any guy who wants to go tanning, we got to really take a real good hard look at them.
1: At this point, I'm surprised they even have tanning beds still.
9: Well, yeah, and they're supposed to make you like sign in, because I use the massager all the time.
3: Yeah. That's right,
9: but
3: yeah,
9: half the time you just walk in.
1: Just walk in.
9: Yeah, they might not even know.
3: Depending on the place, I mean, it is a high school kid who could not care one way or the other what's going on there.
2: That's part of the issue, I guess.
1: Yeah.
2: And so, but when you have this, you're right, Lisa, I'm surprised they just don't give up on the whole tanning bed portion of the gyms.
1: People love it, but
3: I think what it is, it's part of the draw of the pay, of the membership.
2: It's a perk of the membership.
1: Yeah.
2: But it can also get you
1: nude.
2: But
1: it's so affordable that you don't really even need that extra perk. You know, like,
3: okay. No, I get it, but it is
2: men. If you had gone in there and were caught nude on cam, would you sue?
3: I'm suing for everything.
2: You are, even though
3: Planet Chuckness.
2: Yeah, yeah, you would,
9: of course.
2: Yeah.
3: Oh my god, yeah. I mean, my nude body is out there. My nude tanning body is out there.
1: But I would never tan in a tanning bed. I would also not tan nude personally.
3: Yeah,
0: Oh, I don't want tan lines.
2: Yeah.
0: You got to go nude.
3: I want tan lines in certain spots.
0: I've never tanned.
2: I've said before, I have tanned a few times, not in like decades, but when the lay down bed I did once, I kept my underwear on. But when I did the stand up,
3: you were fully nude.
2: I think I took my underwear off.
3: That's crazy.
2: I don't want it to my
3: You're like a male stripper. You're like a male stripper.
10: Did you spread your cheeks
3: yeah, a little bit right. so that you didn't get here. That weird tan spot above your crack?
10: Yeah, you'd have to lift.
2: And... my butt cheeks touching a tanning bed I thought was gross, but then in that like the stand-up one, I'm like, all right, whatever.
3: I mean, I would have thought I would have just lit my dong right on fire in that thing.
10: That's how
3: I know Dave's dong has been out in the sunlight multiple times.
2: Get out of town.
3: Well, you wanted a base on your penis.
2: Sunscreen, man.
3: You wanted a base. Sunscreen. Think about that.
10: You're nude sunbathing all the time. Yep. We know it.
3: Oh, yep, it's the only reason you go nude in that thing.
2: One thing I did notice in the background of this story, there's an Indian restaurant with a strange name I don't get.
10: Oh, geez.
2: Do you think they meant to call this a curry joint, but they called it Curry Point? Because what does Curry Point mean?
10: Look it up.
3: I don't know.
10: What does it start with? A Q?
2: Quarka? Curry Point?
10: Huh? Quaraka?
2: Quaraka?
3: I don't think they meant to say joint.
2: Well, what's a curry point? That doesn't make sense either, Chuck.
3: I don't.
10: You're the curry expert.
3: Yeah. I know, yeah. You're supposed to let us know. Well, there it is.
2: Curry Point. What does that mean?
1: I don't know. You're the only one that would know.
3: Okay, if something
1: like
3: else
1: that.
3: Is a point, though, if like something else
2: Cedar
3: is
2: point.
3: A okay, what does that mean? Is it mean like your final destination?
1: Yes. Right.
3: Right. That's what it means. So it's like the final destination.
2: A geographic land point named for the abundance of cedar trees that once covered its peninsula.
10: Okay, so that's the point for curry.
2: That's literally a point.
3: Which
2: right?
3: is this
2: it
3: is
2: comes
3: where
2: to
3: it
2: a point.
3: Ends.
2: The land
3: yeah.
2: does.
3: And your curry hunt is over at Awas Durakara. It is done there.
2: Duraraka curry point.
3: Duraraka curry point.
10: They got to get their reviews up a little bit.
3: Oh, well.
10: I don't like
3: maybe
10: that under
3: it's
10: four.
3: Not that great.
10: Under four.
3: Maybe it's not that
2: look,
3: great.
2: I mean, just look. I can tell you. Garbage. Paper plates? Paper plates?
3: Oh,
2: garbage.
3: Oh, wow. Yeah, that's tough, huh?
2: No. Get out of here. You get out of here, curry.
3: Yeah, this Dave's an expert in this. Yeah. I mean, he can look at it and size it up.
1: Oh,
3: I don't know. It all
2: God.
3: Looks like
2: look
3: diarrhea.
1: Yeah, chili no chicken. Idea.
3: It just looks like diarrhea.
2: Get out of here.
3: I guarantee I get diarrhea.
2: This.
1: Yeah.
2: Sarkaya duty juice. Get
3: oh, whoa.
1: Duty juice.
3: Whoa. Hate that name.
2: Would you like a fresh cup of duty juice?
3: No, I don't.
10: I don't care what's in it. I don't think I'm drinking duty juice.
3: Nope.
10: You ever had a duty juice?
2: I have had.
3: I bet he has. Yep. Probably keeps you alive. Look at that duty thing, whatever that fruit is. Whatever that
10: what
3: duty
10: is.
3: Has.
10: That?
2: That's a duty.
3: That's a duty. Duty fruit.
10: Duty fruit's a thing?
3: Duty
10: I've never
3: fruit.
10: Heard of duty fruit.
3: It's going anyways. To move you. It chews so soft, it gets right through you. Duty fruit.
2: The taste. He's going to move you. Right to the bathroom.
3: Yeah.
2: Be careful.
3: Yikes.
2: Now, one more. Maybe he's a pervert. Maybe he's not. Actually, a couple more. But this one. Okay. What you'll notice about this guy, he's nude.
3: Okay. Check.
2: He's in a mask.
3: Check.
2: But it's his confident walk. That you'll notice.
3: I love a confident man.
2: Normally a perv lurks. Or,
3: right.
2: You know,
3: this is guy's strutting.
2: He's
3: carrying himself.
2: Yeah. He's got a confident way that he carries himself. What's that about?
3: If you're going to do it well.
2: He's nude in an alley in a mask in Milwaukee. And I guess repeatedly.
3: Okay.
2: He's in the buff walking these streets. Hmm. Here's the story from WISN-TV.
11: In memory.
12: Wearing only a mask and tennis shoes, a man is seen walking through a Milwaukee alley completely nude.
13: So this is the video.
14: Oh my gosh.
12: Neighbors near 41st and Concordia Avenue left speechless.
14: What was his intentions? Yeah. Was...
12: disturbed by the images captured on a security camera.
14: No, I've never seen anything like that before. That is just outrageous.
12: It's unclear where the man was coming from or where he was headed. The casual stroll taking place Saturday just before midnight.
13: Is that
11: alarming. I mean, he has no clothes.
13: That's alarming to be just walking this neighborhood with no clothes on. I mean, that's crazy.
11: And there's a lot of kids that live here, too.
13: Yeah, that's like 4 kids over there, about 5 kids over there.
15: This motion-detecting camera captured the naked man roaming through this alley. The homeowner who recorded it tells me this is not her first time seeing him.
16: Wow. Walking, strolling in my backyard, literally, with literally no clothes on.
15: Deidre Adams says a similar situation happened last year and she reported it to police. She's worried it's the same man this time and that he may come back again.
16: I don't know if this is a cry for help, but
3: no.
16: I don't want it in my neighborhood.
15: Adams says she filed another police report and hopes sharing this surveillance video will help identify the naked man.
3: Is it Crocs?
15: Reporting in Milwaukee, Jasmine Franklin, WISN 12 News.
2: Socks. No one in Crocs walks that confidently.
3: Socks and Crocs?
2: No.
1: I think he walks that confidently because he's in good shape. Men that are in good shape walk very confidently.
3: That's true. If I was in great shape with a nice wiener,
10: you know how confident I'd be.
3: That's what I think it is.
9: Nah, it's the Crocs.
3: I mean,
10: someone said he looks like he's walking like a Marine.
1: Yeah.
3: Oh, maybe. That's interesting. I feel like you could see tattoos on the guy. I don't think there's enough to identify him, though. Other than you know someone who might wear possible Crocs and socks at the same time.
10: And walks pretty cocky.
3: Mm-hmm. Yeah, he does.
10: What's he doing, though?
3: I think he's for just a... I mean, he's confidently walking down the center.
10: To conceal his face, right? Because he's wearing a mask, but he's out nude.
3: But I see what you're saying, Dave. Like, if I was nude... Okay, say I got into a nude... I woke up nude. I'm outside. I'm behind that car, and then I'm scurrying up to that garbage can, and I'm behind it. You know what I mean? I don't have the confident walk down the center of an alleyway like this man. I'm trying to hide. I've made bush clothing.
10: Right. You got leaves.
3: You know what I mean?
10: Like Adam and Eve,
3: that
10: right?
3: That garbage can over there. I got my feet out of it.
10: Yeah.
9: We need to put Vince McMahon's walkout music behind him.
3: I mean, yeah.
9: That's how
10: his arms
9: walking.
10: Were almost swinging out.
9: Here comes
10: out.
9: The money.
10: Yeah. Maybe that's playing in his head. He's a confident naked man.
1: It would be sad to see just like a guy walking with his head down, shuffling,
10: covering
1: really
10: himself.
1: Slow, great lease,
10: but that's how himself. Some of us
1: crying.
3: This is how I get from my bed to the bathroom. That's how I get from my bed to the bathroom.
10: I bow my head.
3: Okay, okay, you got to pretend that I'm naked.
10: Oh no, God! Yikes. Here he is. Oh, he's covering up. There's no one home, though. It's just him. He lives alone. He's kind of... He's crunched over and kind of covering up, and he's looking around. He's making sure no one sees him nude. Oh, that's unfortunate. Is he okay?
3: Nope.
10: No.
3: I'm not okay.
10: No, he definitely doesn't have big dick energy.
3: No, I don't. No. I'm no Josh Homme. I love swinging these hips.
10: You don't want to be caught like that.
3: Oh, my God.
10: One more nude guy to tell you about. This guy is a 48-year-old city commission candidate in Florida. He's running to be a city commissioner.
3: Okay.
10: Turns out they discovered he showed graphic nude pictures of himself, including images of him doing a helicopter with his junk. There he is there. That looks a little Sully-esque. From
3: yeah,
10: Godsmack.
3: A little bit.
10: This Clewiston, Florida police report details a complaint that city commission candidate Derek Scott Hughes showed graphic nude pictures of himself, including images of him doing a helicopter with his penis to several people at a June community event.
3: Dude, if I could do a helicopter, you'd have seen it.
1: He's also very confident.
3: Yes. Yeah. Yes.
10: You can't show people your helicopter.
3: Show someone a helicopter? Yeah. That's a Ryan move.
9: Hey, kid on my hockey team who could do it, man. I used to ask him, like, come on, dude, do it. What a move it is.
3: Oh, man.
10: This event was attended by at least 30 people. One concerned citizen wrote that he displayed pornographic pictures of his penis to several people in the room without asking permission. Some of the people who saw the pictures were not comfortable with them and afraid to come forward. They asked for their identities to be protected. His prior criminal record and they referenced his prior criminal record and requested he be prosecuted to the fullest extent of the law.
3: I guess if the guy was doing the helicopter, I could always get behind him and sort of stand sideways and then be that little tiny helicopter blade in the back that helps steer. That's about all I can do.
2: There was an officer at that event who noticed a group of people laughing and giggling. Someone mentioned a helicopter and later showed the cop a picture of the guy naked, saying that's what they were laughing about. The officer wrote he didn't think much of it at the time and went about his business.
3: Right, because it's just, you don't think about it. It's just someone, I mean.
9: Well, even his face is like, man, I thought everybody was cool here.
3: That's it. He's like, what's the big deal, dude? I can do it.
2: What's wrong with a helicopter?
3: I mean, it is, you're a little out of touch, I'd say.
1: A lot, yeah.
3: You know, it'd be like if Ryan just all of a sudden was like, oh, I got a video of me winning that ball off. Like, none of us, we wouldn't be ready to see the video of the ball off.
2: We would not.
3: You know what I mean? So some guys are just like, I don't care if you see it. If you're a helicopter guy, you don't care who sees it.
10: Yeah, but you can't do it in public. Like, you can't go to our chili cook-off and just walk in and start helicoptering in there.
3: No, Ryan, but what if I ideas. Helicoptered and then I went to the chili cook-off and I was like, hey, do you want to see me do a helicopter? And then someone was like, sure, I guess. And then a crowd gathers, of course, because they hear about a helicopter move. Mm-hmm. When you're eating delicious chili, homemade chili, and watching a fantastic show.
9: As long as there's a trade with it, we're good.
3: Yeah, that's true. This is homemade chili from individual people.
2: Fellow employees.
3: Mm-hmm. Should be good.
2: Watch yourself. Watch yourself. I'll probably take a taste.
3: Oh, he's eating it.
10: Depends on what time it is.
3: 11.
10: You will.
3: Oh, you're eating all.
10: I'll have a couple bowls.
2: Yeah, you're all in.
3: Yep.
2: You're all in. All right. We've heard this before. It still kind of blows my mind when arenas or stadiums are going to close down. They sell off everything, including used urinal troughs.
3: Oh, yeah.
1: Ew.
3: Yeah. No, I mean, it's amazing.
2: Absolutely disgusting. But the latest is Nebraska. They're selling off used urinals from Memorial Stadium for $3,000 a piece.
17: Hi, I'm Joe DiPietro, and we're partnered with the university and the Big Red Rebuild to bring together some of the most iconic memorabilia that's never been for sale. So items like the urinal troughs, seats, benches, signs, even artwork that's throughout the stadium.
2: So it's a 103-year-old venue. The troughs are 72 to 96 inches long.
3: Are these just the people troughs, though? Like, these aren't the actual troughs in the locker room, or are they the locker room ones?
2: I think just like the bathroom troughs from their public bathrooms.
3: Because the locker room bathroom stuff, I feel like there is value to those.
2: What, you want an athlete's piss?
3: Well, because, like, I thought about that, like, when old Tiger Stadium was being torn down, did they sell those things? Because you're talking about...
2: Because legends have pissed in
3: legends
2: them,
3: legends have pissed in them, yes.
9: Man, Al Kaline peed in here.
3: Al Kaline.
10: You'd rather that than just some random
3: Babe
10: Nebraska
3: Ruth.
10: Guy.
3: You know?
2: I don't know. I don't want any of them. Why do I want to use urinal trough?
3: Dude, the really visitors, gross. The visitors urinal trough at like a major old stadium has got value. I know it's crazy.
2: That's so weird.
9: Penis is a Hall of Famers, man.
3: Oh my God.
2: 7 of the 30 urinals have
3: the
2: been
3: Bronx
2: bought.
3: Bombers all peed in my bathroom.
2: The Buffalo Bills did this too, right? When they knocked down their old stadium, they sold all the troughs and everything.
3: I mean, people are going to buy it. You'd All think right. you just want a seat, but some people want more.
2: But that leads us to this. Where is the worst place you've ever passed out?
3: Not in a urinal trough. Mm-hmm.
2: And that story is a hit.
3: Okay.
2: This has got to be rock bottom, right? If you want to join us, by the way, you can for a moment here. The worst place you've ever passed out. 1-855-954-6969. That's the Dave and Chuck lines. 1-855-954-6969. You can text us. Same number, the 5-hour energy text line, 1-855-954-6969. This guy, it's so bad. He passed out.
3: Oh, it can't be worse. Whoa. What the hell?
2: He passed out.
3: No.
2: With his face in a urinal, a public urinal. His face is in there.
3: He's so comfortable. He's so comfortable. It's terrible.
2: Someone said, you hate to see it, but this could be the youngest rock bottom anyone has ever accomplished.
3: Give him a flush. Give him a courtesy flush.
18: Oh,
10: I just don't know how you don't wake up from like throwing up.
3: Because you're out, dude. You don't. You're not. You're out. He's out.
10: I get it.
3: The ground is wet.
18: Oh my god, it's so wet. It's so wet.
3: I can't even imagine.
18: He's sitting in piss, and his face is in piss. The worst of the piss. The old smelly piss.
3: I mean, your whole life is different now because you've gone viral, and we're your friends. And you're. I mean.
18: What diseases can I get from passing out face down in a public urinal?
10: All of them.
3: I mean, some pretty bad ones. I think some pretty bad ones.
18: If I ingest any of that?
3: Oh, I hope you're not ingesting, but...
18: Well, you're breathing in, dude.
10: Well, he probably threw up in there, too, right? That's the only reason.
18: That's why he's there.
3: Position. Oh, wow.
18: I would think that's why he's there. Someone was in the toilet. He had to throw up somewhere.
3: Is he alive?
18: Yeah, you can see him breathing. Like, watch him.
1: Yeah. Hard to watch.
3: It is tough to watch.
18: You can see him. See?
3: What if he got, there we go. Oh, yeah. See. What if he got thirsty?
10: Oh, no. Well, maybe I haven't hit rock bottom yet.
18: You passed out some weird places, though, right?
10: Yeah.
3: Where's the worst?
18: Where's the worst you passed
10: Probably
18: out?
10: Probably a snake cage.
18: What?
3: Yeah.
10: My buddy's snake cage.
3: Snake cage. I think he talked about
10: it. I fell and broke it, and they came back to the apartment, and I was passed out. Like cut up in a snake cage with a ball python.
1: A snake cage.
10: Yeah, with a ball python. My super handsome buddy.
3: Oh,
10: he found you. Well, I couldn't even go to the bar.
18: Super handsome buddy has snakes too.
3: Oh yeah,
10: he has everything, dude. Yeah, everything. He's the coolest guy alive. But yeah, snake cage. I've fallen just asleep outside. You know,
3: I've done outside once on a beach.
10: I've done beach. Yeah. I've done like. Outside of a bar, like in public?
3: No. Yeah. I've only passed out really twice.
18: Train tracks was the worst one for me.
10: I probably don't remember.
18: Yeah.
10: Probably places I've been woken up that I don't remember.
18: Brian?
10: Unfortunately.
18: Worst place you ever passed out?
9: Got to be that couch behind a dumpster in Wisconsin.
18: Oh, yeah. That's right. How did you end up there again?
9: I thought I couldn't find the apartment complex that I was staying at, but... in the morning time, I had happened to be in the parking lot of it the entire time. I was just so hammered.
3: Yeah, you were there.
9: And
3: you
9: I found it. Yeah, I just was like, you know what? I'm going to just sit right here and go to sleep. And then it started raining. It was terrible.
3: Oh, that's awful stuff.
18: What's on that couch?
9: But we survived.
3: Yep.
18: Yeah, you made it through. That couch has so many bugs.
3: No, I mean, like I've had friends pass out. One guy, we found him. He was missing for a while. And then we found him on a wood pile. I was like, wow, he's just to sleep on the wood pile. You know, people pass out.
18: Yeah, you drink too extreme. That's generally when it happens.
3: Yeah.
18: While in college, someone said, I worked with a guy who passed out in the Walmart bathroom sleeping under the urinal. A Walmart bathroom in a college town.
3: I can't. I don't.
18: I wouldn't even want to pass out in our bathroom.
1: No. Like, of course not.
3: Well, I'll tell you, there's a bad one. There's a bad one to pass out in. And that's the one.
18: Oh, right.
3: In the lunch area. Because they ain't fixed that.
18: The piss dripping one?
3: It's always.
18: It's like a lake.
3: It's a lake in there, man.
18: Oh, wow.
3: I don't even know. It must be when it flushes, it must shoot out some stuff or whatever.
18: We always thought it was that guy mm-hmm. that was pissing on the floor.
3: Yeah.
18: But,
3: yeah.
18: Oh, so it. It's not him, we know.
3: No. No. Can't be.
18: Billy is with us. Hey, Billy, how are you? Worst place you've ever passed out?
19: Worst place was church. Because when you're in church, they don't know, well, it's the devil. It's Jesus. You know what I'm saying? They don't know what to think. And every time I go back to church, every time you go back to church, they're thinking, well, what did he do for him to pass out in church? So they're going to judge you no matter what.
3: That's right.
18: But like, why did you pass out? Were you wasted? Were you still wasted from the night before? How did you pass out? No.
19: I drove a long trip, and it was hot. And when I walked in the church, they had had the heat on. It was like mid-spring. And I sat down, and then when I went to stand up fast, they was getting ready to sing. I ended up on the floor.
18: Oh, so you literally passed out. You fell out.
19: Mm. Yes. Yeah.
3: Oh, yeah, that's, yeah.
18: No, that's
3: fainting is not great.
19: You know, being in church, you know, every religion. And, you know, of course, people will be like, well, geez, what did he do?
3: Exactly. So, God almost struck him down.
19: For me, worst place for me.
18: All right, Billy. Thanks, man. I think, first of all, too, it's so boring. You know, generally, they can drag on.
3: When I was an altar boy, my buddy Kev passed out holding the big, like the big cross, passed right out. Hmm. He was another altar boy. Went down. I found it
1: hilarious because it's you. So,
3: my God. And I almost couldn't stop laughing, you know? I was really trying to keep it together. I'm up on a like a altar up there and just I got my candle. I'm holding it. It's shaking. It's shaking. Kev was fine. We got him up. He locked those legs for too long.
18: Mm-hmm.
3: Oh man, those are good times.
18: Front yard of my 18-year-old girlfriend's house. 2 a.m. Her mother shows up. That's the first time I ever met her mom. What makes the story worse? I was the boyfriend who was 33 years old. Needless to say, her mom didn't like me. But 25 years later, we're still together.
3: Yeah. Mm. We found one of our buddy's dads on his front lawn. We went over there and he was on the front lawn out, you know. Alcoholism.
18: Well, sure.
1: Yeah, that's usually the case of why people pass out.
3: You know, generally. He almost made it, guys. He almost made it.
18: Tatum is with us. Tatum, worst place you've ever passed out?
20: What's going on, guys? Dick and balls.
18: And to you.
20: Me and my buddies, we were doing a party at a pond down in Newport, and we were drinking, we were shooting off fireworks. First time having edibles, had about 500 milligrams.
3: Okay, first time.
20: Ended up passing out in a pond. And woke up with welts from the mosquitoes. They had an all-you-can-eat buffet on me.
3: Oh, my God, yeah.
18: Passing out in a pond.
3: No.
18: Dear God.
3: I mean, that's like a swamp pond.
18: It's brutal. No thanks. Passed out or fell asleep driving home after being up for 24 hours. Woke up in the ditch with the airbag deflated.
3: And that's crazy.
10: Lucky you're alive.
3: Yep. Yeah, really.
18: In a buddy's hot tub. Worst place I ever passed out, after a concert at DTE. Luckily, Buddy saw me go under and saved my drunk ass.
1: Ooh.
18: They say
3: you've
18: been drinking a lot, if you go into a hot tub, like it elevates.
3: I was always worried that it was like you were in the hot tub and drinking in there. You don't realize how drunk you're getting. Mm. But I think it could probably work like you're saying. You already drank and got in.
18: Yeah, the hotter you get, I guess it makes the effects worse.
3: Man.
18: You don't want to pass out in
3: water. You don't want to pass out in water.
18: Yes,
3: you know what I mean?
18: Right.
3: That's like how these people die.
18: Passed out with my head in a bathtub, body outside of it. I had been throwing up so much into the tub that I had bruising and swelling under my chin.
3: Yeah, well.
18: Oh, a bathtub's a horrible place to...
3: I appreciate it. I appreciate it. If it was my place, I would give you...
18: You still have to scoop it out of your tub, dude.
3: No, he's got to scoop it out.
18: This guy in this video that's circulating online passed out in a urinal, face in a urinal in a public bathroom. What's the worst place you've ever passed out? So drunk with friends, we passed out in Cambridge Park in Boston. All woke up to the lawnmowers. Epic night of shrooms.
3: I see.
18: In the military during training in San Antonio, out drinking all weekend, got hammered by noon on Saturday, woke up covered in puke Sunday night in my bunk. You were out for a day and a half.
3: I mean,
1: wild time.
3: Yep.
18: In the backyard of a friend's house, woke up with 3 inches of snow on me. Totally could have frozen to death. That's the worst part.
10: There's a picture of me. Luckily, it's not on. No. It's not on like social media anymore.
3: Oh, really?
10: When I became a real person, I'm like, I should probably take this one off.
3: Uh-huh.
10: I'm face down on a back porch. My hair's long. My pants are halfway down. I just have my boxers on. But I don't. It's like, yeah, just leave me there and take a picture.
3: Oh my
10: don't
3: God!
10: Don't wake me up or anything.
1: Don't help.
18: Bad friends.
3: Oh, we had a buddy pass out.
10: Friends.
3: Yeah.
10: Well, when his name is Pills, You know,
3: yeah.
10: You can't trust pills to do.
18: You cannot trust a guy named Pills.
3: I've told the story. We put a turtle on a guy. He passed out at one of my gamer get-togethers, and he was the first to go. And that was it. He got a turtle put on.
18: All the things you could put on me, a turtle.
10: I'll take a turtle. Yeah,
18: a turtle spine.
3: It was huge, dude.
18: Passed out in the public bathroom of a strip club in St. Louis. Ooh, strip club bathroom.
3: That's so gross.
18: Passed out on an Indian lady's porch. I thought it was my house. When I woke up, I realized it wasn't and ran to my actual house, but left my phone there by mistake.
3: Man, had a friend in Cancun pass out in the bathroom at one of the clubs. The club closed down. They never checked the bathroom. He woke up at like 8 o'clock in the morning to like no one there.
10: Just in a Mexican club?
3: We thought he went home. We thought he went. We were like, we can't find what's his name.
18: They just left him alone in a Mexican club?
3: They left him. They just, like, no one, whoever was in charge of the club, they didn't like go in and search for closed stalls. He was in a stall, completely passed out, woke up the next day, had to get out of there and get home.
18: And this one's sad. Drinking late one night with two girls alone on a beach spring break. They said, let's go skinny dipping.
3: Oh, man.
18: Was going amazing.
3: He passed out.
18: Then I woke up, still on the beach, all alone.
10: Oh, no.
18: I never saw them again.
1: Just pass out at the wrong time. That's the worst time to pass out.
10: That's one of the saddest things.
1: That would be Chuck Luck, right?
3: I've passed out.
10: Let's go skinny.
1: You know?
3: I've passed out in a similar type of scenario. Not that exact, but I have passed out when things should have been a go and passed out.
1: That's too bad.
3: Yeah. I mean, especially because if I would have known, you know, I was only going to have sex 6 times.
1: Just got to stay awake.
3: You know what I mean? You really
1: can't miss
3: try
1: one
3: to,
1: opportunity.
3: Yeah. It could have been 7.
10: It could have been 7. Stay awake.
3: It was not.
18: We'll take a break when we come back in just a moment. How did two delivery driver co-workers get into a deadly fight? What did an off-duty 911 operator do to help a man who severed his hand in a crash? And are big coffee chains lying about how much sugar is in their drinks? We'll get to that and more. We'll return right after this.
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1: 96 East at Kent Lake Road. An accident closing down the left lane. It's stop and go from Pleasant Valley Road. Southfield Freeway northbound, the off-ramp to eastbound 96. There's an accident on that exit ramp that's off on the right shoulder. Southfield Freeway northbound right before Joy. Earlier wreck's been cleared. It's slow from Ford Road. 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
3: 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Detroit is visiting Washington. 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
10: We're in for a sunny day today and a high of 69, mostly clear overnight, low 48. Sunny skies, 71 Friday. Sunny, 77 on Saturday. Then the clouds move in on Sunday with some rain likely and a high close to 69. Right now in Metro Detroit, it's 52.
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10: Coming up on Dave and Chuck the Freak, what did an off-duty 911 operator do to help a man who had severed his hand in a crash? Did a lady throw her own funeral? And are big coffee chains lying about how much sugar is in their drinks? That's all coming up. We'll start with this.
29: Warning. Dave and Chuck the Freak are going dark-sided.
11: Everything's ungodly. Dark-sided.
10: So Chuck and I are delivery drivers together.
3: Okay.
10: Chuck, you sure you have the right address of where we're going?
3: I think so, yeah.
10: You double-checked everything?
3: Yeah, you know how I double-check things, yeah.
10: This is the right place, because these are, like, real heavy appliances before we get them out this truck.
3: Yeah, it's like 47, 80.
10: This is it.
3: It looks like it.
10: All right.
3: Pretty sure.
10: I'm going to unload all these things.
3: All right. Get out there.
10: I'm going to get them off.
3: Okay.
10: Wrong place, Chuck! It's the wrong place!
3: Oh, no! Are we dead?
10: I bit your ear right off and stabbed you in the face.
3: Oh, my God. Oh. I'm almost dead.
10: But then you shoot me to death.
12: No!
3: Don't bite my ear, dude. Don't bite my ear. I'm packing.
10: Crazy story. Kind of what played out there.
3: You brought a knife to a gunfight.
10: A knife and teeth.
1: Whew.
10: This 911 call, a few of them shed light on this deadly fight between two delivery drivers.
3: Oh, boy.
10: Here's the story from KOCO.
13: Out.
4: A chaotic scene unfolding in Logan County Monday after a third-party delivery crew delivered an appliance to the wrong house.
5: The disturbance happened to be between two delivery drivers that were in the same truck.
4: The witnesses who live at that home made the first 911 call, alerting authorities of the strange encounter.
7: Logan County 911, what's your emergency? Okay, what's going on?
12: We had this delivery driver pull up and try to drop something off at our house. It's not ours. And so we told him that it wasn't ours. He got, like, angry and then, like, got into my friend's car that pulled up to take me to school. They started driving because they thought, like, they knew me. So they brought him back, and the delivery driver got into the car or back into the truck, loaded everything up, and then left. There is a passenger as well. He might be in trouble, so, because the driver is, like, driving really aggressively and is not slowing down at all.
4: The two drivers then pulled off, but officials say a fight broke out between the two co-workers.
5: Witnesses indicated that drove by, that they saw the fight happen on the ground.
4: At some point, a fight broke out inside the truck. A knife and gun were both produced. Nearly 15 minutes later, the second 911 call comes in from the same witness.
13: Logan County,
14: you can hear Chuck talking to the guy in the background of this as he's been stabbed.
13: This is a call with driver and someone's been shot there. I've got medical certificates, so talk Logan County.
15: Who's been shot?
12: Dave. The delivery driver that was delivering the packages to the wrong house.
15: Who shot him?
14: Me.
12: The other delivery driver, he was trying to kill him.
15: Okay, where was he shot?
12: In the neck. He's definitely not alive anymore. No, there's no pulse.
3: Oh.
15: No pulse.
3: Gotcha.
12: No. But we do need an ambulance because this other guy has been stabbed multiple times.
4: The witness stayed on scene helping the man who was stabbed.
15: So the delivery driver stabbed the other guy too?
12: Yeah. Okay. Yeah, he's laying out in the road. We need like help now.
16: How many stabs I got this face?
12: You got one.
3: Oh my
12: probably
3: God.
12: Three, I'm guessing.
16: Yeah, my neck.
12: You got one on your head right here and like on your ears too.
15: So he was shot right in the neck.
12: Yeah, you'll be all right, bro.
15: Be advised. We have one with no pulse. So they were working the route together?
16: I'm a helper. He's a driver.
12: Oh, okay. So there's a helper and then there's a driver. And so the driver is the one that was being erratic and tried to push him out of the truck. So he pushed him out of the truck and then ran him over and tried to kill him. Yeah, down the way. Here. You want to put this one here? Hold that there?
16: Yeah.
12: No, that's not bad. He cut the tip off. I'm not going to lie to you.
16: He bit my ear off.
12: He bit it?
15: So he bit his ear as well?
12: Yeah, he bit his ear off.
4: And then police arrived on scene. They say no one else was injured during the dispute.
3: Come on, you didn't
14: get that address right.
1: Are still waiting to interview the man who is in the hospital, but they tell me that he is expected to be okay. As for the man who died and was shot and killed, they say that his name is William Conway III. The person that made the call to 911 was very calm.
3: Crazy.
14: Oh, yeah. He's like, yeah, he's not alive anymore.
3: Yeah. He's definitely not alive anymore.
1: Definitely not alive. No pulse.
3: He's like, I'd love to know what that guy does. I'd love to know what he does.
14: The guy who was placing the calls?
3: Yeah, because nothing fazes that guy. Yeah.
1: No, he's counting out the wounds on his face. And
3: like,
1: yeah, I'm not going to lie.
3: EMS guy? What is he? He's like, yeah,
14: I see one, two, three cuts. That's bad cuts.
3: Oh, like, I wouldn't tell you. Like, if you were a mess.
1: He wanted to know, though, that guy.
3: I would just be like, you're fine. Don't worry about it. How many cuts? Don't worry about how many cuts. Don't worry about your ear.
14: Someone said, you know what saved him, right? 9mm.
3: Yep. I mean, probably not supposed to have all your weapons on you while you're...
14: One's carrying a knife, one's carrying a gun. They're working together.
3: Thank God you had it, though, or you would have probably been dead, so...
1: Wouldn't want all that drama by my house.
14: No.
1: The appliances alone.
14: That wasn't even your appliances. You didn't even order anything.
3: No. Okay, so... I'm pretty sure they just get a piece of paper, right? Like these guys get a piece of paper and it says the address like on the piece of paper.
1: It just depends,
3: I guess.
14: But it happened to us when we moved into our new place. Like they went a couple doors down. They misread it.
3: Oh.
14: Luckily, the person said, oh, no, you're looking for...
3: They didn't shoot each other and kill each other?
14: They didn't shoot each other. They just came back.
17: That's what I mean. It's just a couple doors. Like how off could he have been with the address?
3: Right? Not very.
17: To be like that mad. You just got to go.
1: Still got to load it back up.
3: Well, and you know, he... peeled out of there in the delivery truck on a dirt road. So, you know, like the helper was like, dude, slow down or whatever. And he didn't.
18: Yeah, they're not Ivy League guys, I would assume.
3: No.
17: Yikes. Man, where's the guy? I want to hear from the guy who called. They need to interview that guy.
3: Oh, yeah.
8: I'm sure they do.
17: Because I just see him in his pit vipers, and that's like what I picture.
14: Well, someone was picking him up for school, right? Is that what he said?
17: Yeah.
3: Oh, wow. Yeah.
14: Maybe he's in college or something. Or
3: holy crap.
8: Weird day.
3: Weird, well, yeah, you've seen a guy all stabbed up and a dude dead.
17: I'd be panicked.
3: Shot in the neck.
1: Different kind of call.
8: Was it,
17: he's bleeding out!
8: It could have been Dave and his buddy when he sent the patio furniture to the
3: That's true.
1: Oh, man.
3: They still have it.
8: Fight to the death. They still have it.
14: Now, another 911. This is a 911 operator, though. He was off duty in Florida, and he stepped up to help a guy.
8: Bad accident.
3: Okay.
14: Severed his hand.
3: Okay.
14: Could you deal? Okay. You pull up to a scene. There's a severed hand. Could you help?
3: Yeah.
14: Could you get it together to help?
3: Yeah.
14: What about you?
17: I don't think so.
14: Yeah.
3: No, I would get a tourniquet.

0: here. It's not going to be me.
1: No, I think I would.
2: Yeah, I don't know. I really don't know. Because I didn't think I could do that until Amber went through some stuff and I had to deal with crap. And I'm like, yeah, I can. But then she's my wife. So maybe it's different.
1: Blood doesn't bother me. You know, if they were puking and everything. I've seen so much worse than hands off. Okay. Not in real life.
0: In real life, it's different.
2: It is different.
1: Yeah, I think so. I think so, too. But I don't know. I think you just... I saw that kid with his leg squirting blood out. Mm-hmm. I mean, I've seen some gross stuff. It's not great, so...
2: Here's the story from WFLA.
3: Alex Quintero has spent years telling people what to do in their worst moments. But on his drive home, there was no headset, no computer screen. This time, the emergency was right in front of him.
4: DVT County 911, what's the address for the emergency?
5: I got one injured. He's bleeding from his hand. It looks like it took his hand off.
3: It happened September 27th on I-275 near mile marker 2. Alex Quintero, a Manatee County telecommunicator, was off duty when he witnessed a crash and saw a man who had suffered a severed hand.
6: The patient's hand was gone, so that's when I used my flashlight on my phone to try to get a little bit of better of a look. Mm. Saw that his hand was completely amputated from wrist down.
3: But his training took over.
6: I went back to my truck, grabbed a belt that I happen to have, went back to the patient, tied the tourniquet.
7: I just found my belt.
4: Okay.
7: I'm going back to
3: her. And this time, the 911 telecommunicator wasn't the one behind the headset.
6: 911, what's the address of your emergency?
3: He was the caller.
6: One of the things we do is give instructions for life-saving measures every day. Even while I was on the phone with the call taker, she was giving me instructions on how to place the tourniquet in case I needed any assistance.
4: Take both ends of the cloth, one in each hand, or both ends of the belt, and tie it in a half knot.
6: It's definitely different, you know, being in the moment, having to, you know, go hands-on with someone.
3: Manatee County EMS and the North River Fire District eventually arrived, and the patient was taken to the hospital.
6: Glad that I stopped and I was able to help, you know, right place, right time kind of deal. This just goes to show that, you know, we're much more than just secretaries, as some people think we are. We're, you know, impacting people's lives every day.
3: And Quintero says this experience gave him a new perspective on the callers he talks to every day and just how quickly an ordinary moment can turn into an emergency.
1: It'd be tough to go grab the hand, though.
2: It really would.
1: That would be tough.
2: I don't know if I can grab a hand. Nope. You got to try to. I mean, I don't have ice on me or anything anyway, right? What am I going to do?
1: No, I don't know what you're doing. You're just desperately. You're trying. You're hoping that they have, you know, you've got it. And then you hand it to the ambulance guy. Oh, yeah. His hand's there. Grab it.
2: Point you in the direction of the hand.
1: Right. That'd be tough to look at.
0: Yeah.
1: But at the same time, like, maybe if it severed it here... It'd be almost just like maybe they could put it
2: back. It's a severed hand, man.
1: I know.
2: It's not a Halloween
1: No, I'm
2: pop.
1: Saying to save it. To save his hand. Save it, you know, if it's like severed his arm.
2: Who knows?
1: Did they say,
2: did I miss it? Was it a motorcycle crash?
1: I didn't.
2: They just said accident.
1: Just said accident, I think, yeah.
2: I guess it could have been a car, too. It depends on how it happened.
1: Well, you know, they always said, like, don't have your arm out.
2: Oh, yeah.
1: You know? The window. Everyone loves doing that.
8: I don't do well with people screaming and crying and
2: right, you do that.
8: I would just freeze. I think.
1: Yeah. Yeah, I know his phone scared him. So
2: yeah,
8: it was startling. All right,
0: tornado. Tornado. Is it here? Is this a tornado? It is windy.
8: I don't know why I tell you guys anything.
2: I know, man.
1: We'll forget.
0: Yeah, we'll forget.
1: Just got to get through today. You got to get through today.
2: Be gone.
0: Be gone by tomorrow.
1: What's that cloud? What's that cloud?
0: Windy.
8: Big bitch.
2: You could hear that guy screaming in the background, but I mean, come on, of course, your hand's been severed.
0: You deserve to scream.
2: That is scream worthy.
1: I mean, it changed your whole life. I mean, my God.
2: Yep. This is different. Planning your own funeral and being there for it while you're still alive. An 80-year-old woman just did that.
9: This woman is delivering a heartfelt eulogy at a funeral. She's pointing in the direction of the coffin and the dearly departed. Now, get ready for this. She's actually talking about herself. That's right. The woman at the podium is the same woman in the white coffin as depicted in the photo.
0: God.
9: Her name is Shelby Beal.
2: She's totally going to do this.
9: And she's so full of life, she decided she wanted to experience what her funeral would be like so she could hear

0: what no one's really sad. Thought of her.
1: There was even an obituary.
2: I did have some moments where I was just like, oh, this is a little bit too much.
3: I think we could all agree
0: your
3: that
0: mom's
3: Ma is probably the only person who would have a funeral while she was alive.
4: I had some people asking me, was I crazy? I told them, yeah.
1: One mourner was actually overcome with emotion. Her granddaughter sang a hymn.
5: Oh my God.
1: After the funeral, Shelby got lots of hugs. So now she knows for sure when the time really comes, she'll definitely be missed.
0: I go to one person's funeral once.
6: Oh, so if she when she actually dies, you're not going.
5: A real funeral.
0: I already went.
5: Yeah.
0: I've already been.
5: Shouldn't have a funeral now. That's it.
0: No, that's it. You had it.
5: You had it.
6: Right.
0: We celebrated your life.
6: Yep. Just going in the ground or wherever you're, however you're doing it.
0: Because it's not, I mean, honestly, better funeral than most, I would say, because you're usually very sad because someone's gone.
5: Mm-hmm.
0: For someone to not really be gone, it's not even really like a funeral. And you do think the person's crazy.
5: Because she just wants to hear nice things about herself.
7: Right, and see who cares about it.
5: Yeah.
7: And just make some phone calls and plan some lunches or something.
5: There you go.
7: Hang out with people.
0: Yeah. You know how you make sure that like people say nice things about you and that there's a lot of people there for you? You're nice to people and you do things for people. Like, I know there's going to be no one at mine. That's fine.
6: But you'll be unveiling your new pyramid. Your
0: exactly.
6: Funeral pyramid.
0: I don't need a lot of people there as long as they put me in the pyramid as instructed.
7: I mean, that lady's crazy. She put a cutout of herself in the coffin.
6: I know. That was the weirdest part. And she points to, like, her cutout in the coffin.
0: Ooh. Also, like, I'm saying the eulogy about myself.
5: Yeah.
0: You got to let other people do all that stuff. Yeah. You got to just sit in the background in, like, a hood.
8: That's the photo you choose of yourself, too?
6: Look at her hands.
5: Is she winking?
6: I think so.
0: She's winking, like,
8: I'm going to put some fake muscles underneath there.
0: Yep.
8: A big old wiener.
0: Oh,
5: big
0: yeah.
5: old wiener.
0: Yep.
7: Here lies Ryan's balls.
6: They take up half the coffin.
8: Mm-mm. Yeah, they need their own.
6: That's Ryan's ball coffin over there.
0: It almost looked like, why are the hands all white?
5: Yeah, what is up with the hands?
0: Did they like use
5: that's so strange.
0: It's almost like they used another body and then stuck the head on it.
6: No, I think they just took like some photos of her hands and cut them out.
0: Mm.
6: It's all very strange.
0: Yeah.
6: Are we doing this now? I guess we're taking our pets trick-or-treating. More and more people are looking for ways to take their pets out trick-or-treating themselves. Yes, the animals in costumes that they just love.
0: I mean,
6: wearing.
0: It is awesome. I wouldn't mind seeing it. I would have nothing for them.
6: PetSmart just announced 2 in-store events. Pet trick-or-treating is happening October 17th and 25th from 10 a.m. to 4 p.m. There'll be free treats for costumed pets and places for photo ops. On top of that, there's a Meet the Spooky Pets family event where employees will showcase creepier pets like snakes, spiders, and beetles.
0: I mean,
5: I think it's great.
0: Yeah, I mean, it's great until someone shows up with beetles.
5: Not that. The dog one.
0: Yeah.
5: With your costumes and little pictures.
6: Fellow pet store chain Petco is doing all day in-store pet trick-or-treating starting October 17th right through Halloween.
0: There's no dog that has more costumes than Harold, who's never worn a costume.
6: Oh.
0: Like,
6: I've never seen Jameson's costume trunk.
0: Oh, I'm sure. No, what I'm saying is, like, Stella just buys these costumes and then... Holidays, like the Halloween just comes and goes. I never, ever see the dog
6: in
0: it.
6: She doesn't actually put the dog in it?
0: No, she just likes to spend.
5: Spend money and...
0: just likes to spend.
6: Not do anything with it.
0: Yep.
5: Oh, well.
0: I mean, they still got the tags on them and everything. Anyone need them, let me know. Little dog.
6: Time for this.
9: Craving something sweet? Want something new to eat? It's David Chuck the Freaks. Junk food roundup.
6: Craving something sweet and figure you're doing something right. Turns out you may not be. A couple of coffee chains are being sued because they're alleging they're selling sugar-free drinks, but they're not at all sugar-free.
0: Well, that's not good.
6: Here's the first one. Starbucks being sued over their so-called sugar-free drinks.
0: Damn it.
1: This morning, Starbucks under fire for some of its new high-protein drinks, hit with a lawsuit over claims that some beverages advertised as sugar-free actually contain sugar. The coffee giant rolling out its new protein-boosted menu nationwide last month as part of the booming high-protein trend. But now, a new federal lawsuit is taking aim at how some of those drinks are marketed. The suit, alleging 8 Starbucks beverages described as sugar-free, do contain sugar. For example, a 16-ounce version of the Starbucks sugar-free caramel protein matcha is listed as containing 16 grams of sugar on the company's website.
10: What the hell? There's this mounting consumer confusion. So something says sugar-free, and we're thinking that it is zero added sugar and zero calorie. All dairy has naturally occurring sugar to different amounts of grams. People really need to slow down and look at that nutrition facts label and make an active decision about whether or not they want to have all of the ingredients in their bodies.
1: Starbucks pushing back and telling ABC News it believes these claims have no merit and that Starbucks has consistently and clearly provided information about its protein beverages, sugar-free options, customization choices, and nutritional content. And they intend to vigorously defend themselves.
10: Consumers have been told that protein is really important right now. So everywhere that they see protein, they're actually thinking, this is a good choice for me. However, the truth is a protein beverage might be much more added sugar, added salt, and added fat than that consumer is aware of.
11: So I was curious, how much sugar is in a regular cup of milk? Give it to my kids most days. Well, 8 ounces of skim, whole, or 2% milk have about 12 grams of sugar in.
6: Yeah, so that's why I think those like Fairlife products took off, because they have half that amount. So like a cup of milk, Fairlife milk, is 6 grams of sugar.
0: All right.
6: But I guess that's what, so they're not adding sugar. But the ingredients they're using.
0: You can't call it sugar-free,
6: no,
0: then.
6: You
0: have to just say call it no sugar added.
6: So there it's so weird. On their website, it says sugar-free, but it lists 14 grams of sugar at the bottom.
0: I mean, it is deceptive advertising. You cannot say sugar-free.
6: Dunkin' Donuts, in the same or similar kind of issue, they have zero sugar energy drinks on their menu, but they actually contain sugar. Another lawsuit filed against them in Massachusetts. This woman purchased Dunkin' Zero beverages marketed as containing zero sugar, but the company sweetens them with allulose.
0: Okay.
6: It's a sugar substitute. It's naturally occurring sugar that's found in figs, raisins, maple syrup, and molasses.
0: Would raise all my blood sugar.
6: Well, people who are wanting to cut back on sugar, including those with diabetes, it doesn't really affect your blood sugar levels quite as bad as sugar does.
0: Quite as bad, but
6: it's often used because it's low in calories, retains about 70% of the sweetness of sugar, and behaves like sugar in food. Because it is at the molecular level a sugar, though, it has to be listed under total carbs on food labels. You can't say zero sugar when you add that in to a product, which Dunkin' is doing.
7: So is that similar to sucralose? Because that's what they use in those like sparkling ice things.
0: Oh yeah.
7: And it's not sugar, it's sucralose, but it like adds the sweetness. But I don't know if it acts the same as like allulose or whatever.
0: We'd have to look it up.
7: Yeah.
0: Because I drink a metric ton of those.
12: Well, what do I got here? What do I got?
7: You have one, sparkling
5: ice. Right?
7: Okay.
0: I wish I could read.
6: What loss is in yours? You want me to read it for you?
0: There's no total carbs. There's no
7: because those are zero sugar technically, right?
0: Yep.
6: But what are they sweeten it with, though?
7: Sucralose. Huh. Unless it's just my off-brand Aldi ones, I get.
0: I mean, if you've got frost. Aldi ones, I don't know what you
7: it's sparkling
0: have
7: going. Frost.
6: It begins as regular table sugar. They modify it in a lab by replacing 3 groups with chlorine atoms.
0: I love chlorine when I drink.
7: What?
6: Because of this change, your body can't break it down for energy, meaning it provides zero calories and won't raise your blood sugar the way real sugar does.
12: I don't know if this has the same ingredients that
7: Aldi's
12: poison drink has.
7: Sparkling frost.
12: His poison drink.
6: You're drinking chlorine atoms?
7: What?
6: Are you taking a picture of it so you can enlarge it?
12: Yep.
6: Doodle doo doo doo doo doo doo doo. Can you see now?
0: I'm asking chat.
7: It's supposed to have sucralose in it. That's what it says. Mine are the sparkling frost.
0: I don't know.
7: Well, they're 45 cents a piece. I probably should have known something was up with them.
5: That's the first dad giveaway.
0: Dad giveaway.
7: Yeah.
6: Yeah, that is a dad giveaway.
7: $4 or whatever.
0: I don't see anything.
7: It says sucralose?
0: It doesn't say that. No.
7: That's crazy.
0: It says dietary fiber, no total sugars. There's some calcium, vitamin D, iron. Potassium.
7: In the ingredients.
0: Well, where the hell?
7: Whatever.
0: Oh.
6: Sucralose, yeah. There's sucralose in it.
7: Delicious.
6: I just found the label.
7: All right, thank you.
6: Yeah, you're good. So it does have sucralose.
0: So it's poison.
6: This Halloween season, you might notice a new disclaimer on the package of a Reese's Peanut Butter Pumpkin, which I can't wait to try. It's been on my list. Everyone says you got to try one of those pumpkins. On the product packaging, there's a cute image of a chocolate pumpkin with a peanut butter face carved into it to look like a jack-o'-lantern.
0: Mm-hmm.
6: But now you remember someone sued them saying that's not how they look.
0: No, it's not. There's no real face.
6: Now had to add a disclaimer that says carving not on actual product.
0: I mean, I wouldn't even want the carving because that's extra chocolate.
6: People were butthurt over the carving. The carved candies not being on the actual product inside, so they sued, claiming deceptive marketing. So now this year, they've had to release these treats with the warning label that reads carving not on actual product, instead of saying decorative suggestion like it did before.
5: It's good they left the graphic the way it is because it looks better.
6: It does look better.
5: So
0: it does look better. But the problem is, like, there is a million lawyers lining up trying to sue companies for even the tiniest little bit of deception. So,
5: yeah, you got to have that on.
0: They had to be like, we got to get out in front of this.
6: Because it's not. When you open it up, it doesn't look like that inside.
0: No. Because say you're going to make some kind of, Amber decides she's making some kind of Halloween thing for you.
6: Yeah.
0: And she thinks they're going to look like little jack-o'-lanterns. And they're not.
6: Well, they're shaped like that. They just are not carved.
0: They
6: in the
0: just
6: front.
0: Look like a pumpkin.
6: Yeah.
0: And not a real pumpkin.
6: No.
0: You know what I mean?
6: I'm sure they don't look even that good.
0: No, they don't. Right? They kind of melt. Mm. You know?
6: I still want to try one because apparently they contain a lot of peanut butter.
5: Yeah, you just get a little extra peanut butter.
6: Okay.
0: Like them.
6: And in Spain, a young man has found a way to transform his love of Taco Bell and guacamole into free rent.
0: How?
6: At Taco Bell Spain.
0: Okay.
6: They were bringing back the guacamole chicken burrito. Big promotion to bring this back on the menu. I guess it was gone from the menu for a while. So they did a big ad campaign. To celebrate, they announced a promotion. They would pay rent for a year to the customer that ordered the most guacamole between like a 2-week window.
0: So he went for it.
6: During that time, one guy ordered 1,200 single-serving guacamole cups from Taco Bell, spent about $1,300.
0: Okay.
6: That was enough to win.
0: How much is his rent?
6: His rent is covered for a year.
0: Wow.
6: Which is about $16,000, which is a pretty nice profit margin. In Spain, the average price for rent is about $1,000 a month. His is a little more than that.
7: What do you do with all the guacamole?
6: I don't know.
0: You just throw 12 right in the garbage. Cups,
6: unless you love guac. Can you freeze guacamole? I don't think you can,
0: So. You don't save Taco Bell guacamole
6: and
0: for
6: the
0: later.
6: The second you crack that open, it goes bad in 14 seconds.
7: Oh, yeah.
0: My guess is it's barely hanging on.
6: But Taco Bell guacamole has probably got a lot of preservatives
5: additives.
6: In it.
5: Yeah.
0: You think it's got sucralose in it?
6: Yeah, it's got something. Neon green sucralose or whatever.
7: Ficacado or something?
6: Yeah.
0: I don't know.
6: Oh, what is that?
7: Oh, is that ficacado?
0: Oh, no. It's just like a green mush. Just like avocado.
6: I hate some of those store guacamoles.
5: I don't like those.
7: It's got to be real avocado.
6: It's got to be fresh. We'll take a break. When we come back, how is a woman reacting after police cameras wrongly accused her of theft? How is a dog and his handler being credited with saving a young boy's life? And is the most popular toy of the year butt face? We'll find out after this.
13: Previously on Dave and Chuck the Freak.
6: A notorious prison in California known as Club Fed for celebrity inmates is now going to be shut down. Sex between a prisoner and a worker, of course, is illegal, but apparently it happened here all the time, with the average trade being a bucket of KFC for sex.
13: What you would do.
6: Oh my God.
0: I'm open for business.
14: And then, what can I get?
0: I'm the guy with the chicken after.
6: So then you're going to use that chicken.
0: Yes. Mm-hmm. I mean, I am going to give up all my holes.
6: Holes for chicken.
0: Yeah.
14: He gives his holes up to one of the guards and gets the chicken. Then he runs this place after. He's got two of the biggest guys in the world because he gives them chicken breasts. Take what you need.
6: How many breasts are in that bucket?
14: You know, about two. That's about it.
15: It's Dave and Chuck the Freak.
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5: 96 East at Kent Lake Road. An accident closing down the left lane. It's slow from Pleasant Valley Road. Southfield North at 8 Mile. A crash is on the right shoulder. 75 South at 11 Mile. Another accident on the left side. A car accident or truck accident is no laughing matter. Then it's time to call Mike. Attorney Mike Morris. He's who you want. 855 Mike Wins.
16: 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Detroit wraps up their four-game homestand tomorrow. 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
1: We're in for a sunny day today and a high near 69. Overnight mostly clear, low 48. Sunny skies, 71 Friday. Sunny, 77 on Saturday. But then the clouds move in for Sunday with rain likely and a high near 69. Right now in Metro Detroit, it is 56 degrees.
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1: Coming up on Dave and Chuck the Freak, how is a woman reacting after police cameras wrongly accused her of theft? What's the strange, most popular toy of the year? And bitches tripping on the way.
6: Sir, news from the underground.
1: I'm Dave Hunter. Time now for a check of the news. I remember us talking about this story when it first broke, and I've actually sat down and watched this whole video of this cop approaching this woman, accusing her of stealing a package, and he is after her. Like, yeah. He's got it. Why are you lying? We know. But it turns out they used Flock cameras, and she was wrongly accused of theft, and now she's suing. Fox 31 has the story.
7: You know, we have cameras in that.
8: It was this Columbine Valley police officer's door knock last year at a Denver woman's home that prompted the lawsuit involving Flock cameras and how police use them. Columbine Valley is near Littleton.
7: There is zero doubt. I wouldn't have come here unless I was 100% sure.
8: The federal civil rights lawsuit alleges the use of the cameras is unconstitutional and is asking that the Columbine Valley Police Department apply stronger guardrails when the cameras are used. Chrisanna Elser filed the suit.
9: Just make it more where people really know what is going on with these cameras and making them aware of that. As much as we like to think, if I'm doing nothing wrong, what do I have to worry about? Well, clearly I was doing nothing wrong and I had a lot to worry about, and it ended up being much deeper than I ever thought it was.
8: Elser says in September 2025, a CVPD officer wrongfully accused her of stealing a $25 package in the town of Bomar, which is right next to her home. In the lawsuit, attorneys wrote Flock cameras were used to surveil her movements. She says efforts to prove her innocence were ignored. Her court summons was later voided.
10: This lawsuit is really to send a message that this Orwellian surveillance technology that's deployed against millions of Americans and pretty much every Coloradan every day is unconstitutional.
8: Fox 31 reached out to all the parties named in the lawsuit. Columbine Valley said it has not been served with legal action and will not comment on pending litigation. A spokesperson for Flock sent a statement saying in part, the Flock system accurately identified the location of Ms. Elser's vehicle, while law enforcement retained responsibility for interpreting and weighing that information as part of the broader investigation. Flock stands by the accuracy and integrity of its technology. The story, which Fox 31 first aired in October of last year, made headlines across the country and sparked conversations about license plate tracking systems. Those systems have been criticized by people with privacy concerns and praised by law enforcement. And we also reached out to that officer seen in that video. We have not heard back from him. All the parties named in this lawsuit have 3 months to respond. Reporting live in Columbine Valley, Vicente Adonis, Fox 31.
2: First, you're...
3: That, if you've seen that whole video, have you ever seen that online, that cop interrogating her? It's crazy how he's pushing her into just like, just say, just confess.
11: Well,
3: you're making it hard on yourself. Like, just, I got all the information. It's over.
11: Right, because like at first they were like, hey, were you driving in this area? And she was like, no. And then it was like, oh, maybe my husband was. And so he's just like, you're lying to me. You're lying, and now you're trying to cover everything up, because I guess the car was actually there, like Flock said.
3: Right.
11: But when you see the video of the person that runs up to the porch and takes the package, to me, it doesn't look anything like this lady.
5: Not at all.
11: And it was
3: same,
11: like,
3: hair color, maybe, right?
11: I can't even remember if it was. But it's like you jump to the conclusion as the cops, right? Like, that's what Flock is saying.
5: Yeah, the cops got it wrong.
11: That the cops got it wrong, but it just sucks because, like, what if your car just happens to be, like, I don't know if you know this, but there's quite a few Jeeps on the road.
5: Yeah.
11: You know? And if you just drive a Jeep that looks just like someone else and someone else is doing some stuff, but you happen to be in the area, I don't know. It's crazy to me, but...
3: Yeah, this is a bit of it here, but as the cop approaches her at her house...
11: He might swear. Hi there, how are you? He might good swear at her, too,
12: I'm
11: in
12: good.
11: This, just so...
12: My name is Jamie Millen.
11: Oh, wait.
12: Okay. You know where Columbine Valley is?
13: Kind of, yeah.
12: Okay. We cover the town of Beaumont, about 50 feet down.
13: Okay.
12: You know why I'm here?
13: No.
12: Okay. You drive through the town of quite often?
13: Nope.
12: You don't?
13: No, I work from home.
12: Okay. You know we have cameras in that town, and you can't get a breath of fresh air in or out of that place without us knowing, correct?
13: Okay.
12: Just as an example.
13: Okay.
12: You say you don't drive there, but you've been driven through, 20 times this month?
13: Probably my husband or I.
12: Okay. But this is you, right?
13: Both of us, yes. Both drive the same vehicle.
12: Okay. So you have no idea, you're going to stand by, you don't know why I'm here.
13: I know.
12: Okay. There was a theft of a package from on Tuesday. Like I said, we have cameras everywhere in that town. You can't get a breath of fresh air in or out without us annoying.
13: Right.
12: You know the quality on the camera doorbell you have.
13: Yep.
12: I've got that on my phone right now, you taking that package.
13: Where is this place?
12: I just told you.
13: I don't know where it is.
12: Okay. I have you on camera.
13: Okay.
12: You... taking a package.
11: No, you don't.
12: And walking away. Is there any reason why
11: you don't?
13: Nope.
12: Do you know anyone that lives on?
13: No.
12: Okay. Well, then I'll make this easy. Since you're just going to deny, I'm going to issue you a summons that you'll be showing up in court in Jefferson County.
13: Well, can I see this video?
12: If you go to court, you can. If you're going to deny it, I'm not going to extend you any courtesy. If you're going to lie to me, I'm not going to extend you any courtesy.
11: She's not lying to me.
12: I just told you what I have. You're going to deny it. You told me you weren't in the town of Omar. I have you.
13: Wait, I wouldn't say I was in there.
12: 20 times
13: this month
12: alone.
13: I wouldn't say I was in there. I
11: call a lawyer right away.
12: You say I don't. You work from home. So I'm not going to argue with you. It'll all be on the summons. You will be showing up in Jefferson County Court, which is 100 Jefferson County Parkway in Golden, Colorado, on Tuesday, December 2nd, 2025 at 8:30 a.m.
3: Crazy. He is... convinced it's her. It's their F-up. It's the cop's F-up.
5: Kind of
11: right.
5: An a-hole.
3: Oh, absolutely.
11: Oh, yeah. I mean, at the same time, you know, people lie to them all the time, too.
5: I understand that.
11: But I mean, it's heavy-handed. That's why I don't know.
3: That's the scary part about it, though. Some people would be like, you know, okay, I didn't.
5: Yeah, you're confused.
11: You know. Well, and then they haven't even started to do the really scary stuff where it's like they start threatening you with like how long, like you can do, we can help you, you know,
3: right.
11: All you have to do, like we need your help. And newsflash, that's a lie every single time. Like I watch interrogation stuff. They're not there to help.
3: The people that
11: they're
3: don't know.
11: They're there to just get you to say that you did something. But I mean, like, if you're in there for 4.5 hours and the pressure's on and you're like, what if I just will saying, yeah, that's me, get me out of this room? I don't know. It's scary. Flock stuff is, I think there's no question that it will lower crime.
5: Yeah, it helps.
11: It helps, and it will lower crime, but it's like, okay, but like at what?
3: But there's
11: cost,
3: definitely a cost to it as
11: you know?
3: Yeah. This guy, also a douchebag, caught on camera. Listen, if I saw a sea lion pup, man, I'd want to pet it.
11: I'd want to take it.
3: I'd absolutely. They're the most adorable little things, but you can't.
11: Why not?
3: And this guy did, and in the San Diego area, and now he's in some hot water.
11: Oh, man. You look at that.
2: After snorkeling, a man in La Jolla got out of the water and proceeded to get close to a baby sea lion to pet it. You see that happening right there. The woman who caught it all on camera says people were outraged and called the man out after it happened. He then walked away after lifeguards announced people need to stay back and leave the mammals alone.
11: Didn't look like anyone was yelling at
2: him. Sea lions, as well as seals, are protected by federal law. Today we spoke with an expert from the Sierra Club Seal Society who says May through June is pupping season, so it's especially important to keep a distance when it comes to pups.
4: In the first few weeks of their lives, they will they need to bond with their moms, and the scent of a human on a pup can prevent that from happening. It's a little bit like birds.
2: And back here live, as I said, you know, people are swimming near these sea lions and seals, hoping they can continue to keep their distance. Now, the woman who just spoke also says that visitors should always keep at least a 50 feet distance away from marine mammals on our coast.
3: Yeah, I mean, he may just be an idiot that doesn't know.
11: Yeah, that. out of town, definitely. You're not from there.
3: Who knows?
11: You know, lucky I didn't scoop that thing right up.
3: One man put him in his jacket.
11: I carry him around all day. We're going to get some French fries. He loves fries.
3: They're adorable.
5: Yeah.
11: Oh, my God. I mean, you don't see them that small.
3: No.
11: You know?
3: Where's the mom?
14: You think catching food, maybe.
11: Getting fish, yeah. Maybe. Getting some fish.
15: I don't know. I want to be snuggled up like that one. That looks so comfortable.
11: Oh, yeah. I bet they're blubbery. And
15: snuggle that little thing.
11: That's what he likes about a bigger lady.
3: Yeah.
15: I don't want to be the little spoon.
3: Yeah, you do. You want to be the pup.
15: No.
3: We know. You're the little otter.
15: You're okay. All right, fine, yeah, big lady. Fine. Take me.
11: You're fine.
3: You want a big blubbery hug.
11: That's fine.
3: It's fine. It's all good.
11: I'll come in there and hug you.
3: We'll take a break.
15: Sandwich me, boys.
3: When we come back, how is a dog and his handler being credited with saving a young boy's life? What's the most popular toy of the year? And Bitches Trippin' still to come.
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3: There's a guy in Maryland who got into a 3-hour police standoff after someone took a bite of his grilled cheese. Kind of an overreaction, but sometimes it's just the little things that can set you off. What was it for you or someone you know? Let's go next to Martez.
18: So me and my girlfriend, we were having drinks at my house, and Forrest Gump is like my favorite movie.
3: Uh-huh.
18: And she had never seen Forrest Gump, and it was ridiculous to me. I wanted her to watch Forrest Gump like really, really bad. So we're sitting there, we're watching Forrest Gump. We're like 10 minutes into the movie, and she starts falling asleep. I just went berserk. I picked up the liquor and poured it in her face.
5: Oh, my God.
18: I was so mad. Like, and we was like 10 minutes in the movie, and she's falling asleep. We almost broke up.
5: You really like dead. Forrest Gump.
18: The principal, like, this is my favorite movie you've never seen. Like, who hasn't seen Forrest Gump? It's like the best movie ever.
17: 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It's Dave and Chuck the Freak. 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
16: 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Forecast looking sunny, at least until Sunday. We'll get to the details in a moment. Right now, let's check out the roads with Lisa Way.
6: 75 south at 696. There's still a crash on the right shoulder. 75 on the southbound side at 11 mile. Another accident on the left side. 96 east at Kent Lake Road. That wreck's been cleared. It's slow from Pleasant Valley Road. 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
16: Sam Laporta is still hoping to land a contract extension. Laporta said after Wednesday's practice that he's broken off contract talks. He's unsure if things will get worked out before he becomes a free agent in 2027.
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16: So it'll be sunny today and a high close to 70. Overnight, mostly clear, low 48. Sunshine, 71 tomorrow. Sunny, even warmer Saturday, high near 77. But then a little cool down and some clouds Sunday with rain likely, the high near 69. And right now in Metro Detroit, it's 56.
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16: Back here with you on Dave and Chuck the Freak. Body cam footage captured a police canine rescue of a lost boy just as it was starting to look not great.
7: A Maryland canine and his handler are being credited with saving a boy's life Tuesday night in Prince George County.
8: Where is he at?
9: I got him. 282, stand by.
7: Body cam video shows officers searching for a missing child who had wandered away from home. Like the officers spent 3 hours combing the terrain and in and around the child's neighborhood.
16: Yeah.
7: After the sun went down, they finally spotted the boy just feet from a busy road with one of the officers shouting, I got him, when the child was found.
9: I got him. 282, stand by.
7: The circumstances surrounding the boy's disappearance have not been made public.
9: What's up, buddy? I got you.
7: In a press conference Wednesday, the police officers, as well as the canine named Bo, were honored for their life-saving efforts.
9: Thank you guys for helping.
7: For Inside Edition Digital.
0: Good boy.
16: Yeah, I mean,
0: it's crazy, it's, that sense of smell, right? That they can lead them miles and miles away.
16: Usually it's just right to bacon.
0: Mm-hmm. Well, that's your sense of smell.
16: Well,
0: but their sense of smell.
16: Theirs too.
0: Or in Ryan's case, right to bacon strips.
16: Oh, yeah, take it. Well, that confuses them. You can trip them up. You can trip them up.
0: He loves the smell of artificial bacon.
16: He does.
8: They taste good. I'm bringing them in. Screw you guys.
16: Oh, okay. No way.
8: You got to try them.
0: Hard pass.
16: No way.
0: You know, we talked about this toy once before because it was causing some controversy. I think it was the UK or Australia or something. They had just heard of this toy and thought it was outrageously offensive.
16: Right.
0: But it seems like the most popular toy of the year, the one you're going to really struggle to find, is butt-faced.
16: Butt-faced.
0: Butt-faced. Technically, it's a squishy toy called Chester Cheeks.
16: Mm-hmm. Oh, yeah.
0: Right? That's the actual name of it. And it's really taken off. It's a naked backside with a face. He has hands and feet and a tuft of hair on the top of his butt head.
16: Yep.
0: Mostly a face, though, but he's wearing undies or shorts at his waist. He's also wearing headphones for some reason. And
16: you
0: he does make
16: headphones on your butt?
0: A variety of fart noises.
16: Yeah, didn't we say there was going to be terrible things happening to this poor little butt?
0: Yeah, oh, sure. When you squeeze him or spread his cheeks, he'll make a variety of fart noises.
16: Me too.
0: He also dances when you press his head while bouncing and farting.
16: I mean, it's great. It's hours of fun.
6: Silly.
16: I mean, what? You spend about 20 minutes with that thing tops?
6: Yeah, and that's
0: like,
6: it.
0: Like most kids' toys, though, right?
16: But at the same time, like, what a genius thing to come up with, because do I buy it so that, like, my young kid can play with
0: the
16: fart?
0: No, you buy it to like a friend's young kid.
16: Oh, yeah. Right?
0: Give it to Scott.
16: That's it, you know?
10: And then I just got this butt with headphones like in the corner forever. You guys aren't going to play with butt face anymore?
0: No. If Scott asked for this, would you get it?
10: Yeah.
0: Yeah?
16: Yeah, of course.
0: Ryan, if one of your kids wanted it, would you get it for them?
8: Yeah, why not?
0: Okay. Well, right now they're still available on Amazon, Target, and Walmart for around $30, but they say...
10: $30?
16: Yeah. That's a racket,
6: too
16: huh?
6: Too much.
10: I'll just put headphones on my butt and we can play.
16: Okay, that's getting weird.
0: Inappropriate.
16: That's getting
0: inappropriate.
16: Weird.
0: Yeah, well, dad's tooting and dancing again.
16: Dad's
0: tooting and dancing.
8: Hey, kids, come play with dad's butt again.
0: No.
16: Spread the cheeks.
0: Oh, too much.
10: I'd be wearing pants.
0: Yeah,
8: which kid's dad gets caught with one of these?
16: Oh, I know.
8: Yeah.
16: I know.
8: Put it right in the pocket. He ain't going to use it.
0: Dropping beats and jiggling cheeks is the slogan there.
16: Not bad.
0: The only problem with shopping at warehouse stores is your home isn't a warehouse. Or could it be? More and more people are building Costco doors in their homes.
16: What?
0: Basically, it's a hole cut in your garage.
16: Yeah.
0: You can unload your haul directly from your truck into your house.
16: So like a ramp, like
0: you know, like they used to have these in houses where you like pass stuff through or for laundry and stuff. Like it's a this.
16: Okay.
0: Right?
16: I see.
0: So you don't have to
16: Into the kitchen.
0: It goes right into the kitchen in some cases. This has been around for a while. I remember when we were building, Amber sent me so many ridiculous things that she saw on Instagram.
16: Oh, she wanted,
0: This was one of them. She's like, oh, this is cool. Thankfully, it didn't work in our house. It
6: just seems pointless.
0: Yeah. There's a storage area on the other side of this, or it's into your kitchen, whatever it is.
16: Because
0: it's not a door you buy at Costco. It's definitely not something you could install in a couple hours on Saturday. You'd have to like renovate or include it in your building plans. But they say, according to home builders, it's a hot request now. Half of their new build customers are requesting Costco doors in their garages.
16: If, like, my pantry where it's at, which is just shelves, so you can't really do anything to it now. But if I was there when the home was being built and I thought about this, it could have worked.
0: Because it lines up.
16: It lines up.
0: Yeah.
16: It does line up. But at the same time, I still got to grab it all anyway and then take it all out of the bags and put it all. It's not like
6: your door.
16: You know?
10: Need like a portable conveyor belt or something that comes down so then I could put it from the trunk and it'll
11: Conveyor belt time.
12: Well,
13: I want
10: like a treadmill.
13: I would want little workers to put it all away. Normally, people call them their kids, but I don't have willing workers.
0: Helpful
13: no.
0: kids.
13: No, I yeah. don't.
0: You got to start training your little helpers.
13: Yeah, right.
10: They don't do a damn thing.
0: Yeah, mine too. Trust me.
10: They're busy playing with butt face. You think they're going to unload
13: that's true.
10: Groceries?
0: Told my kid three times. It was recycling day yesterday.
13: Uh-oh.
0: Guess what? The garage was full of when I woke up this morning.
10: No, bro. My bad.
13: Yep. Yeah, it's fun.
0: Being a parent. Mm-hmm. Bitches tripping coming up. What did a hot cop do to her boyfriend that ended costing her her job? We'll explain after this.
31: Previously on Dave and Chuck the Freak.
0: Gail in Boston, the most intimate thing you've done for your partner, what is it?
14: Had to wipe down my partner when he came back from Prudence Island. He was totally covered with little tiny lime ticks. I went through a whole bottle of alcohol and a whole bag of cotton balls, and I had to wipe every inch of his body down between his ass, between his balls, around the butt crack, underneath his balls, around the penis, every single part of his body.
13: Oh, no.

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17: 75 South at 11 Mile. There's an accident blocking the left and the right lane. 75 South at 696. A crash on the right shoulder has it slow. 96 Eastbound, the off-ramp to Kent Lake Road. That exit is closed because of a vehicle fire. 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
16: Sunny today, high of 69, mostly clear overnight, low 48. Sunny, 71 on Friday. Sunny, up to 77 on Saturday. And then mostly cloudy for Sunday with rain likely and a cooler high near 69. Back up to 78, though, on Monday. Right now, it is 60 degrees.
15: 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Uh-oh, another bitch is tripping.
8: I mean, she's an attractive bitch. In my personal opinion.
18: Okay, well, we've seen that before, so hang on to your boots.
20: We like Whoopi Goldberg. So
8: we'll relax. I didn't say I liked her.
20: You're right.
8: Calm down.
18: Thought she was a hot piece of ass.
8: Did not.
20: Can't wait to see this.
8: This lady, I think Latina.
18: Okay.
8: You'd be okay with her.
18: All right.
8: Slapping your ass a bit,
18: Let's see.
8: First of all, I'm showing you a regular. In court, she doesn't look as good as she normally looks.
18: Yeah, no.
8: So this is how she normally looks.
18: Okay. Yeah, that's fine.
8: Good looking lady.
18: That's fine.
8: But she's been arrested for allegedly attacking her boyfriend, and now, because of that.
18: Well, she's a cop.
8: Yeah, she's a cop.
20: Well, she changed her hair color.
8: That's the reporter. God's sakes, here's the story from CBS Miami.
21: Good morning, ma'am. You were arrested for one count of aggravated battery. Your attorney is present. Good morning.
22: Marcia Sangrona spent Tuesday night in jail, a place she normally sends accused lawbreakers.
23: We're going to argue for probable cause for battery, not aggravated.
22: Hialeah police say Tuesday Sangronis, who's still on probation as a North Bay Village police officer, got into an argument with her boyfriend over a disagreement about him pursuing a law enforcement career. According to an arrest report, after saying the relationship was over, Sangronis is accused of causing three separate bite marks on his left arm and scratches on his body, arms, and face.
18: Some guys
22: the judge
18: will pay for
22: that. Gave her a $1,000 bond with strict orders.
21: No contact with the victim, either alleged victim, either directly, indirectly, in person, in writing, by telephone, or through third parties. No contact with the victim through social media or other electronic means, and stay at least 500 feet away from the victim, his home, school, and place of employment. Do you understand the stay-away order?
24: Yes, ma'am.
21: Thank you.
22: We tried to talk to Sangronis' family about what happened, but no one wanted to comment.
18: No.
22: She gave her version of events when Hialeah police took her in for a statement, but that portion of the arrest report has been hidden. As for her future, North Bay Village police say she is relieved of duty with pay. The department holds all personnel to the highest standards of conduct and fully accountable for their actions on and off duty.
25: So what's significant, again, it was reduced from aggravated to simple battery. It's a misdemeanor. She only got a $1,000 bond. She has yet to bond out of jail. Now, I spent some time talking to the town manager in North Bay Village about her future, and he told me it is up to him and the police chief whether she will continue on as an officer. For now, she is off duty with pay.
18: That's nice. I love off duty with pay.
8: Oh, who doesn't want off duty with pay? Let's get to Biden something.
18: Yeah, come on, someone give me their arm. Don't like it too much.
20: I won't. It's not how I operate.
18: I know.
8: Yeah, that's right. He's a pussy.
18: That's true. Right. He's the biter.
20: Yeah, bite.
18: Okay. The biter. Okay. I don't like it either.
8: Yeah. Who likes pain?
18: I don't mind it.
20: A lot of people.
8: You said I don't like it either, and then I
18: thought about it, and I realized that is a bold-faced lie.
8: Bite Chuck the Freak.
18: Yeah, you can bite me.
8: All
18: shoulders.
8: Yep. Shoulder biting. Yeah, there you go. Something to think about. And that's going to do it for us here on this Thursday. Stay safe, and we'll talk to you next time on Dave and Chuck the Freak.
26: I think everyone should say penis so we can take away the negative power of the word. Yeah? So everybody?
27: Penis.
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0: 101 WRIF, everything that rocks. Good morning. My name is Jade. Happy Thirsty Thursday. We are getting closer to the weekend, and I am so thankful for that. So last night, went to the Gorillas. A fantastic time down there at Little Caesars Arena. So much fun. However, I treated last night as though it was a Friday, and I am struggling as of right now. So let's get through this together, shall we? A beautiful day ahead of us. High around 70 and sunny. The sun's sticking around for the next couple of days. Possibly a chance of rain on Sunday, but that's about it. So get on out there and enjoy it. A shot at $1,000 coming up at noon. Get ripped on the riff. Listen for that keyword. And then also tickets for Candlebox up for grabs. That's around 1:30.
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0: Godsmack 101 WRIF. My name is Jade. So another week of football kicking off tonight. Make sure you make your picks, set your teams. Surprisingly enough, my fantasy team is not nearly as much ass as I thought it was going to be. I've actually won more games than I've lost. Not saying a lot because it's only week four. Tonight for Thursday Night Football, Tampa Bay taking on Dallas. And I will tell you this, I am terrible at picking the winner of games. I think last week I got three picks right, so just awful at that. Anyways, the Lions will play on Sunday, taking on the Cardinals on the road. That is a 425 game. Go Lions.
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wonder where some of these bands come up with their names, right? From Ashes to New. I get it, right? From Ashes to New. 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I don't know why I struggle saying this band name. From Ashes to New, Die For You, their latest, 101 WRIF.

0: It is the spooky season. Have you figured out your Halloween costume? I'm not big into costumes. The last handful of years, I've just worn a cape. And then when people ask what I am, I point and I go, well, I have a cape. Like, I'm cape. That's what I am. Spirit Halloween, they are popping up all over the place. The one by my house is nowhere to be found. I believe that the location turned into like a gym or a furniture store. Either way, this year, and I don't think they had this last year, but Spirit Christmas officially becoming a thing. So we'll do Spirit Halloween for about a month and then Spirit Christmas coming to town. Looks like there's going to be a handful of locations in Metro Detroit. My name is Jade. 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

0: hard to believe. It is already October. The year has flown by, and we are already looking to 2027. So new research has revealed some of the top flavors of 2027. I don't know who's coming up with these. One of them is Chili Crisp. What does that mean? Another one is Manuka Honey. No idea what that is. If it were up to me, if I was choosing the flavor for 2027, I'm going with the canned cranberry sauce that we have at Thanksgiving. I don't care what anyone says. I love it. My name is Jade. 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
0: Got a request for Autumn Kings on the way and a request for a little Iron Maiden. That's coming up. It's Five Finger Death Punch.

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Let him who hath understanding reckon the number of the beast, for it is a human number. Its number is 666.

0: Iron Maiden, Number of the Beast by request. That is for Travis over in Mount Clemens, rocking the riff today. Thank you for listening. Get your High Noon requests in. Hit me up on the text line, 248-544-WRIF. My name is Jade. So speaking of the Beast, it is Halloween time. There is a list online of the biggest Halloween movie flops. Of course, a handful of the Halloween franchise movies on the list. Coming in at number one, Fear.com, which came out back in 2002. They had a $40 million budget and made just under $19 million. So yeah, I'd consider that a flop. Also, I've never even heard of that movie. I'll have to ask Meltdown about that one.
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24: The Wolverines and the Spartans in the Big House. Abdul El Sayed thinks that's racist. The Lions and Bears on Thanksgiving. El Sayed thinks that's sexist. Abdul El Sayed actually said football is racist, sexist, and dominated by toxic masculinity. Let's hear what Mike Rogers says about that.
25: My dad was a football coach at Redford Union, and I played football all through high school. On the gridiron, I learned about teamwork and toughness. Abdul, well, he says football is racist, sexist, and dominated by toxic masculinity. So let's get this straight. Abdul thinks football is bad, but men playing women's sports is good. That's just not who we are in Michigan. Common sense versus crazy. That is Michigan's choice.
26: I'm Mike Rogers, candidate for U.S. Senate, and I approve this message. 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

0: 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My name is Jade. The big question this morning with Dave and Chuck the Freak, does Dave write nasty emails? You know, sometimes, you know, you get fired up about something at work. 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
0: Manage. Tickets for Candlebox coming up in three songs after Nine Inch Nails. It's STP. 101 The Riff, everything that rocks.

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0: Your Detroit Red Wings back in action tomorrow night down there at Little Caesars Arena, taking on the Kraken. Game time, 7 p.m. They did get their first win on the season, although we all know it's going to be a very weird season, right? Chris Ilitch put out that post on LinkedIn saying he feels the frustration of the fans. You're causing it, my friend. This right here is telling me why the season's going to be so weird. This is a headline from yesterday. Dylan Larkin and the Red Wings are having agonizing breakup sex on live TV. And what? Like, what? That's a very weird way to put what's going on between Larkin and the Red Wings. Either way, let's get a win tomorrow night. Go Wings.
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0: 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And right now for Emma, rocking the riff in Milford, the Ataris.

0: Detroit's only home for rock and roll, 101 WRIF. My name is Jade, and that is going to wrap things up for me on a thirsty Thursday. Bitches, getting closer to the weekend. Meltdown coming up next. He is broadcasting live from Las Vegas as Metallica taking over the Sphere once again this weekend. And speaking of Metallica, they are hitting the road again in 2027. 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Have yourselves a fantastic afternoon. I'll be back tomorrow. Meltdown's coming up.
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1: All right, now's your chance to get ripped on the riff and score $1,000 of the nationwide contest. 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

0: Let's see. I rolled into bed, what, around 6 o'clock Detroit time, 3 o'clock Las Vegas time. Yeah. It's Meltdown here broadcasting from the City of Sin. That's going to be the foreplay for theme on the riff, by the way. Sin City, songs about Las Vegas, that kind of thing. That comes up here in just a bit. I'm here to go check out Metallica tonight and Saturday at the Sphere. Really looking forward to these shows. And I don't know, is this going to ruin my concert-going experience forever? We'll see. I'll let you know. You can follow me along at my on my social media at Meltdown Rocks on Insta and Twitter or X. And, of course, Meltdown WRIF on Facebook. Lots to get to for this Thursday ride home. Highly Suspect. The latest from Nickelback as well. A little help from our friend John 5. 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
0: Hey, once again, the word this time around is receipt. You can text that word to 45911. That's receipt. Text that to 45911. You have until 325 or so to get that word in to score $1,000 in the nationwide contest and get ripped. On the Riff.

It would appear to me that the guys from Canada, Nickelback, said to themselves, you know what, we gotta punch up this song. We gotta bring a little extra oomph to it. Oh yeah, let's get Detroit's own John 5 to contribute. And that he did. This is Rattle the Cage, new Nickelback on 101 WRI.

0: P. Roach, 101 WRIF. It's Meltdown here in the city of Sin, yes, Las Vegas, Nevada. And I've only been here, well, less than 24 hours, and I've already injured myself. Yeah, pretty late night last night. I got a chance to see Chad Gray do the music of Hell Yeah and Mudvayne and his solo stuff as well. By the way, if you've seen online that, you know, he had to cancel a couple of shows earlier this week to take care of his voice. I'll tell you, I couldn't tell last night, that's for sure, because he really did sound excellent. As a matter of fact, I posted a little bit of a clip. I think he was doing I'm Happy, and that's on my stories at Meltdown Rocks on my Insta. You can follow me there for all the Sin City debauchery. And by the way, that's the theme for the 4Play at 4. Get your suggestions in. It's all about Las Vegas, Sin City, gambling, that kind of thing.
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5: 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And finally, from the creators of The Good Wife and Elsbeth, the series premiere of Cupertino. 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
1: And today's theme is Sin City, Las Vegas, where I'm broadcasting from. What a surprise me if I saw some of the guys from Five Finger Death Punch walking around and bumped into them somewhere. Here's House of the Rising Sun, which name drops Sin City.

A lot of requests for that one. Aerosmith's Deuces Are Wild as I broadcast in the City of Sin, Las Vegas. And that's what the 4Play of 4 theme is all about on the riff. How about Dirty Honey's Rolling Sevens? Sounds appropriate.

0: Ace of Spades, Motorhead, wrapping up the foreplay for the theme today. Las Vegas, Sin City, which is where I'm broadcasting from today and tomorrow. And I thought I'd play Motorhead for numerous reasons. Of course, obviously, Ace of Spades. But there's also this Motorhead exhibit that's going on right now until February 1st. And I was talking with somebody about this last night, that you can actually pick up and play Lemmy's actual Rickenbacker bass through these massive Marshall speakers that he used to use. So I may have to try to make a trek to this Motorhead exhibit on my time off, whenever that might be, since I'm working at Metallica tonight. Anyways, I am Meltdown. Thanks so much for hanging out with me for this Thursday afternoon. White Zombie coming up. I have a question for you, by the way, about Rob Zombie. We'll do the latest from the Foo Fighters as well.
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17: 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Carrie Preston's back as Elsbeth, with big new mysteries and lots of big stars. 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
1: I'm going to have to go with one of the first two, either Devil's Rejects or House of a Thousand Corpses. Those movies were so good, in my opinion. I thought Halloween was actually pretty good as well. 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

From Litz to Dave Grohl and the Foo Fighters, it's their latest for your Thursday ride home. This one's called Window. 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

0: Fuel on Detroit's Rock Station 101 WRIF here in Sin City. It's Meltdown broadcasting from Las Vegas. Your next chance to get ripped on the riff, maybe you can score $1,000 in the nationwide contest and then come to Las Vegas and do some gambling. Well, your next chance comes up here at 5 o'clock, so heads up on that. I think I'm going to throw some live candle box in. Those guys are coming to town in just a couple of weeks. They're playing the Fillmore on October 18th. Of course, keep it locked on the riff for your chance to score tickets for that. Bonus chances, as always, at WRIF.com. Yeah, I'm here to see Metallica tonight at the Sphere. They're playing tonight and Saturday. Maybe you can go see Metallica on the riff.
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4: The Wolverines and the Spartans in the Big House. Abdul El-Sayed thinks that's racist. The Lions and Bears on Thanksgiving. El-Sayed thinks that's sexist. Abdul El-Sayed actually said football is racist, sexist, and dominated by toxic masculinity. Let's hear what Mike Rogers says about that.
5: My dad was a football coach at Redford Union, and I played football all through high school. On the gridiron, I learned about teamwork and toughness. Abdul, well, he says football is racist, sexist, and dominated by toxic masculinity. So let's get this straight. Abdul thinks football is bad, but men playing women's sports is good. That's just not who we are in Michigan. Common sense versus crazy. That is Michigan's choice.
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1: 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Once again, the word is trade. I mentioned Candlebox a little while ago, playing October 18th. The Fillmore, here's a taste of live Candlebox for Live at 5.

0: It's the Mighty Led Zeppelin on Detroit's rock station, The Riff. It's Meltdown in Las Vegas in Sin City. And if you've ever been out here, or pretty much any casino, you know that you can't walk through a casino without seeing sports on TV, the big walls, the sports books, the whole thing. Have you noticed that this year in the NFL, there's been more flags thrown? And they say, for sure, just for example, this past week, 17 penalties per game average. That's the most of any NFL week since 2015. And not only that, but 17 touchdowns have been wiped off the board by penalties so far this year compared to just five in 2005 and four in 2004. So the flags are flying. The fists are flying as well. I think there's more fights in the NHL this year also. But I guess that's a story for another time. Let's see. Lions football this weekend. Red Wings hockey this weekend. We got it all going on. It's a great time of the year.
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0: New rock from Ashes to New coming up here in just a few minutes. Some Greta Van Fleet as well. Did you hear they're coming through the Motor City? Yeah, they've got a date coming up. We'll tell you about that after the Offspring on the Riff.

Frank and Musone, Greta Van Fleet on Detroit's Rock Station, The Riff. They're coming to town playing the LCA on March the 2nd. Tickets go on sale next week as we switch gears to From Ashes to New. Here's their latest called Die For You on 101 The Riff.

0: Since we are in the city of sin, the city that Five Finger Death Punch calls home, we'll do some more of those guys coming up here for in a few minutes, throwing some Ozzy as well. Maybe you're like me. Maybe you didn't get a chance to trek out to Birmingham, England last year to see the Back to the Beginning concert. Of course, Ozzy's final appearance. Well, it's coming to the big screen, coming up on October 28th. And I guess they're rolling out the purple carpet for Ozzy and Black Sabbath Back to the Beginning on October 14th in Los Angeles. And worldwide theatrical release coming up at the end of the month. Guns N' Roses, Metallica, Lamb of God, Alice in Chains. I mean, the list goes on and on and on. 2.5 hours and 30 performances. So really cool. I will be there, and I will see you there with my bucket of popcorn.
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0: STP on 101 WRIF with the first song they ever released way back in 1992, their Sex Type Thing on the Riff. I'm Meltdown, broadcasting from Las Vegas with Three Doors Down coming up, Autumn Kings, as well as your crazy story at 640. Hey, real fast, got to give a plug to Chris Daughtry. He's going to bring his 20 Years Unplugged tour to the Fillmore. That comes up on February 23rd. Yeah, we're talking about shows already in 2027. Tickets are on sale right now. And, of course, we'll have a bunch of chances for you to win to go see Chris Daughtry. Once again, February 23rd at the Fillmore.
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15: 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Then, get ready for her. Carrie Preston's back as Elsbeth, with beat new mysteries and lots of big stars. And finally, from the creators of The Good Wife and Elsbeth, the series premiere of Cupertino. 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
0: Last time I was out here in Las Vegas, as I broadcast out here today, getting ready for Metallica at the Sphere tonight, was almost 7 years ago exactly to the day we brought a bunch of Riff listeners out here for the Sin City Takeovers. Matter of fact, the Sphere wasn't even here yet. There's actually a couple more casinos that weren't here. So, yeah, this place changes and changes quickly. Here's Three Doors Down, When I'm Gone, on The Riff.

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1: 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I read through some of the emails, some of the things he wrote. Let's play ball, you effing S-bag loser, before calling that guy a worthless, skinny, fat nerd.
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1: play ball,
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1: You S-bag loser. 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

So do you know what square grouper is? You know what grouper is, right? That's a fish. Well, I'm going to tell you what square grouper is in your crazy story at 640 coming up in two songs. Here's the first one from Autumn Kings, Gone, Gone, Gone on 101 The Rift.

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1: Cage the Elephant on Detroit's Rock Station 101 WRIF. I Meltdown getting ready to punch out to go see Metallica tonight at the Sphere. But before I do that, I'm going to tell you about Square Grouper and your crazy story at 640. That's plastic-wrapped bricks of cocaine that have been floating off the waters of the Florida Keys, I guess almost weekly, as drug smuggling has surged in the area, they say. Some boaters, they take the bricks, they turn them back into law enforcement, and others are selling them. Now, here's the thing. You can say you're just selling bags of Square Grouper or whatever you want to call it, but it still is considered drug trafficking, and that's a federal offense. That's your crazy story at 640. Friends, I'm out. Prayers and thoughts for the men and women who serve and protect. Appreciate what you do. And thank you guys so much for listening. Hit me up on my socials at Meltdown WRIF on Facebook and Meltdown Rocks on Insta and Twitter to follow my debaucherous adventures in Sin City.
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0: 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Huh? Anybody?
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1WRIF, Detroit's rock station. How are you doing? I'm Amy Brooks. I do follow Chevelle on Instagram. I follow Pete, the lead singer of Chevelle, on Instagram as well. And I was just kind of scrolling through Instagram and saw that he was at this bar called The Pale Horse. And I was like, well, that's funny. There's a

0: he was at the Pale Horse in Toledo, Ohio, made a stop before their show with Breaking Benjamin up at Pine Knob on September 16th. I'm like, even if I had been there, which the chances, you know, of me being there in the afternoon, not so good. But even if I had been there, I wouldn't have believed it. I would have been like, that guy looks an awful lot like Pete.
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